0: While the Sky News YouGov survey puts One Nation's primary vote 3% clear of Labor's and 9 points clear of the Coalition's. Queensland's ban on under-16s riding e-bikes and scooters has been watered down. Instead of an outright ban on them for children, teens between 12 and 17 can ride them with parental supervision. And we're being warned electricity bills could climb as the country attracts more data centres. A new Climate Council report says the number of centres could triple in the next 4 years, pushing power prices up by as much as 26% in New South Wales and 23% in Victoria. CEO Amanda McKenzie says data centres need to be delivering additional renewable energy needed to match the rapid growth.
1: What we're expecting is to see energy demand from data centres explode in the next few years. By 2030, it could be about 6% of our energy grid on the east coast of Australia. So that's about all homes in Victoria.
0: In sport, the Melbourne Renegades and Stars will be combined into one BBL team, with Victoria reportedly committed to selling its second licence. Australian Test captain Pat Cummins has told the ABC he doesn't see a problem with private ownership.
2: I've played in franchises around the world, and private investment's done amazing for different leagues. It really grows and brings on new fans and things like that.
0: And Australia's Gout Gout is the fastest under 20 over 200 metres. Despite criticism from the US, World Athletics has ratified Gout's record-breaking 19.67 run from April. That's the latest news and sport.
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5: 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Sunny, no rain on the forecast, light winds, and down to 10 degrees tonight.
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0: Steve Miller Band, all part of your Feel Good Workday here on Zinc. 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Sounds good, doesn't it? You might already be doing this and want to know some more tips. You can learn from gardening legends like Costa and Paul West. They do monthly online workshops. The upcoming workshop with John is on the 13th of June, so you can learn how to turn your kitchen scraps into nutrient-rich compost, which is awesome. Check out the Noosa Council website for details. The Spin Doctor's on the way. Some Billy Ocean for you next here at Zinc.
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0: little taste of our 80s lunch with Soft Cell there. Coming up after midday, a whole hour of great 80s music. You can pop this one on the calendar. Gympie West State School's Trivia Night for 2026. It's Hollywood theme, glitz and glamour, like a night at the Oscars, all right? 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And it's Saturday the 1st of August, $30 per person. 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

0: Your Feel Good Workday continues after the 11 o'clock news headlines. They're on the way next here on Zinc with No Doubt. Just been at the Sphere in Vegas, reuniting for an awesome show. Some classic Bowie in there too. And that's next at Zinc.
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8: Hi, I'm Phoebe Humphrey. Canberra is rejecting suggestions the minimum wage hike will put upward pressure on inflation. AMP economist Shane Oliver's warning it could trigger another 2 rate hikes, but Health Minister Mark Butler has told Nine the recipients of it haven't had much to spend.
9: This group of workers are facing the toughest impact of the inflation that's flowing from the war in Iran. They don't have much discretion in their household budget to pull back on. Almost all of their household budget goes on essentials.
8: Anthony Albanese is under pressure over AUKUS, with rebel Labor figures and unions calling for a rethink of the submarine deal. Former Cabinet Minister Ed Husic used a caucus meeting this week to push back on the arrangement. The US Secretary of State says talks with Iran continue to make progress, stating Tehran is for the first time in memory willing to compromise on its nuclear weapons program. Marco Rubio has also defended America's blockade of the Strait of Hormuz.
10: If no one's ships are going to get out, then Iran's ships aren't going to get out either. We can't live in a world in which they get to close close the straits and tell everybody, pay us a toll or we'll blow you up. But their ships get to go out unfettered.
8: And Qantas's new long-haul Project Sunrise aircraft has just completed its first test flight. The Airbus A350 flew for nearly 4 hours over France, testing key systems, including a specialised fuel tank designed for flights of up to 22 hours. The successful flight begins a two-month testing program ahead of launching non-stop routes from Australia's east coast to London and New York. The carrier is set to announce its first Sunrise flights later this month. In sport, a shake-up in the Big Bash with the Melbourne Stars and Renegades set to merge as privatisation of the comp ramps up. Aussie Test captain Pat Cummins on the ABC says it'll be interesting to see how it unfolds.
11: There was something floated that they might go back to Victorian Bush Rangers name or something like that, which is a nice touch. I grew up watching the Bush Rangers, so we'll see how it plays out.
8: It's believed the Giants have tabled a seven-year deal to lock down Tom Green. And in NRL, the Kieran Foran era has officially begun at the Sea Eagles after signing a three-year deal. That's the latest news in sport.
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0: 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Sunny, no rain on the forecast, light winds, and down to 10 degrees tonight.
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0: Yes, are you ready to win $10,000? Silly question, isn't it? We all would love to see that in our bank account. Well, your chance to do that when you hear this song. The Crowdies are our next $10,000 cash track song. Could pop up at any time. And you know what you need to do? You need to call us when you hear it to get yourself on the standby list. Good luck. As we continue, your feel-good workday now. Kenny Loggins in minutes, a bit of AC/DC to kick us off here at Zinc.

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Your favourites from the 90s and 2000s. And 60s and 70s tracks that stand the test of time. Zinc 96 has Gympie, Noosa and the Kalula Coast's favourite playlist. 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

0: part of your Feel Good Workday here on Zinc 96. This is great news and an awesome program. Squirts program is back at the Gympie United Footy Club. So calling all of the future footy stars aged between 3 and 5. So this is for our real little ones for Friday nights. It's an exciting, fun-filled introduction to football at the Gympie United FC, and it kicks off this Friday night. So yes, if you'd like to get involved, get in touch with the club. The times are between 5 and 6 on Field 1. They would love to see you there. MC Hammer on the way, some classic Bowie for you next at Zinc.
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0: Another shot at $1,000 with The Secret Sound. Thanks to Nashville Property, the leader in Gympie's thriving property market. Back in tomorrow morning with our Bilco and Jade. Of course, after 8 is when we play.
1: I think it's Bilco opening up his wallet and all of these moths just fly out of it.
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0: No, great guesses. 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ABBA and some Farnsie on the way. Here at Zinc next.
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0: There's a whole hour of 80s music on the way for you next as we get into our 80s lunch here at Zinc 96. Some Lionel coming up. The Proclaim is in there too. I'm on my way from misery to happiness today. And you're also listening out for that next $10,000 cash track song. We haven't played it yet. The song is... The Crowdies and Mean to Me. Listen out for it. Get on the phone when you hear it because you could be on the standby list for $10,000. Good luck.
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16: Hey there, I'm Jackie Lim.
11: Penny Wong says AUKUS is necessary for Australia's security. It comes as former Cabinet Minister Ed Husic used a caucus meeting this week to push back on the $386 billion arrangement. But the Foreign Minister has told the ABC we need to close our submarine capability gap.
7: AUKUS is an extremely important project for the country. We need submarine capability. We have an ageing submarine fleet. We know we have a capability gap that was bequeathed to us by the previous governments.
11: The Treasurer isn't worried about first home buyers potentially falling into negative equity. Experts are concerned a drop in property prices will leave those that bought under the 5% deposit scheme owing the bank more than their property is worth. Jim Chalmers saying housing is a long-term investment and people don't tend to sell after just a year or two. A crisis is on the cards for our emergency departments. New research showing 2 in 5 ED doctors plan to quit in the next 10 years. The Australasian College of Emergency Medicine report citing severe burnout and overcrowding as the causes. There's been a decline in the number of single-gender private schools across the country. A new study finding the number of all-boys schools has fallen by 22 since 2010, while all-girls school numbers dropped by 5. Over the same period, co-ed school numbers increased by 12%. And Gold Coast's newest little fugitive remains at large after managing to escape from a popular wildlife park. Mary, the Tasmanian devil, vanished yesterday. In sport, Ukraine's Marta Kostyuk will face Russian teenager Mira Andreeva in the French Open semi-finals after an emotional win in Paris. Kostyuk beat fellow Ukrainian Elena Svitolina in 3 sets to reach her first Grand Slam semi before breaking down in tears following deadly strikes in Ukraine.
16: We had a very difficult night again in Ukraine, especially in Kyiv. I want to give this match to Ukrainian people and to their resilience. Thank you. Slava Ukraini.
11: On 9 there. That's the latest in news and sport.
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19: 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Sunny, no rain on the forecast, light winds, and down to 10 degrees tonight.
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19: Gosh, what would $10,000 mean to you? 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Or would you just keep it in the bank and sit there and ponder for a little while? Well, when you hear this song, you'll be on the standby list if you get through. And that'll be a real possibility for you to ponder. The crowd is mean to me. Still got to play it somewhere here today. When you do, get on the phone, give us a call, and you could be on the standby list. But right now, let's get into an hour of great 80s music for you. Modern English on the way, The Style Council, and Tina Turner, We Don't Need Another Hero to kick us off. This is your 80s lunch at Zing.

0: The Style Council, all part of your Feel Good Workday, and of course, a whole hour of great 80s music here at Zinc. Now, this time tomorrow, I think Silly Solly's is going to be absolutely inundated. It's going to be fabulous. There's going to be so many people there because it is their grand opening. From 8:30 a.m, their new store in Gympie, they open the doors until 7 o'clock tomorrow night. So many products, over 10,000 products they've got in store, and everything $5 and under tomorrow. It's going to be huge, so drop in, say g'day, and give them a warm Gympie welcome. On the way, some Modern English and Survivor as we continue your 80s lunch. Next at Zinc.
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0: 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And yes, we have just played our latest cash track song, The Crowdies Mean to Me. 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
2: This is Michelle from Gympie, and I've heard Crowded House, which means I have a chance to win $10,000. 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
0: It's as simple as that. 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
3: Afternoon, northerly's blowing at about 10 to 12 knots. Low tide in the next hour and a half. Then there is just over half a metre plus of weak northeasterly wind swell. 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

0: Your Feel Good Workday continues after the 1 o'clock news headlines. They're on the way next here at Zinc. Then Hinksy's in with some Rock and Rod Stewart. JoJo Zeb and the Falcons. And it's next at Zinc 96.
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13: Hey there, I'm Jackie Lim. Australia's economy is slowing, with new figures showing only a small rise of 0.3% in the March quarter. That's down sharply from the previous quarter. Annual growth held at 2.5%, but economists say recent interest rate hikes are starting to bite. The Reserve Bank expects growth to slow even further in the months ahead. The leader of the Solomon Islands is in Canberra today, Matthew Wale, making his first overseas trip since taking office last month. Foreign Minister Penny Wong on Nine says a good relationship across the Pacific keeps Aussies safe.
14: We want to build trust and goodwill, and we want to respond to the priorities Prime Minister Wale has for his country.
13: Qantas' new long-haul Project Sunrise aircraft has just completed its first test flight. The Airbus A350 flew for nearly 4 hours over France, marking the start of a two-month testing program ahead of launching non-stop routes from Australia to London and New York. The carrier is set to announce its first Sunrise flights later this month. A surge in data centres across Australia could cause power prices to skyrocket, according to experts. The Climate Council says the number of facilities is tipped to triple within the decade and could drive electricity bills up by around 25%. And Aussie businesses are reportedly hiring private investigators to monitor staff working from home. We're told some companies have ordered spot checks, even door knocks on remote employees. Close to 7 million Australians are still working from home post-pandemic. In sport, Essendon have joined West Coast, North Melbourne and the Giants in seeking an AFL assistance package. The club's expected to lodge a formal submission for extra draft picks later this year. Changing codes, and the Broncos have wielded the axe after their shock loss to the Dragons over the weekend. Ezra Mam has been dropped to the bench for Saturday's clash with the Titans. And a shake-up in the BBL, with the Melbourne Stars and Renegades set to merge as privatisation of the comp ramps up. That's the latest in news and sport.
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5: 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Sunny, no rain on the forecast, light winds, and down to 10 degrees tonight.
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Zinc 96 has Gympie Noosa in the Kalula Coast's favourite playlist. 80s hits you love. How will I know if he really loves me? Your favourites from the 90s and 2000s. And 60s and 70s tracks that stand the test of time. Sing it to a soul. Let's keep the out there. Turn the music in the cold. Zinc 96 has Gympie, Noosa and the Kalula Coast's favourite playlist. 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
0: 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Bilko and Jade preparing for another bunch for lunch, all to do with the Rainbow Beach Family Fishing Classic and Expo. 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So keep an ear out with Bilko and Jade. 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When you wake up, hook into 500K at Rainbow Beach Family Fishing Classic and Expo. I'll wake up to the
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0: Gaga and your Feel Good Workday at Zinc 96. Hanksy this afternoon. How good is this weather? Starting to get cool, though. I've noticed that, particularly in the mornings. 8 to 23 tomorrow and sunny. Friday, sunny, 8 to 20. And Saturday, sunny, 7 to 21. So a few beautiful days in the wake. 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
17: Hi, I'm Harrison Preeb. Australia and the Solomon Islands have agreed to negotiate a new treaty. The move signals a shift in the Pacific relations after the Solomon Islands signed a sweeping security pact with China in 2022. Newly elected Prime Minister Matthew Wale vowing to review the controversial deal while committing to a reset of ties with Australia. Labor's denying claims of a revolt among its MPs on the AUKUS agreement. The US will now only supply us with 3 used submarines means until we have the capacity to make our own. Some backbenchers and unions arguing the change warrants a re-examination of the deal. Australia's economy grew at an annual rate of 2.5% in the March quarter, but momentum has slowed. New figures showing growth of just 0.3% in the first 3 months of 2026, falling short of economists' expectations. Reduced household spending and severe weather leading to the decline. Former Carlton president Luke Sayers has failed in a bid to keep a defamation battle with his ex-wife out of the public eye. The case revolves around an explicit image sent from his social media account last year, leading to his resignation from the AFL club. An application to transfer the case to be heard privately in the family court has been rejected. And the United Nations has put the world on notice, warning an El Nino weather pattern is forming and it could be the worst in decades.
18: El Nino conditions will pour fuel on the fire of a warming world. Impacts will hit even harder, travel even further, and cross borders with devastating speed.
17: UN Secretary General Antonio Guterres there. West Coast has locked in star defender Ruben Ginby for a further 3 years. The 21-year-old already contracted at the Eagles for next season. The new deal keeping him at the AFL club till the end of 2030. And in the NRL, Kieran Foran has made history as the fastest player turned head coach. The 35-year-old appointed to Manly's top job on a 3-year deal this week, just 8 months after hanging up his boots for the Gold Coast Titans.
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0: 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Rain around 4 this afternoon, with that continuing through tomorrow with a possible morning storm and 23. Partly cloudy Friday with 22. And the weekend should be sunny with 23 degrees.
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0: Goo Dolls. It's got their names in the back of a magazine, apparently. Makes me wonder what a Goo Goo Doll actually is. It's Hinksy, your feel-good work day. Beautiful sunny weather staying with us right through until the end of the weekend. Sunny tomorrow, 8 to 23. 8 to 20 on Friday and sunny. Then Saturday, 7 to 21 and sunny. The two ups are two. Two bands, same band really, different names. I'm playing for you next. 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
11: Winter is different at Brisbane Racing Club and this is our season. Book now for Ladbrokes Stradbroke season with 7 epic race days across May and June. G'day, reports of a crash Bradman Avenue near Marichi River Bridge. We've got westbound delays back to Chambers Island. Reports of a crash too around Pike Street, Marichidor, Rokunda Park. Bit of traffic there. Not a bad run up to Gympie on the Bruce Highway and through town. A little bit slow, Nash at Monkland, Duke at Shannon Street and Shannon Street around the KFC. Exhibition Road also around the school on the south side. 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It's Travis at your traffic on Zinc 96.
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21: Afternoon, Harrison Preve here with the latest. Prominent underworld figure Mick Gatto has been arrested. Detectives from a task force dedicated to investigating criminal behaviour in the construction sector raiding his Victoria property this morning and took him into custody. Police say he's being questioned over alleged financial offences. The Solomon Islands is forging a new path alongside Australia. The two nations agreeing to begin treaty talks years after a controversial security pact between the Solomon Islands and China. Newly elected PM Matthew Ali says he'll review that agreement as he looks to strengthen ties with Australia. The Treasurer says today's GDP figures are very solid considering the circumstances. The nation's economy grew just 0.3% in the March quarter, while annual economic growth eased slightly to 2.5%. Jim Chalmers says while our economy has no shortage of challenges, it's also got some very sturdy foundations.
22: What we see in these national accounts are some very welcome numbers and a very timely reminder of Australia's strengths in challenging times.
21: And Optus named Australia's most distrusted brand, topping the latest Roy Morgan rankings. The telco overtaking Woolies with the result linked to the fallout of last year's 000 outage. In sport, the Socceroos continuing their preparations for the upcoming World Cup, playing their final warm-up match against Switzerland this weekend. The Aussies' first group game will be against Turkey on June 14. Broncos star Rhys Walsh has admitted he deserved to be left out of the Queensland side for Game 1 of Origin, and he isn't holding his breath for selection in Game 2.
23: My fully focused right now is playing good footy for the Bronx and working really hard here in this building, and whatever comes, comes.
21: And the Aussie one-day team levelling the series with Pakistan with a 41-run victory, chasing a target of 332, the home side all out for 190. Nathan Ellis, man of the match, with his 4-wicket haul.
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0: Get the most out of your NDIS plan with Ali Shed. Rain around 4 this afternoon, with that continuing through tomorrow with a possible morning storm and 23. Partly cloudy Friday with 22. And the weekend should be sunny with 23 degrees.
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0: The final countdown, Europe at Zinc 96. Hinksie, on a Wednesday afternoon, this is your feel-good workday. Gympie West State School already planning their trivia night for this year. It's a Hollywood glitz and glamour night, a night at the Oscars. Saturday the 1st of August, $30 to get in. Great night, that. It's my birthday. Don't forget that. But go and support them. It's a great thing to do. For everything else that's happening around town, just go to the What's On section of zinc96.com.au. 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
5: 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G'day, crash wrapping up Bradman Ave westbound around Moorachie River Bridge. Nice run up to Gympie on the Bruce Highway. There is a single vehicle crash in the bypass through Tamaree. No delays at this stage, though. And a bit of traffic around town. Monkland and Nash, Duke at Shannon Street and Shannon around the KFC. Also, exhibition around the south side of Gympie South State School. Great mates, big moments and even better value with Pizza Hut. 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

0: 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Happy hump day. Weather's beautiful for it. Staying sunny tomorrow with 8 to 23 degrees. Friday, 8 to 20 and sunny. And Saturday, sunny with 7 to 21 degrees. 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
2: Afternoon, we got northerlies blowing at about 10 knots, only half a metre plus of weak northeasterly wind swell, and it's pretty much a dead low tide. 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
6: 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G'day, single vehicle crash is cleared on the bypass through Gympie. Clear run for Tincan Bay Road and looking good on the Bruce back from Brisbane. Now, there is a bit of traffic still around Monkland State School on Brisbane Road, Shannon Street at Duke Street and Nash Street at Monkland Street through town. Also, Exhibition Road's a little bit busy on the south side around the shops. Did someone say free donuts? That's right. 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It's Travis at Traffic on Zinc 96.
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15: Hi, Harrison Preep here with a check of the latest. Australia could be hit with fresh US tariffs over concerns we're not doing enough to stop imports linked to forced labour. We're among 60 countries called out by the United States facing a proposed 12.5% tariff hike under the Trump administration. New figures show Australia's economy is losing steam. GDP grew 0.3% during the March quarter and 2.5% annually. Lower spending and severe weather among the biggest drags to our economy. Police are currently questioning notorious underworld figure Mick Gatto and his wife Cheryl relating to allegations of financial crimes. Detectives from a task force served a warrant and raided the couple's Mount Martha home this morning, taking both into custody. The task force dedicated to investigating corruption in the construction industry. The messy defamation battle between Luke and Kate Sayers will play out in an open court. The former Carlton president is being sued by his estranged wife over a lewd photograph posted to his social media account, which cost him his job at the AFL club. Kate claims Luke blamed her, which she denies and says it's caused her reputational damage. Luke had fought to have the case heard in a private court, but that bid's been rejected. The trial slated for the Supreme Court in November. And Gold Coasters are being warned not to approach a runaway Tasmanian devil, which escaped from her enclosure at a popular wildlife park. West Coast has wrapped up Ruben Ginby until 2030 with the defender signing a three-year contract extension. The 21-year-old's been instrumental in the team's four wins this season and says he can't wait to play alongside star recruit Brendan Starcevic.
16: Yeah, I think the promising signs we've shown, the great group of lads here, it's just the mix of leaders we got now, like both Liams are going awesome down back, and I think Starcevic's playing his first game of footy for us hopefully this week.
15: And NRL star Jai Arrow will feature in the AFL special Big Freeze clash on Monday in honour of MND Ambassador Neil Danaher.
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0: Get the most out of your NDIS plan with Ali Shed. Rain around four this afternoon, with that continuing through tomorrow with a possible morning storm and 23. Partly cloudy Friday with 22. And the weekend should be sunny with 23 degrees.
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30: It's showtime.
31: Good afternoon, Amanda. How are you today?
28: I'm well.
31: Your hair is on point. It's rocking the suburbs.
28: I did a really nice event today. Mm-hmm. Women of Insurance, they had a breakfast. It's a really nice organisation, and they have events throughout the year, and I was interviewed on stage for 50 minutes
31: sure.
28: or so. A really nice group of
31: what
28: women.
31: What did you eat?
28: It was a breakfast, so I had a mimosa, Amar, very early in the
31: drinking
28: morning.
31: Drinking on a Wednesday.
28: And it was a toast with, there were some pastries.
31: Yep.
28: Toast with avocado and lovely poached eggs on. It was very nice.
31: Oh, good. Eye.
28: Thank you for asking for the details.
31: Did you eat all this while you were up on stage?
28: Yeah, I did. And ordered some more. Did a little bit of a burp and continued. That's why my hair and makeup has been done.
31: It looks very good.
28: Thank you. I have a joke for you.
31: Oh, great.
28: I love starting this show
31: did
28: with
31: you
28: a
31: use
28: joke
31: this
28: because
31: today?
28: You're always so supportive. No, I just thought
31: I'm very that. Supportive of you. Everything I do is a support of you.
28: Wow.
31: All those years ago when I got you to come and work for me.
28: I said today when I was talking that you say that I work for you and everyone laughed.
31: I said, anyway, so I would like a safe space. Ryan,
32: yeah.
31: Can we make a safe space for Amanda's joke?
28: But you always go, yeah. Man.
32: Make them laugh.
28: Yeah, exactly.
32: Make them laugh. Don't you know everyone wants to laugh?
28: And you're going to get the villagers out, the angry villagers?
31: Yeah, they love you today.
28: They're laughing before I told you.
31: Oh, no, they're throwing fruit. Oh, it's avocado on toast.
28: All right, thank you, everyone. Let's just tell the joke. It's a quick joke. It doesn't deserve any of that. Are you ready?
31: Yes, ma'am.
28: What does Lionel Richie wear when he's home alone?
31: I don't know, Amanda. What does Lionel Richie wear when he's home alone?
28: Well, I'll let him tell you. All nylon. All nylon.
31: We should do a segment.
28: You get a bit hot in the crotch.
31: We should do a misheard lyrics thing.
28: Oh, Brendan, maybe we could. I think someone already is. I think it's Christian.
31: Anyway, action packed show today. You know who's joining us?
28: Who?
31: Michelle Bridges.
28: Michelle Bridges had an incident on a ski field recently, and it turned her thinking around as to how we should be thinking about aging and our training.
31: Another round of Ain't Nobody Got Time For That. You could win a $3,000 Citizen watch, and Instagram makes its return.
28: Are we playing any Lionel Richie? He's a bit hot under the collar with all that nylon.
31: But we can't do anything until we do the Fast Five. Jonesy and Amanda driving you home.

0: Hello there, it's Jonesy Demander driving you home. And it's a cup of soup for the brain, the Fast Five.
1: How fast can this thing go?
2: Faster than the speed of light.
3: Jonesy and Demander.
2: Fast Five.
4: We're up to question number three, and this is multiple choice. It's going to Paul in Mount Druitt. Hello, Paul.
5: How are you going?
4: Very well, thank you. Here's the question. Jelly babies were originally sold under what unusual name? We've scribbled out misplaced babies, but were they sold as stray babies or unclaimed babies?
5: I'm going to have to go with unclaimed babies.
4: Yeah, they trace their roots back to 1864. They were intended to be jelly bears,
0: yep,
4: but they came out lumpy and looked like newborn infants, so it led to their morbid original name, unclaimed babies.
0: Come and get your unclaimed babies.
4: Eat your unclaimed babies.
0: You know, they were hard times, weren't they, the 1860s? What do the letters HMAS stand for when used before the name of an Australian Navy ship, Paul?
5: His Majesty's Navy ship.
4: What would the A be? Sorry, Paul.
0: What would the A be? Clue, you're standing in it. Laura in Epping. Hello, Laura.
4: Hello, Laura.
6: Hello.
4: His Majesty's...
0: Hello.
4: HMAS.
0: Do your parents know you've called Laura?
4: Why are you talking like that?
0: No, just Laura sounds like, hello.
4: Is your mum there? Put her on. Pop
0: First
4: her
0: time on.
4: On
0: the phone, is it?
4: What do the letters HMAS stand for when used before the name of an Australian Navy ship? We know it's His Majesty's, but what's the A and the S?
6: Australian ship?
0: Yeah, yeah, very good. And it's good because it was Her Majesty's ship while the Queen was alive, but when she passed, His Majesty's Australian ship, so we don't have to change any sign.
4: This is just the letter. Just what if we in the future have a they royal?
0: Or when Harry becomes king.
4: He's not going to be a they. He's not a they.
0: He'll be a big they. He'll go into they.
4: I don't think so. Question number five for you. This is where it happens for you, Laura. Australia hit a major population milestone yesterday. We reached, well, how many people?
0: How many people
4: were in Australia as of yesterday?
6: 28 million?
4: 28 million. Hey, and what are their names? Laura, for the bonus prize.
0: Actually, did you hear the 28th million person? They were on the telly last night.
7: Hello,
0: Fresh off the boat. Congratulations. You've won the jam pack. Well, it wasn't just born yesterday.
4: It may have come from an aeroplane. There are lots of ways people come to Australia.
0: He might have got here in some way other than being born.
4: Yes.
0: Yeah, because he's a grown man. I'm not trying to say anything here.
4: May have also been a baby. Why they let babies on planes on their own, I don't know.
0: Congratulations, Laura. You've won the jam pack, a $250 fuel voucher. How good's that?
6: Perfect. Just what we need.
0: It is what you need. Thank you, Laura.
4: Thank you. Well, coming up in the next half hour, we're going to be joined by Michelle Bridges, and I've got the latest news on Susan Boyle.
0: Okay.
4: Back in the news.
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9: 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G'day, looking good on the Bruce between the coast and Gympie. And back from Brizzy's a clear run as well. Tincan Bay Road, the bypass all flowing well. A bit of traffic, Monkland Street at Nash Street, Duke at Shannon Street and Exhibition Road easing on the south side. Around Noosaville, a little bit of traffic outbound Yumani Noosa Road. 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

0: Ice Queen. Go away. And then she wrote on Instagram, well, it's boiled over, B-O-Y-L-E-D. Okay. I couldn't keep you waiting. Just one is yours. Two icons back for summer, meaning her and this ice cream.
1: Well, looking at the size of her, it's going to take more than just one.
0: I love the comments. They said, oh, people were really going for, really supportive. Yeah. This obviously is her record label. Someone said, groove over, brat summer, we're boiled alive. And someone else has said, this is diabolical. What the hell is going on?
1: Which is just most people that aren't in marketing. Coming up, Michelle Bridges. She's a long-term friend of the show. That'd be fair to say. We've been through her ups and her downs. She recently had a skiing accident over there in Japan, which is not a place you want to have a skiing accident. Actually, no, you don't want a skiing accident. But she was sitting around and she's come up with a new exercise program that she assures us is kind of easy. In fact, you can future-proof your life. Michelle will be joining us next. It's Jonesy and Amanda driving you home for Jam Nation.
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0: guru in the dance world. She did this fantastic show on the ABC about dancing, and she had to teach a cohort of people 60 and plus a dance routine over 12 weeks. Some had dementia, some had all sorts of different illnesses and ailments, and you watched their progress, and they followed with university studies and research behind her as well to see how, you know, what the changes were through brain, through neuroplasticity, through the way in which their bodies worked. And I was transfixed, and I was like, right, that's it. I am going to incorporate dance. So I wanted to bring all of the things that I've learned into a program that, you know, no one looks at Michelle Bridges and says, oh, yeah, she's known for dancing. Trust me.
1: I've seen you on Dancing with the Stars. I was with you.
0: I wasn't that great. I mean, I was okay.
2: Yeah, well, you're better than me.
0: I had to work at it. But I just feel like this really is all-encompassing, and it covers so many really remarkable bases that can actually move the needle.
2: Yeah.
0: I think it's not overwhelming. The workouts are 30 minutes, only five days a week.
2: I'd do it. I just want to be a burden on my family. So
1: Don't you?
0: You want to be a burden.
2: I want to be a burden. Michelle,
0: I've spoken to your family. They're already saying that you are. But
2: for more information on Michelle's new program, Future Proof, visit 12wbt.com. It just rolls off the tongue.
0: It's Michelle, so easy.
2: That's a workout in itself. Thank you for joining us.
0: Thank you so much for having me.
2: It's Jonesy and Amanda driving you home for Jam Nation.
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4: 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G'day, reports of a crash southbound through Rosemount on the Bruce Highway. Delays are back up towards Bly Bly Road. Nice one back in Brizzy on the Bruce. Sunshine Motorway, heavy outbound through Mountain Creek. That's a 5 minute plus delay. A little bit of traffic in Noosaville still on your money Noosa Road and around Gympie, Shannon Street at Duke Street, Duke Street at Mary Street and Nash at Monkland. When a child is in hospital, Ronald McDonald House gives their family a community of support, warm meals and a place to rest. Because when a child is sick or injured, family stays. It's Travis at Traffic on Zinc 96.
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12: Hi, I'm Harrison Freeb. The Treasury is welcoming today's fresh GDP figures, despite them showing the nation's economy is slowing. Australia's economy grew just 0.3% in the March quarter, while the annual rate eased slightly to 2.5%. But Jim Chalmers hailing the numbers as a big win for the private sector.
13: As a share of the economy, business investment is now at 12.9%. That's the highest in nearly a decade, and it's much higher than the 11.3% that we inherited. Now, these business investment figures are incredibly welcome.
12: Independent Senator Jackie Lambie launching an attack on the AUKUS agreement. She used a Senate estimates hearing to question the latest plans for Australia to receive 3 second-hand nuclear subs from the US. Senator Lambie says the US isn't fulfilling its end of the bargain, labelling the used subs trash. Mick Gatto and his wife are in custody, arrested in relation to alleged financial crimes linked to the construction industry. Officers from the task force set up to probe corruption in the construction industry raided the Underworld Figures Victoria home this morning. And a man who booed a welcome to country at Sydney's Anzac Day dawn service has pleaded guilty but stopped short of apologising in court. Eli Tovey represented himself in court, pleading guilty to committing a nuisance in or on a war memorial and was fined $800. The 24-year-old told the court he regretted the controversy and stress placed on his family but held mixed feelings about his actions. Former NRL star Jai Arrow will toss a coin at Monday's AFL Big Freeze game between Collingwood and Melbourne at the MCG, a day in honour of the late MND campaigner and AFL legend Neil Danaher. And Broncos star Reece Walsh has spoken of his disappointment after he was left out of the Queensland side to face the Blues in Game 1 of State of Origin.
14: Disappointed, but, you know, I know the standards it takes to play for Queensland, and, you know, I'm a realist and I'm honest with myself, and, you know, I probably haven't been living up to those standards.
12: And that's latest in news and sport.
11: Sport. 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Committed to our community.
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15: Get the most out of your NDIS plan with Ali Shed. Rain around 4 this afternoon, with that continuing through tomorrow with a possible morning storm and 23. Partly cloudy Friday with 22. And the weekend should be sunny with 23 degrees.
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2: Benefits of signing up to jonesyandamanda.com.au. We're like your friends with benefits. You sign up because we give you stuff like your Instagram. You can register for that. And we've given away cash. And today we're giving away a Citizen Watch with Ain't Nobody Got Time For That.
1: It's worth over $3,000. I've got it in my
2: hot little
1: hand.
2: Well, what have you broken out another one for? You opened the one from yesterday.
1: It is the same one.
2: Are you sure? It looks like new packaging.
1: No, just I put it back in the packaging so no one can tell which one I've played with.
2: Okay. It's a great great watch. And all you have to do is tell us what you don't have time for. I'll tell you something I don't have time for.
1: Tell me.
2: I've just been finishing watching Half Man. Have you seen Half Man?
1: No.
2: It's from
1: You've
2: the baby.
1: You've spoken about it a lot.
2: The baby reindeer guy, and I was loving it. It was really, really good. Then I watched episode 6, and I was thinking there's another episode, so it's only one series, 6 episodes.
1: Don't tell us what happened. Don't wreck it.
2: Well, I thought there was one more episode because there's a lot of unfinished business, I feel.
1: The first thing I do when I start a show is I Google how many episodes
2: well,
1: there are.
2: And then I said to my wife, I said, well, there's got to be another episode. She said, yeah, surely. There's a lot of unanswered questions. Then I've gone online last night into the Half Man chat room on Reddit.
1: Half Man chat room. I wonder what kind of content you're seeing there.
2: And if you see the show, it's pretty hard going, if you know what I mean. But there's...
1: Series 2. It's sounding like...
2: No, there's no series 2. And I said, is there going to be a series 2? And there's not going to be a series 2. It's not happening.
1: Is it one of those shows that makes you have to think? I hate
2: that. You know
1: what
2: I feel like? They've done what they did in... You know that thing that you liked with the castles and the dragons and all that junk. And they just wrapped it up really quickly. You know, what was that?
1: No.
2: Ryan,
0: Game of Thrones.
2: I've never watched Game of Thrones.
1: Okay,
2: so Game of Thrones that Ryan likes. You remember how they just hotch-potch the ending?
0: Yeah, the ending was controversial.
2: Okay, so Half Man, please, baby reindeer guy, just give us some sort of epilogue for the last episode, and that will be great.
1: You know what you should do? And I do this if I finished a book and I'm confused. I Google, what does the ending mean? And people will have a whole lot of theories.
2: Yeah, but that was like, you know, in the end, he does come around to the ham. He likes in green eggs and ham. He likes the ham.
1: Was this an entire journey to get there?
2: Just works. Anyway, anybody got time for that?
1: You know what I don't have time for? That entire story you've just told me.
2: What?
3: Anybody got time for that?
1: Quite.
2: We have 3 finalists. One of them will win the brand new Citizen watch, which Amanda is defying as we speak.
1: Wait, what do you mean? Put 2 hands and a face on this.
2: It's Jonesy and Amanda driving you home for Jam Nation.

0: Since the day they was born.
1: Speaks volumes, don't you think?
0: Straightening the curves.
1: Flatten the hills.
0: Flatten the hills.
1: Someday the mountain might get them. But the law never will. That's us, baby.
2: What?
1: Do you want your credit card back?
2: What song's that? It's a known song. What is it?
1: That's our theme song for our show.
2: No, it's
1: not. It only costs $500.
2: Ryan, what's that song?
1: That's our show song.
2: No, it's not. It's an existing song.
1: No, it's not.
2: Yes, it is. Yes, it is. Yes, it is. Yes, it is. Yes, it is. Yes, it is.
1: That's us.
3: No, it's the Dukes of Hazzard.
1: Oh, the Dukes of Hazzard.
2: Is it? Is that the Dukes of Hazzard?
1: It's not the Dukes. One of us is going to have to wear Daisy Dukes.
2: What about the Paddy Dukes of Hazzard?
1: Anyway, put that on your expense account.
2: You're an idiot.
1: You're a bigger idiot.
2: Oh, good comeback. Coming up next, we're going to put something, we're not going to put it to the pub test. We're going to use a whip poll. Yes or no, I'm going to ask you a question about something that says I read an article that says we've given up on something, and I want to know if you have. Not like Vinesh we've heard earlier.
1: Jonesy and Amanda driving you home with Jam Nation.
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5: 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G'day, got reports of a building fire just near Plaza Parade and Aerodrome Road at the corner there. I've got 4 fireys on site. Maroochydore Road hitting the brakes outbound through Kunda Park. Nice run up to Gympie on the Bruce Highway through town. Still a bit of traffic, Monkland, Nash Street. A clear run for the bypass. Looking for a great deal? 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It's Travis at traffic on Zinc 96.
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1: Hello there, it's Jonesy and Amanda across Australia driving you home.
2: I got a question for you.
1: Yes, ma'am.
2: It's two parts. A, do you iron? And B, if you don't do the ironing, does someone else do ironing for you? Are your clothes being ironed?
1: Full disclosure, I don't iron. My wife irons, and what she doesn't do, she gives to the little Mongolian ironing man up the road, and he irons it.
2: So you have ironed clothes?
1: I have, when need be, and I don't mind it. I've actually mentioned this before. The house that I live in now came with a Robin Hood ironing station.
2: And we got robbed constantly.
1: It was a thing of the late 90s, and it's a ironing board that comes out of the wall, and it's got a light, it's got a PowerPoint, it's got an area you can put your Fabulon. It's got a timer. So you don't spend too long.
2: So you don't miss days of our lives?
1: So you don't miss too much time ironing. So when my wife starts ironing, I go, well, you know.
2: Give yourself 3 hours and then you can have a cup of tea.
1: There's an hour. And I said,
2: are you joking? It's got a clock in it.
1: It's got a timer. So, and it's one of those old school, you twist the timer. I love it.
2: You've never used it?
1: I used it one day and I was really enjoying it. I went, how good's this joint?
2: Said the man who never did it again. The reason I ask is I saw
1: my wife likes to iron though.
2: Does she?
1: Don't ask her that. There's a face of enjoyment when I see her doing it in that room with the washing machine and stuff.
2: It's called a laundry. I saw an article and the headline was, I love how as a generation we all decided collectively we were going to stop ironing clothes. And it seems to be, I've got friends who do no ironing because today's school uniforms don't need ironing.
1: Yep.
2: I've got friends who now have teenage sons or young men living in their houses, their sons, meaning their clothes don't need ironing. I sometimes drop in. Jack's doing a part-time job at the front of an office.
1: Mm-hmm.
2: And I see his shirts and I know he's not ironing and I choose to say nothing. Much as I'd like to, I choose to say nothing.
1: I've seen him. He looks like he's off for a court appearance. He's a footy player facing a tribunal.
2: If he was, his shirt would be ironed.
1: Mm.
2: Yeah, he doesn't do any ironing.
1: Yep.
2: But I'm wondering, is ironing a thing of the past? The comments underneath this were interesting. Someone said, I gave up ironing so long ago I don't own an iron or an ironing board. Someone else said, I remember my mum and grandmother ironing bed sheets, their husband's boxer shorts, their handkerchiefs. I decided I'd never do that. Other people say, I've got a dress code where you have to wear ironed clothes. Someone said, my mother, I'm Balkan, and my mother would kill me if I went outside in creased clothes. Mm.
1: Some people go crazy on the ironing. They iron their sheets, underpants, socks,
2: while everything. They're wearing them. So let's do a whip poll.
1: Well,
2: remind me again the difference between a whip poll and the pub test.
1: The whip poll is a snapshot of what the broader community thinks about any given subject. The pub test is a snapshot of what the broader community thinks of at the Jonesy to Matter Arms. Right now it's Wednesday. We're not at the pub. We're being serious.
2: Well,
1: this is serious stuff.
2: Ironing. Let's put it to the whip poll. Do you still iron?
1: What about Gem Y Rye?
2: Do you iron? You don't live at home anymore.
3: No, I don't iron. No.
2: And when you're at home, did your mum do your ironing?
3: Yeah, and it was really nice.
2: And when she sees you, does she lament the fact you're not ironing?
3: Yeah, she makes all kinds of comments, about my hair as well.
1: I know, look at that hair. What's happened? You're getting a haircut.
3: What did you say I look like?
1: You look like Krusty the Clown. It's coming out everywhere.
2: Okay. All right, the whip poll
1: is in
2: session.
1: This is a radio station, not a place for long-haired weirdos.
2: Ironing.
1: Be a part.
2: Let us know.
1: Of the broader chat. Jonesy and Amanda driving you home with Jam Nation. I'll wake up to the
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18: Hi, I'm Rana Hussein, NRLW stalwart. Ali Brigginshaw is handing over the reins as Brisbane Broncos captain. The 36-year-old has led the club to four premierships since the competition's inaugural season in 2018. Quarterfinals action continues tonight at the French Open. Anna Kalinskaya meets Maya Shrelinska before world number one Aryna Sabalenka takes on Diana Schneider. Marta Kostyuk and Mira Andreeva have already booked in the semis. And Dutch cyclist Anna van der Breggen is the race leader heading into stage five of the Giro d'Italia.
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0: Zik.

0: Hello there, it's Jonesy and Amanda driving you home. You brought this to the table today.
1: There's an article about how an entire generation has collectively decided to stop ironing. Is it just this generation? Are you still ironing your clothes, or did we?

0: Well, they used to have that in the army, the fag paper test.
1: Was it?
0: They'd get a cigarette paper and drag it across your face.
1: Before they ironed it?
0: No, just so you had a smooth face. Mm-mm. Anyway, thank you for all your calls on that. We didn't get an outcome, but we will have
1: one. No, but it's not about an outcome.
0: Well, it's an outcome.
1: It's just a barometer.
0: How many people like it?
1: No, that's right. No, we're 50-50.
0: I'll tell you what, my shares in Robin Hood ironing station have gone up.
1: I'll tell you what, we are doing TikTok Tucker in the next half hour. The essential ingredient is something I don't think I've ever had and I don't think I'm going to like it.
0: Instagram on its way too. Your chance to win $2,000. Jonesy and Amanda driving you home with Jam Nation.
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3: Wilbury's sons, Byron and Kylie. 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
11: 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G'day, nice one for the Bruce between the coast and Gympie. There's still a building fire wrapping up through Maroochydore just near the plaza, the corner of Plaza Parade and Aerodrome Road. The Sunshine Motorway a bit slow northbound through Mount Coolum and a bit of traffic around Gympie Central still, and also Wickham Street, Monkton Street, Nelson Reserve. Clear run for the bypass through Gympie. 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It's Travis Etcher Traffic on Zinc 96.
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2: Hi, Harrison Preet with you. The nation's economy is slowing to a crawl, growing just 0.3% in the March quarter. That's down from 0.9% in the previous quarter. The figures largely from before the war in the Middle East. Annual economic growth easing slightly to 2.5%. Australia and the Solomon Islands have agreed to negotiate a new treaty. The move signals a shift in the Pacific relations after the Solomon Islands signed a sweeping security pact with China back in 2022. Newly elected Prime Minister Matthew Wale has vowed to review that controversial deal while committing to a reset of ties with Australia. Queensland's Attorney General says the report handed down into the state's child safety system makes for sobering reading. It's made 52 recommendations to address what it says are serious failures. Deb Frecklington says under the previous Labor government, the number of children in residential care had surged 229%. And Neil Danaher's wife and daughter have united a room full of footy foes at today's launch of the 2026 Big Freeze. Monday's fundraising event before the King's birthday clash at the MCG will be the first without Neil, who passed away last week following his brave battle with motor neuron disease. Jan Danaher reflecting on the birth of their charity Fight MND when they first learnt of her husband's diagnosis.
3: We knew we had to do something, but we knew we couldn't do it alone. The AFL and two very special clubs, Melbourne and Collingwood. Every one of them chose to join the fight, and that decision changed everything.
2: Sam Mitchell has praised Hawthorn star Will Day's return to the AFL back from injury in the win over St Kilda last weekend. The Hawks coach says the midfielder is looking forward to fronting up again in Friday's clash against the Western Bulldogs.
4: Less managed, so I think he'll do 8 or 10 minutes more than he did last week.
2: And Pat Cummins says he can see both sides to the privatisation of the Big Bash League. It comes after news the Melbourne Stars and Renegades will be merging with foreign investors likely to buy the open franchise licence.
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6: Get the most out of your NDIS plan with Ali Shed. Rain around 4 this afternoon, with that continuing through tomorrow with a possible morning storm and 23. Partly cloudy Friday with 22. And the weekend should be sunny with 23 degrees.
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20: Good afternoon to you. There's been a flood of calls about the Robin Hood ironing station.
21: It's actually an ironing centre.
20: An ironing centre. This is the commercial.
22: If you haven't got a Robin Hood iron away, you don't know what you're missing. It's so easy to install, even I could do it.
20: How sexist is that?
23: Has there really been a flood?
20: There's been what, two calls. still available.
23: Because no,
20: I've got
23: still
20: one
23: available.
20: In my house. I've got one in my house.
23: Yeah, but you said it was ironing, there from the 90s.
20: Centre station. My house was built in 2000. And my wife seems to like it. It's got a timer. It's got a place for your Fabulon. It's got a light. It's got a PowerPoint. It's got
23: how
20: all
23: much
20: that
23: are they?
20: Jim, am I right? How much
21: yeah,
20: is it?
21: Yeah, so we found them on Bunnings. This is the ironing centre, Robin Hood Deluxe, $498.
23: Deluxe?
21: Yeah.
23: And what's the timer for? I don't believe it's so you time yourself when you're ironing, so you don't miss days of our lives.
21: No, it's a safety timer.
20: Oh.
23: Yeah, it turns itself
20: mine's
23: on.
20: Mine's not. Mine's just a time timer.
23: Okay.
20: But $498, what's that, pesos? That's going to have to come out of Helen's housekeeping.
23: I look forward to her greeting you this evening when you go home.
20: She doesn't listen to this show.
23: Coming up next, TikTok Tucker. As I said, there's an ingredient in this lots of people love. I've never tried it. I don't think I'll like it. But anyway, okay. Let's see how we go.
20: Yay, it's all. Jonesy Demanda driving you home with Jam Nation.

0: yeah.
1: TikTok Tucker, we make food from TikTok and eat it. We've had some terrible delights in the past. We had ice cream tuna.
2: Actually, ice cream. Actually, we quite liked that. It was ice cream and tuna and ranch dressing.
1: Yeah.
2: And we quite liked it.
1: Smelt dreadful but tasted nice.
2: I don't know what today's will be like. It is Sour Patch Pesto. It's these Sour Patch lollies.
1: Yep, the kids seem to like.
2: With a jar of pesto in the bag and I've munched it together.
1: What did you say about them when you ate one raw?
2: Oh, my senses didn't know what to make of them.
1: Yeah.
2: Sweet and sour.
1: That's the point of them.
2: Yeah, I didn't have...
1: Some guy's gone to university to make that.
2: Well, what do you think they'll make of this? Have a look in that bag.
1: Oh.
2: I know. No one's gone anywhere for that. Ain't nobody got time for that. I am going to serve this up onto three plates. Ryan, don't pull a face. I'm using tongs.
1: You know.
2: Actually, we might need some spoons to... Well, that's... some spoons. Is anyone listening?
1: No, those girls are watching another TikTok.
2: And I don't blame them. Okay, right. Some for you.
1: Right.
2: Here, Ryan. One for Brendan. One for you. And we're just going to get some spoons.
1: It looks like...
2: You tell me what it looks like. It looks like camel dung.
1: I can't describe what it looks
2: that?
1: Like.
2: Do you think that? It looks like camel dung?
3: Yeah.
2: Okay. We're going to have to just use our fingers.
1: We're just going to have to use it.
2: When I say three, pick one up that's well coated.
1: Well coated.
2: Here's some spoons. Thanks,
1: well,
2: Meg.
1: Well, pick one up. It's all moot.
2: Okay. Is it?
1: It's all moot. All right. Put on your Meg.
2: Thank you. All right. When I say three, one, two, three.
1: Go. Wow.
2: That has improved the taste.
1: Wow.
2: Mm.
1: You know what?
2: That has actually improved the taste.
1: No fooling.
2: I don't know why you do it.
1: It's
2: But it's improved the taste of a Sour Patch. It stripped the sugar off it.
1: Mm.
2: Look at Ryan's face. You look like you're in some medieval painting and you're being lanced.
1: It's like
2: I quite like it.
1: Dinner and dessert. It's like an entree. You like it?
3: It's like soggy.
2: No.
1: I think it's got a consistency I enjoy.
2: Good on you. Thanks, Professor.
1: I've never eaten anything like this in my life, but I like it.
2: I think that has improved the Sour Patch.
1: I think it's worth doing.
2: If you can get a small bag of Sour Patch, it's worth it.
1: Yeah.
2: And put a tiny, and put some pesto in. We've got the big bag, but don't waste a whole big bag.
1: If you've got money and nothing else to do, have a go.
2: Yeah, have a go. This very detailed recipe will be on our socials. TikTok, make and slap, gonna make you go yuck. That was surprising.
1: Maybe the money you could, you wouldn't waste your money on this, but $2,000 is coming out with Instagram. Jonesy and Amanda driving you home with Jam Nation.
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0: 10 questions, 60 seconds on the clock. You can pass if you don't know an answer. We'll come back to that question if time permits. Get all the questions right. $1,000
4: each. We'd love this to go off.
0: Yep.
4: $1,000.
0: Well, that sounds so needy about it.
4: No, you can make it $2,000, but you have to answer a bonus question and it's double or nothing.
0: But you want to be a bit stone cold. You want to be, you know, you're the quiz master.
4: Yeah, I'd be stone cold, but I really want this to go off.
0: Yep. Now you're sounding too needy. Chris is with us.
4: Hello, Chris.
5: Oh, my God, are you serious?
0: We are as serious as a heart attack, Chris.
5: Oh, my goodness. Your producer said it was the luck of the draw, so I just did not expect to come on. Amanda Keller, you legend. You absolute legend. It is an absolute privilege to be speaking to you.
4: Aren't you the sweetest person, Chris? What a lovely thing to say, and thank you.
5: Oh, you are an icon, Amanda. Oh, I'm about to cry right now.
4: You have made my day, Chris.
5: Oh, you're beautiful. Aww. You're beautiful. Oh, you're unlike anyone else on radio at the moment. So.
4: Thank you so much. Jonesy's face is all pinched and red.
5: Oh, I'm so sorry, Jonesy. I'm so
0: sorry. It's okay, Chris.
5: I do know you're there.
4: It's a girl thing.
5: I do know. You're lovely too.
4: It's a girl thing.
0: Oh, my God. You're lovely too.
4: Chris, I really, really want you to win this money now. I'll give you all the answers.
0: I'm on your team, Chris.
4: All right, Chris. Here we go. We have to put our serious listening ears on. I've got 10 questions. We've got 60 seconds. If you're not sure, say pass. We might have time to come back, okay?
5: Okay.
4: Okay, deep breath, Chris, because here we go. Here comes question number one. What month are we currently in?
5: June.
4: Question two. Goal attack is a position in which sport?
5: Netball.
4: Question three. Basmati is a variety of what?
5: Rice.
4: Question four. How many children does Pink have?
5: Two.
4: Question five. Belgium is in which continent?
5: Europe.
4: Question six. Which airline calls themselves the Spirit of Australia?
5: Qantas.
4: Question seven. What force keeps objects on the ground?
5: Gravity.
4: Question eight. Who is Nicole Kidman's first ex-husband?
5: Tom Cruise.
4: Question nine. What type of meat is traditionally used in stroganoff?
5: Beef.
4: Question 10. Which sport is Stephanie Rice known for?
5: Swimming.
0: There it is.
4: Chris, you did it.
0: $1,000.
4: You did it.
5: Oh, my God. What?
4: $1,000.
5: No.
4: It's you, Chris. Congratulations.
5: Oh, my God. Thank you so much. This is unbelievable.
4: Well, Chris, you know it doesn't end here.
5: Thank you.
4: Don't go anywhere yet.
5: I'm not going.
4: This is where the music changes. Over to you, Jonesy, for your big voice.
5: Oh, my God.
0: Well, you don't want to talk to Amanda more? It's okay.
4: Oh, don't take this personally at a time like this.
0: Chris, you have a situation. You have $1,000 in your hot little hand. And you can leave this place if you want. Or you can risk it all on one question and double your money.
5: $2,000.
0: $2,000.
4: Does Jonesy need to put on the tempting pants?
0: I'm happy to would that spin your wheels, or would you like to see Amanda in these pants?
4: Brendan, don't be sensitive.
0: Chris, I'm wiggling towards you.
5: Oh my gosh.
0: Chris, $2,000, and I look at this question.
4: Don't say anything, Jonesy.
0: I look at this
4: question.
0: Don't
4: botch this for Chris.
5: Oh, this is a huge risk, you guys. I'm frightened to do it. I've got to say.
0: Well, let's just unpack this. $1,000 in your hot little hand,
5: Jonesy. Stop it.
0: And you have this one question, you get $2,000.
4: That's right. It's not an and, it's an or. $1,000 and off you go, and isn't that wonderful?
0: Mm-hmm.
4: Play for $2,000, and if you don't get the question right, you've got 6 seconds to answer the question. Don't get it right, you get nothing. There's no consolation prize.
5: I know, exactly. So it's just too much of a risk, and this $1,000 is really precious and incredibly valuable. Oh, my God, I can't do it. I'd love to, but I just can't.
0: Okay.
4: It's all right, Chris. Congratulations.
0: I'll take the pants off. I'm putting them back in the linen press.
4: You've won $1,000, but we will torture you, Chris.
0: Congratulations.
4: But we will torture you by seeing if you would have known the answer. Don't go anywhere. We're going to see if you would not have known the answer.
0: Just for the record, Chris, I reckon you would have got this all day.
5: Can you tell me what it is now that I said no?
4: Yes,
0: here it is.
4: Here's the question. Could you have answered this in 6 seconds? Jeff Bezos was CEO for which company?
5: Oh, Christ. Amazon.
0: Yeah. Told you.
4: You got $1,000. Well done, though. Congratulations.
0: Much love to you.
5: Thank you so much. Thank you, guys. I really appreciate it.
4: Lovely to talk to you. Thank you, Chris.
0: Good on you, Chris.
4: Oh, it happened. How lovely.
0: It happened.
4: It happened.
0: And couldn't happen to a nicer person.
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0: Good on you, Chris. If you would like to be a part of Instagram, jonesyandamanda.com.au.
4: Coming up next, Taylor Swift's wedding is fast approaching. 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
0: Mm-hmm.
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0: 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Jonesy and Amanda driving you home with Jam Nation.
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1: There's going to be a lot
0: What are you
1: going
0: to do?
1: There's going to be a lot of people sitting next to the toilets.
0: There's going to be a lot of people who are cordoned off from each other.
1: So when you came to my daughter's wedding, we had to just cordon off a whole area.
0: Just for me, yeah, just in case I offended someone. Awkward. Sphincter tighteningly awkward.
2: Righto, you two. That's enough.
0: It's in the vows. Well, we
1: you
0: are
1: didn't
0: back
1: mind
0: to-
1: being near the toilet, though.
0: I enjoyed it.
1: Well, what a day.
0: I'm exhausted.
1: We'll be back
0: tomorrow.
1: 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We've also got Instagram, make its return, jonesydemanded.com.au. 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

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Jonesy and Amanda for the drive home. And the feel-good workday for better music and more of it right across the day. 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

0: Right, some great stories you had last week. What are the odds?
1: There's a 7-year age gap between my sister and I. I married a Jason who works with Power Poles. She married a Jason who also works with Power Poles.
2: I asked my son to come and help me clear through some things. Rang me when he got home and said, "Mum, I can't find my wedding ring." Many, many months later, he works in IT, and he got a call from someone saying their computer wasn't working. Opened it up, and what was in the bottom of the computer case but his wedding ring.
3: I was working in a small local club, and I was involved in an armed hold-up. And down the road, my cousin was involved in an armed hold-up at a bank same morning.
0: Told you, we get all sorts of stories. Give us a call now, 1355 22. Begin with this email. Christian, last year I celebrated my 60th by booking a trip to Spain to walk the France's Way, 770 km from the south of France to Santiago de Compostela. It's a legendary trek, this one of the most beautiful ones in the world. It takes about 35 days to do. Mm-hmm. My wife and I will be doing this one day. Always want to do it. I travelled with Raw Travel, who organised my accommodation and bag transfers. I left Saint-Jean-Pied-de-Port on the 8th of April, walking for 4 days and had a rest in Pamplona. Pamplona's famous for the running of the bulls. Over the next few days, I kept seeing the same woman at all the hotels. Just the usual pleasantries at first. A few days later, we found ourselves walking together, got chatting. We realised we both booked through Raw Travel. She left a day after me and skipped the rest day, so we caught up along the way. We started talking about flowers as we were passing. She mentioned poppies were her mother's favourites and that she'd left flowers on her grave before the trip in Malden. I said, "Hang on a minute, my family's in Malden." "What, from the 1850s? "Yes, they were stonemasons." She asked my surname. I said, "Beau." She said, "I'm Helen Beau." Helen then contacted her siblings in Australia. They sent her a PDF of her family tree. Oh, who has a PDF ready to go? And even trying to send those things is a flipping nightmare. When we opened up the file and checked, we confirmed that our great-great-grandfathers were brothers and we were related.
4: Oh, wow. That's crazy.
0: From there, everything lined up. Same 41-day travel through Spain, finishing in Santiago on the 70th of May. I mentioned I was catching a train to Madrid on the 19th. So was Helen.
5: Shut up.
0: Train departing at 11:48 a.m. So was Helen. We went from never having met to walking together for the next 18 days. We even wore the same shoe size and swapped during the day to see what worked best for each other. This is my favourite bit of it. That and the PDF. And swapping shoes on this legendary pilgrimage. Fancy travelling 18,000 Ks to find a family member. What are the odds?
5: Incredible story.
0: Thank you so much for that story. Great story. Fiona's on the line.
6: Hi, Christian. This is my story. I immigrated from the UK, went to high school in Nepean. One of my high school friends, we kept in contact when she left and moved to Tasmania. Every year, sent Christmas cards. Fast forward a couple of years, I then met my Mauritian-born husband at a friend's wedding when I'd introduced the two of them at work. Anyway, that year I sent a Christmas card to my friend saying I've met this wonderful man, Colin, and the details. She thought, that's a bit funny. I know the name,
0: Colin.
6: But I don't know the person, Colin. She then took the card to her friend and said, "Look, this is the card I got from Fiona." And her friend had a card from Colin saying, "Oh, he's marrying Fiona." So we never knew that they actually knew each other in Tasmania.
0: What?
6: And they had a card from each of us.
0: Wow. Wait. At first, I thought you were saying that he was already married.
6: No. I introduced two work friends to each other.
0: To Colin?
6: It was at their wedding. I met my husband, Colin.
0: God.
5: He's Mauritian born.
0: Oh, beautiful Mauritian man.
6: Mauritian born man, yes.
0: Lovely. Oh, Fiona, that's a lovely story. Thank you very much.
6: Thank you.
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0: you gotta do is call in and say, give it to me, Christian, I am hungry!
1: Just so you know, we got a minimum order. Take at least 6 to 1, none left over. The clock is ticking, it's over to you. Call now, 135522!
2: Very, very good. One of your finest ones, Rio. Christian, are you the reason I couldn't get a Viennetta in Woolies last night? Yeah, we got them all. I don't reckon there are any left in this great country.
3: We're hoarding them.
2: Simone is on the line now. Simone, hello?
4: Hello, Christian. Can you get me lots of ice cream?
2: Yes, we can. You've got to have at least 6.
4: Yeah, I need at least 6. I've got a family of 5. So
2: a family of 5. So what, 3 kids?
4: Yeah, 3 kids.
2: And how old are they?
4: They're all adults, but they're all living at home, and they would be really excited to have lots of ice cream.
2: In my mind, I've got the image of like stepbrothers in the house, you know, like grown men. Oh, Mum, the Viennetta's here yet from the radio show.
3: How old's the oldest one, Simone? Yeah.
4: 27.
2: Ooh,
3: this is
2: great.
3: Come on now.
2: No, come on. Wow. House prices these days, I get it. Simone, we'll send you a 6-pack.
4: That would be fabulous. Thank you very much.
2: All right, thanks for listening to the show. Let's try Joe now. Joe, welcome to the show.
5: Happy birthday.
2: Well, I can't accept that for tomorrow, but thank you, Joe. Now, how many do you want and why?
5: We're moving house after a long, long battle of trying to secure this new place. We're finally moving next week, and all my 4 kids and their partners and grandkids are all coming over for our last meal in the house after 24 years.
2: Oh, right. It's kind of like a last supper in the house.
5: Exactly right, yes.
2: And those disciples would have had a better last supper if they had delicious Viennetta as well. Yeah. It's all that's missing from those pictures. I was about to say photos, they were painted. Joe, yes, you can have some for the last supper.
5: Oh, fantastic. Thank you very much, Christian and team.
2: Pleasure. I hope the move goes well.
5: Thank you.
2: Lil, okay, you want some Viennettas?
6: Yeah, I do. I volunteer every week at a local aged care facility for isolated old people. And I would really love to bring them some Viennettas, bring up morale.
2: Oh, my God. What a lovely thing to do and go and help, especially the isolated elderly as well. Bless you for doing that. Yes. I mean, how many are there?
6: I think there's about 50 that live there.
2: What do you mean you think? Do a head count when you get there, Lil. You can't have them going missing, mate.
3: That's about
2: true. Well, we know they could be wandering the streets.
6: Yeah, to do a stock take.
2: Yeah. Yes, you do. You have to do a stock take. You're right. Well, okay. Well, let's then say there's 50. Now, these are only multiples of 6.
6: Of 6.
2: My maths is terrible. So how many slabs
3: well,
2: that's...
3: 8. If they want one each, 6 8s are 48.
2: You can't have any of the old people go missing. Give them extra.
3: 54. Yes. We'll give you 9.
2: Okay, it's the highest order so far.
6: Wow,
2: all right, Lil,
6: okay. You're
2: in. Okay, we're going to give you 54 brilliant Viennettas.
6: Thank you so much.
2: And please do that head count later on today.
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1: Good evening. Welcome to the show. Shane Bryan with you tonight. Our special guest is frontman for Mondo Rock, Ross Wilson. We'll find out how Rick Springfield stole their song. It's just

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0: You're on the 80s at 8, Shane Bryan with you, and that was Mondo Rock, No Time, from the album Nuevo Mondo, which also spawned the hit A Touch of Paradise. His version is very different to John Farnham's version. Now, I've spoken to Ross Wilson many times throughout the years, and it's always a good chat. He always talks a lot. He loves chatting. And I asked him to do a bit of a quick summary of, you know, the whole Mondo Rock period leading up to Come Said the Boy.
1: Well, we'd already had a bunch of hits. We'd had, you know, off the first album, Chemistry album was the album of the year, Go Set album of the year.
2: Great album.
1: Had four singles off that, you know.
2: Yeah, sensational.
1: Comes State of the Heart, Cool World, both huge, Summer of 81 and Chemistry that were keeping the album going but still hit the charts. Then we had Nuevo Mondo, different producer, a bit more kind of rock kind of. It was the guy that Peter McGeehan who produced Man at Work, and we said, gee, we'd like you to do a thing with us, and he was hanging around Australia, so we did that. But it wasn't as big. We had a couple of singles off that. I thought it was a really good album, actually.
2: Great album, yes.
1: But the biggest single off that was No Time.
2: Yeah.
1: And then we were kind of going, oh, what are we going to do, you know? And we sort of needed to get back up there a bit, and that's where Come Said the Boy came along, you know? And we were trying to get a new album together. We spent a lot of time doing demos. But we knew that Come Said the Boy had a lot going for it.
2: Yeah.
1: And on that album, I think we would have spent, you know, the album had like 10 tracks or something, and we would have spent about half the time just on that one song.
0: And what a song it was too. If you want to hear any of my chats with Ross Wilson, you can head over to iHeart.com and just search for Long Way to the Top. And, of course, Ross is still out there touring, doing what he does best, keeping the classic Mondo Rock and Daddy Cool songs alive for a whole new generation. In fact, he did the 60th anniversary tour of Daddy Cool just recently. A lot of fans who were there that were remembering the first time around. Ross Wilson, of course, Daddy Cool, Mondo Rock, his solo time, and what an absolute Aussie icon he is. Coming up next, speaking of Aussie icons, we've got a bona fide, well, New Zealand icon, I guess. We'll adopt him anyway. Noiseworks, Take Me Back. John Stevens from Noiseworks. That's coming up very shortly on the 80s at 8.
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0: Well, that's it for the 80s at 8 tonight. Tomorrow night on the show, we take a look at one of my all-time favourite albums of the 80s, Phil Collins' No Jacket Required. So many big hits off that album, including Sister Studio. We'll take a look at that and also another big song of his, Billy Don't Lose My Number, as we go back to No Jacket Required. That's tomorrow night on the 80s at 8. I'll catch you then. Thanks for keeping me company.
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0: Charming sons, Byron and Kylie. Good news. You're one of the winners. Congratulations.
1: Thank you, Christian. Thank you, Forex, as well. I think it's going to make a huge difference.
0: Congratulations. I look forward to coming in very soon. So, Wilbur and Sons, give yourself a plug.
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12: What a creep. I've heard them describe him as a drunken idiot.
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16: Jonesy and Amanda, those are names that you would never forget.
17: It's showtime.

0: Good afternoon, Amanda. How are you today?
1: I'm well.
0: Your hair is on point. It's rocking the suburbs.
1: I did a really nice event today with Women of Insurance. They had a breakfast. It's a really nice organisation. And they have events throughout the year. And I was interviewed on stage for 50 minutes or so. A really nice group of
0: women. What did you eat?
1: It was a breakfast, so I had a mimosa. Very early in the morning.
0: Drinking on a Wednesday.
1: And it was a toast with, there were some pastries.
0: Yep.
1: Toast with avocado and lovely poached eggs on them. It was very nice.
0: Oh, good.
1: Thank you for asking for the details.
0: Did you eat all this while you were up on stage?
1: Yeah, I did. And ordered some more. Did a little bit of a burp and continued. I've got that's why my hair and makeup has been done.
0: It looks very good.
1: Thank you. I have a joke for you.
0: Oh, great.
1: I love starting this show
0: did
1: with
0: you
1: a
0: use
1: joke
0: this
1: because
0: today?
1: You're always so supportive. No, I just thought
0: I'm very supportive of you. Everything I do is a support of you.
1: Wow.
0: All those years ago when I got you to come and work for me.
1: I said today when I was talking that you say that I work for you and everyone laughed.
0: I said, anyway, so I would like a safe space. Ryan, can we make a safe space for Amanda's joke?
1: Because you always go,
2: make them laugh.
1: Yeah, exactly.
2: Make them laugh. Don't you know everyone wants to laugh?
1: And you're going to get the villagers out, the angry villagers?
0: They love you today.
1: They're laughing before I told them.
0: Oh, now they're throwing fruit. Oh, it's avocado on toast.
1: All right. Thank you, everyone. Let's just tell the joke. It's a quick joke. It doesn't deserve any of that. You ready?
0: Yes, ma'am.
1: What does Lionel Richie wear when he's home alone?
0: I don't know, Amanda. What does Lionel Richie wear when he's home alone?
1: Well, I'll let him tell you. All nylon. All nylon.
0: We should do a segment.
1: Get a bit hot in the crotch.
0: We should do a misheard lyrics thing.
1: Oh, Brendan, maybe we could. I think someone already is. I think it's Christian.
0: Anyway, action packed show today. You know who's joining us?
1: Who?
0: Michelle Bridges.
1: Michelle Bridges had an incident on a ski field recently, and it turned her thinking around as to how we should be thinking about aging and our training.
0: Another round of Ain't Nobody Got Time For That. You could win a $3,000 Citizen watch. And Instagram makes its return.
1: Are we playing any Lionel Richie? He's a bit hot under the collar with all that nylon.
0: But we can't do anything.

0: Hello there, it's Jonesy and Amanda driving you home this Wednesday afternoon. Let's get into it.
1: How fast can this thing go?
2: Faster than the speed of light.
3: Jonesy and Amanda.
2: Fast Five.
0: When I say let's get into it, the Fast Five. Five questions, can you go all the way and answer all five questions correctly? If you do that, Amanda will say...
4: If you are the answerer of question five, a $250 fuel voucher.
0: Who's it from? Which fuel company? Is it just fuel?
4: We just buy a voucher.
0: Righto.
4: You can get some Mentos if you like. It's up to you.
0: One of those chicken heroes. Have you ever had one of those?
4: Holding up for a hero.
0: You know the chicken hero?
4: No, I've never had one.
0: Oh, come on.
4: Is it like a wrap?
0: No, it's like a bun, chicken, bag, microwave oven.
4: I know what you mean.
0: They've got a half-life of 1,000 years.
4: And then you need your Mentos.
0: Rob has joined us in Glen Alpine.
4: Hi, Rob.
5: Hey, Amanda, Jonesy. How are you?
0: Good, thanks, Rob.
4: Rob, here we go. Here's question number one. How do you spell banana?
5: B-A-N-A-N-A.
4: Gotcha.
0: Amanda was just asking.
4: I was just asking.
0: I'm just doing my
4: shopping list.
0: Let's play Sing It Back to Me.
6: Sing it back to me.
4: So when the singing stops, you have to continue the song, Rob. Here we go.
5: Up, down, funk, down.
0: Give it to me. Rob, and everyone.
4: Sweet talker.
0: We all know that you're wrong. But thank you.
4: Thank you, Rob.
0: We always had banana. Sophie is with us.
4: Hi, Soph.
7: Hello.
4: Time for you to sing. Have a listen. Go.
7: Don't believe me, just watch.
4: Yes.
8: Don't believe me, just watch.
0: Boom.
4: That's it. Question three is multiple choice. Jelly babies were originally sold under what unusual name? Was it A, misplaced babies, B, stray babies, or C, unclaimed babies? Oh. A, B, or C. They're all appalling.
0: Yeah.
7: A?
4: No, it
0: misplaced
4: wasn't
0: misplaced babies. That is a very dark question. Jim, am I right? What happened there?
9: It's just interesting, I think.
0: Well, it is interesting nonetheless. And you can join in on the Fast Five if you like. Jelly babies were originally sold under what name? Misplaced babies, stray babies, or unclaimed babies? Jonesy and Amanda driving you home with Jam Nation.

0: Hello there, it's Jonesy and Amanda driving you home. And it's a cup of soup for the brain, the Fast Five.
1: How fast can this thing go?
2: Faster than the speed of light.
3: Jonesy and Amanda.
2: Fast Five.
4: We're up to question number three, and this is multiple choice. It's going to Paul in Mount Druitt. Hello, Paul.
5: How you going?
4: Very well, thank you. Here's the question. Jelly babies were originally sold under what unusual name? We've scribbled out misplaced babies, but were they sold as stray babies or unclaimed babies?
5: I'm going to have to go with unclaimed babies.
4: Yeah, they trace their roots back to 1864. They were intended to be jelly bears,
0: yep,
4: but they came out lumpy and looked like newborn infants, so it led to their morbid original name, unclaimed babies.
0: Come and get your unclaimed babies.
4: Eat your unclaimed babies.
0: You know, they were hard times, weren't they, the 1860s? What do the letters HMAS stand for when used before the name of an Australian Navy ship, Paul?
5: His Majesty's Navy ship.
4: What would the A be? Sorry, Paul.
0: What would the A be? Clue, you're standing in it. Laura in Epping. Hello, Laura.
4: Hello, Laura.
6: Hello.
4: His Majesty's...
0: Hello.
4: HMAS.
0: Do your parents know you've called Laura?
4: Why are you talking like that?
0: No, because Laura sounds like, hello.
4: Is your mum there? Put her on.
0: First time on the phone, is it?
4: What do the letters HMAS stand for when used before the name of an Australian Navy ship? We know it's His Majesty's, but what's the A and the S?
6: Australian ship?
0: Yeah, yeah, very good. And it's good because it was Her Majesty's ship while the Queen was alive, but when she passed, His Majesty's Australian ship, so we don't have to change any sign.
4: This is just the letter. Just what if we in the future have a they royal?
0: Or when Harry becomes king.
4: He's not going to be a they. He's not a they.
0: He'll be a big they. He'll go into they.
4: I don't think so. Question number five for you. This is where it happens for you, Laura. Australia hit a major population milestone yesterday. We reached, well, how many people?
0: How many people
4: were in Australia as of yesterday?
6: 28 million?
4: 28 million. Hey, and what are their names? Laura, for the bonus prize.
0: Actually, did you hear the 28th million person? They were on the telly last night.
7: Hello, hello,
0: Fresh off the boat. Congratulations. You've won the jam pack. Well, it wasn't just born yesterday.
4: It may have come from an aeroplane. There are lots of ways people come to Australia.
0: He might have got here in some way other than being born.
4: Yes.
0: Yeah, because he's a grown man. I'm not trying to say anything here.
4: May have also been a baby. Why they let babies on planes on their own, I don't know.
0: Congratulations, Laura. You've won the jam pack, a $250 fuel voucher. How good's that?
6: Perfect. Just what we need.
0: It is what you need. Thank you, Laura.
4: Thank you. Well, coming up in the next half hour, we're going to be joined by Michelle Bridges, and I've got the latest news on Susan Boyle.
0: Okay.
4: Back in the news.
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0: Jonesy and Amanda driving you home. Good afternoon to you. It's Wednesday.
1: Hands up if you remember Susan Boyle.
0: I do, yes.
1: She was the sensation of Britain's Got Talent, and it was that classic thing where, as they called her, the hairy angel. And she came out and Simon Cowell and the other
0: And he was doing that dismissive sort of,
1: And obviously they've been told this person's going to blow you away.
0: I think that's what happens. Because they do know, I've spoken to the people on Australian Idol, they do have an idea of what's coming.
1: Of course they do. And so they're told.
0: Because they'll say, oh, this guy's good, he's got a good backstory.
1: Yeah, that's right. They're going to look terrible but sing really well.
0: Do you know what Knowlesy was telling us when he was on the show with us? He was saying that if he didn't have a good backstory, he doesn't think he would have made it through. That's from the mouth of Knowlesy.
1: His backstory was he grew up on the farm.
0: On his farm and his dad had passed away and they were saying that story. And he said, and I can sing really well. And I said, yeah, whatever, mate. We love that
1: backstory. We want to film pictures of you on your farm.
0: Knowlesy can sing the, I'm trying to think of a metaphor to what he can sing.
1: Sing the songs.
0: No, you know.
1: He can sing the words in a song.
0: Yeah, he can sing the.
1: Of course, sing the pants off something.
0: There you go.
1: But Susan Boyle, we all remember the images of her. She came out, she had a frizzy hair, a moustache, but she sang like an angel. Well, then she did a tour, various things, tried to have various makeovers. I don't think her mental health was as rigorous as it might have been, so she's been quiet for a little while. Last week, the internet collectively went crazy as she shared images of herself. I'll have a look at this. She looks like a mob wife. She's got a giant fur coat, dark glasses, and a very sleek bob. She looks like a larger Anna Wintour.
0: She looks like Dawn French is the Vicar of Dibley.
1: She does a little bit.
0: She was about to get up to some shenanigans.
1: And she had big oversized glasses on. So adding to the hype, she wiped her Instagram of previously posted content, which is a common industry move when an artist is preparing to drop new content.
0: Oh.
1: And then she said last week on Instagram, a new era starts tomorrow when she launched this new look. This was closely followed by another statement that said on her socials, I've heard it's Susan boiling out there. It's about to get hotter. Just One is out soon. So people think, amazing, a new album, a new song. Mm-hmm. What's going to happen here? Well, yes, she did release some new music overnight. She's lifted the lid on her new project. The song is Just One, but it's actually Just One Cornetto. It's an ad for an ice cream.
0: Oh.

0: Ice Queen. Go away. And then she wrote on Instagram, well, it's boiled over, B-O-Y-L-E-D. Okay. I couldn't keep you waiting. Just one is yours. Two icons back for summer, meaning her and this ice cream.
1: Well, looking at the size of her, it's going to take more than just one.
0: I love the comments. They said, oh, people were really going for, really supportive. Yeah. This obviously is her record label. Someone said, groove over, brat summer, we're boiled alive. And someone else has said, this is diabolical. What the hell is going on?
1: Which is just most people that aren't in marketing. Coming up, Michelle Bridges. She's a long-term friend of the show. That'd be fair to say. We've been through her ups and her downs. She recently had a skiing accident over there in Japan, which is not a place you want to have a skiing accident. Actually, no, you don't want a skiing accident. But she was sitting around and she's come up with a new exercise program that she assures us is kind of easy. In fact, you can future-proof your life. Michelle will be joining us next. It's Jonesy and Amanda driving you home for Jam Nation.
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0: It's Jonesy and Amanda driving you home.
1: Our next guest is the face of fitness, inspiring thousands to get in shape and live their healthiest lives possible. But recently, Michelle Bridges was forced to take a good look at her own life after an accident saw her dependent on her young son, Axel. Poor old Axel. Michelle joins us now.
0: Michelle Bridges, hello.
2: Yeah, hi. What the hell happened?
1: Yeah. I can walk again, finally.
2: What happened?
3: I was in Japan. I looked fabulous. I had a great ski outfit. It was a brand new one. I was coming down that hill, last run, and bang, did my medial ligaments.
1: Ooh. Tell me where your medial ligaments
3: are. It's on the inside of the knee. Now, I'd already done the ACL about 12 years prior of that same leg, had to have an operation. Anyway, I found myself on crutches, in an ambulance, in a Japanese village where it was all things got very weird. It was like Fargo, out of a scene of Fargo.
1: Wow. And as you say, it's always the last run.
3: It was the last run. But ultimately, I came home. I was on a wheelchair coming off the plane. I'm on crutches. I can't drive. I can't even cook a meal because I'm on crutches. I've got a tent, like at the time he was nine. I found myself in the shower on a plastic chair, nude, crying with my crutches next to me.
0: And he had to come and tend to you.
3: Well, he came in to me and he said, "Mum, listen, gave me a speech of a century, made me giggle, made me laugh. And in closing, Mum, I'd just like to say that this is going to make me more independent and a much more grown up." And I thought, warmed my heart, beautiful, good boy, I love you. The next night, I did exactly the same thing, crying in the nude on a plastic chair, still can't walk. Obviously, it's only one day later. And he comes in and says, "Mum, I just don't have it in me tonight."
1: That's how you find who your true carers are, don't you?
3: Just, you're going to have to pull it together. But, I mean, ultimately, I just couldn't. No. I couldn't look. I was having to order food in. I couldn't drive my car. It was so debilitating and such a kick in the butt.
1: In the blink of an eye, your circumstances can change.
0: And you're an active, you're an active person, so sitting around is not going to sit well with you.
3: Not at all, but I think probably my big thing was, I'm a single parent with a 9-year-old child and I can't even take care of him. So, again, I gave myself all the massive guilt trips that you do, and there was a lot of therapy involved, which was helpful. But I ultimately decided that this is a very clear snapshot into what could be if I don't continue on the path that I've always been on and take care of myself. I mean, no one's got a crystal ball. Accidents happened as it did. But I thought, what if I started to really look at my training? And I've always looked at it through, you know, being strong, not skinny, and not about necessarily aesthetics, although it's nice to fit into your jeans properly if you can, but really start to look at it. Okay, what is it going to look like? What am I going to look like in my 60s? What am I going to look like in my 70s? And what am I going to look like in my 90s?
1: When you say look like, you mean how will my body be?
3: Correct. And I ask this question of many people, you know, how do you see yourself when you're 80? And everyone says pretty much the same thing. I want to remain independent. I don't want to be a burden on my family. So I started really considering a new program that would really encompass all of those things. Obviously, I will still maintain the weight training because that is the fountain of youth that keeps your muscles and your bones and your brain and everything strong. So I wanted to make in the training program a mobility prehab-rehab session. It's dedicated to that. So it's actually one of the workouts. And then I saw Kelly Abbey, who is a guru in the dance world. She did this fantastic show on the ABC about dancing, and she had to teach a cohort of people 60 and plus a dance routine over 12 weeks. Some had dementia, some had all sorts of different illnesses and ailments. And you watched their progress, and they followed with university studies and research behind her as well to see how, you know, what the changes were through brain, through neuroplasticity, through the way in which their bodies worked. And I was transfixed, and I was like, right, that's it. I am going to incorporate dance. So I wanted to bring all of the things that I've learned into a program.

0: But I just feel like this really is all-encompassing, and it covers so many really remarkable bases that can actually move the needle.
1: Yeah.
0: I think it's not overwhelming. The workouts are 30 minutes, only five days a week.
1: I just want to be a burden on my family. So
2: you are, don't you?
0: You want to be a burden.
1: I want to be a burden. Michelle,
0: I've spoken to your family. And they're already saying that you are. But
1: for more information on Michelle's new program, Future Proof, visit 12wbt.com. It just rolls off the tongue.
0: It's Michelle, so easy.
1: That's a workout in itself. Thank you for joining us.
0: Thank you so much for having me.
1: It's Jonesy and Amanda driving you home for Jam Nation.
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16: Benefits of signing up to jonesydemanda.com.au. We're like your friends with benefits. You sign up because we give you stuff like your Instagram, you can register for that, and we've given away cash. And today we're giving away a Citizen Watch with Ain't Nobody Got Time for That.
17: It's worth over $3,000. I've got it in my
16: hot
17: little
16: hand. Well, what have you broken out another one for? You opened the one from yesterday.
17: It is the same one.
16: Are you sure? It looks like new packaging.
17: No, I put it back in the packaging so no one can tell which one I've played with.
16: Okay. It's a great watch, and all you have to do is tell us what you don't have time for. I'll tell you something I don't have time for.
17: Tell me.
16: I've just been finishing watching Half Man. Have you seen Half Man?
17: No.
16: It's from
17: You've
16: the baby.
17: You've spoken about it a lot.
16: The baby reindeer guy, and I was loving it. It was really, really good. Then I watched episode 6, and I was thinking there's another episode, so it's only one series, 6 episodes.
17: Don't tell us what happened.
16: And I thought there
17: don't,
16: was

0: cricket.
1: Well, I thought there was one more episode because there's a lot of unfinished business, I feel.
0: The first thing I do when I start a show is I Google how many episodes
1: well,
0: there are.
1: And then I said to my wife, I said, well, there's got to be another episode. She said, yeah, surely. There's a lot of unanswered questions. Then I've gone online last night into the Half Man chat room on Reddit.
0: Half Man chat room. Yeah, I wonder what kind of content you're seeing there.
1: Of, you know, and if you see the show, it's pretty hard going, if you know what I mean. But there's...
0: Series 2. It's sounding like...
1: No, there's no series 2. There's gonna, and I said, is there going to be a series 2? And there's not going to be a series 2. It's not happening.
0: Is it one of those shows that makes you have to think? I hate
1: it. You know
0: that.
1: What I feel like? They've done what they did in, you know, that thing that you liked with the castles and the dragons and all that junk. And they just wrapped it up really quickly. You know, what was
0: no.
1: that? Ryan, help me.
2: It was a Game of Thrones.
1: Game of
0: I've
1: Thrones.
0: I've never watched Game
1: okay,
0: of Thrones.
1: Okay, so Game of Thrones that Ryan likes. You remember how they just potch the ending?
2: Yeah, the ending was controversial. I've seen it, but
1: okay, so Half Man, I please, baby reindeer guy, just please, just give us some sort of epilogue for the last episode, and that will be great.
0: You know what you should do, and I do this if I finished a book and I'm confused. I Google what does the ending mean, and people will have a whole lot of theories. Yeah,
1: but that was like, you know, in the end, he does come around to the ham. He likes in green eggs and ham. He likes the ham.
0: Was this an entire journey to get there?
1: This works. Anyway, ain't nobody got time for that.
0: You know what I don't have time for? That entire story you've just told me.
3: What? Ain't nobody got time for that.
0: What?
1: We have three finalists. One of them will win the brand new Citizen Watch, which Amanda is defying as we speak.
0: What do you mean? Put two hands and a face on this.
1: It's Jonesy.

0: hello there. It's Jonesy and Amanda driving you home this Wednesday afternoon.
1: Ain't nobody got time for that. Ain't nobody got time for that. Ain't nobody got time for that.
0: Every day, a limited edition Citizen Atessa watch worth over $3,000. That could be yours. Amanda's just been fingering it.
2: I have. It's a fabulous watch. It is absolutely gorgeous. If you'd like to register, jonesyandamanda.com.au, it could be you that wins tomorrow. And let's see who's winning today.
0: What don't you have time for? And our favourite story of the day.
2: We've got three finalists today.
0: Okay, so who's doing the host bit?
2: You do the host bit.
0: And you do the story bit.
2: Yeah.
0: Okay. So we have three people today.
2: Yes.
0: First up, we have Joanne.
2: Joanne said.
0: Oh, okay. Yes.
2: Ordering something online and being told it would arrive on a certain day. So I stay home all day waiting for a package that doesn't arrive. I don't have time for this.
1: Ain't nobody got time for that.
0: Next, it's Dee.
2: She said, nuisance neighbours who misconstrue friendliness for us being friends.
0: Yeah.
2: There's a big difference between being friendly and being my friend.
0: Next minute, you're in matching terry toweling towels.
1: Ain't nobody got time for that.
0: And Vinesh.
2: He said, we only started a cleaning business 4 months ago. This is something a man would complain about.
0: Mm-hmm.
2: Now we get so tired and worked up, as we're both in our 50s, that we don't have time to be intimate because we spend so much time together, the intimacy is being left out.
0: Ah, the intimacy always suffers.
1: Ain't nobody got time for that.
0: Three worthy winners. There can be only one. And guess what?
2: Guess who you've picked, Brendan?
0: Not me. It's a collective. Vinesh.
2: Hello, Vinesh.
0: Of Tana.
3: Hello.
0: How are you?
3: I'm good. Thank you very much.
0: We want you.
2: You may not be having any more intimacy, but you've got a nice watch.
0: That's something.
3: No, that's something. Yeah, I know. The missus is going to kill me for this.
2: I was going to say, I wondered if your wife had heard the story.
0: Did you feel that this was ever going to get to air, or did you just write this thinking it wasn't going to happen, and now it is?
3: Now I just threw the dart in the dark. I'm like, okay, something might happen, but okay. No, it's good.
0: Are you talking about your sex life here, or are we talking about...
3: I'm talking about winning on the right
0: part. Okay, well, you know what? You might win all round here, mate.
2: Vinesh.
3: I might be.
2: As soon as your cleaning business, as long as your cleaning business is going on, would you like to give it a plug?
0: Yeah.
2: What's the name of your business?
3: I'm a franchisee owner for James Home Cleaning Services.
0: Ah, yeah, James.
2: Well, you sound like you're very hardworking and you're putting
0: and
2: your work first to get ahead.
0: What's your wife's name?
3: Her name is Sangeeta.
0: Sangeeta, right, yeah. Can we make any more entendres? No, I think that's that. Vinesh, congratulations.
2: Congratulations, Vinesh.
3: Thank you very much.
0: Well, let me talk about the watch, mate. Citizen Atessa, super titanium excellence, Japan-made precision, powered by EcoDrive innovation and words that sound like that. Sweet, sexy words. Vinesh, thank you.
3: No, thank you very much.
2: Well,
3: this is a great pleasure. Thank you. Thank you very much.
2: And now go and deal with the fallout.
0: Good luck on all fronts, mate. We want a report.
3: Good one. Thank you very much. You.
0: Carry on. JonesyAndAmanda.com.au. It's worthy.
2: Coming up, we've got the whip poll. I read an article about the other day, and I'm fascinated to know what people's opinion is.
0: Also, some more thoughts on your Puerto Rico song.
2: I like it.
0: And the AI, because it's an AI song. We'll talk further about this because I've come up with an AI song for our show.
2: Oh, no.
0: It's Jonesy and Amanda driving you home for Jam Nation. Oh.

0: Jonesy and Amanda driving you home.
1: A song that's been in my mind is that stupid Puerto Rican song.
2: Oh, it's everywhere through my socials, and now I hear it more and more. I love it. See, everyone, you can't stop moving when you hear it.
1: So, and it is very catchy. And then I ask who performed it.
2: Well,
1: no,
2: it's AI. The guy who went to Puerto Rico wrote the lyrics, mm-hmm. but he put it into AI and it came out with that.
1: AI is a fascinating tool for the future. And I'm not scared of AI. I'm not like a Luddite. You know, the people that they feared the weaving loom in the 1700s. I'd say bring on the weaving loom. We can do this. He's got the inspiration for that particular song from 80 sitcoms.
2: Well, how do you know? Well, it just sounds
1: the vibe.
2: Like it.
1: Okay, the vibe. You listen to Puerto Rico, Ryan. First time in San Juan. Okay, and now you listen to Greatest American Hero. See what I mean?
2: Same kind of good feel-good feeling.
1: Okay, you go to the facts of life. Take the facts of life. Make a face. What about growing pains?
2: There's a similar nostalgic kick to it.
1: Alan Thicke. Kirk Cameron before he went nuts. What about Full House? So, after you bundied off last night, I stayed back. And I put
2: and
1: in
2: used AI. Wow, the hard yards, Brendan.
1: I just thought I'd hang around, I'd toy around with it. So I put in a synopsis of our radio show into the AI technology we have available to us from all the key players on the show, you, me, Ryan, and I asked for it to create an 80s sitcom theme song for our show. So without any further ado, I give you the theme song for our show.

0: since the day they was born.
1: Speaks volumes, don't you think?
0: Straightening the curves.
1: Flatten the hills.
0: Flatten the hills.
1: Someday the mountain might get them. But the law never will. That's us, baby.
2: What?
1: Do you want your credit card back?
2: What song's that? It's a known song. What is it?
1: That's our theme song for our show.
2: No, it's not.
1: It only costs $500.
2: Ryan, what's that song?
1: That's our show.
2: No, it's not. It's an existing song.
1: No, it's not.
2: Yes, it is. Yes, it is. Yes, it is. Yes, it is. Yes, it is. Yes, it is.
1: That's us.
3: No, it's the Dukes of Hazzard.
1: Oh, it's not the Dukes of Hazzard.
2: Is it? Is that the Dukes of Hazzard?
1: It's not the Dukes. One of us is going to have to wear Daisy Dukes.
2: What about the Paddy Dukes of Hazzard?
1: Anyway, put that on your expense account.
2: You're an idiot.
1: You're a bigger idiot.
2: Oh, good comeback. Coming up next, we're going to put something. Well, we're not going to put you to the pub test. We're going to use a whip poll. Yes or no? I'm going to ask you a question about something that says I read an article that says we've given up on something, and I want to know if you have. Not like Vinesh we've heard earlier.
1: Jonesy Demander driving you home with Jam Nation.
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12: Oh, please.
13: For the drive home.

0: Hello there, it's Jonesy the Man across Australia driving you home.
1: I got a question for you.
0: Yes, ma'am.
1: It's two parts. A, do you iron? And B, if you don't do the ironing, does someone else do ironing for you? Are your clothes being ironed?
0: Full disclosure, I don't iron. My wife irons, and what she doesn't do, she gives to the little Mongolian ironing man up the road, and he irons it.
1: So you have ironed clothes?
0: I have, when need be, and I don't mind it. I've actually mentioned this before. The house that I live in now came with a Robin Hood ironing station.
1: And we got robbed constantly.
0: It was a thing of the late 90s, and it's a ironing board that comes out of the wall, and it's got a light, it's got a PowerPoint, it's got an area you can put your Fabulon.
1: I'm Fabulon.
0: It's got a timer.
1: So a timer?
0: Yeah. So you don't spend too
1: long. So you don't miss days of our lives?
0: So you don't miss too much time ironing. So when my wife starts ironing, I go, well, you know.
1: Give yourself 3 hours and then you can have a cup of tea.
0: There's an hour. And I said,
1: are you joking? It's got a clock in it.
0: It's got a timer. So, and it's one of those old school, you twist the timer. I love it.
1: You've never used it?
0: I used it one day and I was really enjoying it. I went, how good's this joint?
1: Said the man who never did it again. The reason I ask is I saw
0: my wife likes to iron though.
1: Does she?
0: Don't ask her that. There's a face of enjoyment when I see her doing it in that room with the washing machine and stuff.
1: It's called a laundry. I saw an article and the headline was, I love how as a generation we all decided collectively we were going to stop ironing clothes. And it seems to be, I've got friends who do no ironing because today's school uniforms don't need ironing.
0: Yep.
1: I've got friends who now have teenage sons or young men living in their houses, their sons, meaning their clothes don't need ironing. I sometimes drop in. Jack's doing a part-time job at the front of an office, and I see his shirts and I know he's not ironing, and I choose to say nothing. Much as I'd like to, I choose to say nothing.
0: I've seen him. He looks like he's up for a court appearance. He's a footy player facing a tribunal.
1: If he was, his shirt would be ironed. Yeah, he doesn't do any ironing.
0: Yep.
1: But I'm wondering, is ironing a thing of the past? The comments underneath this were interesting. Someone said, I gave up ironing so long ago, I don't own an iron or an ironing board. Someone else said, I remember my mum and grandmother ironing bed sheets, their husband's boxer shorts, their handkerchiefs. I decided I'd never do that. Other people say, I've got a dress code where you have to wear ironed clothes. Someone said, my mother, I'm Balkan, and my mother would kill me if I went outside in creased clothes. Mm.
0: Some people go crazy on the ironing. They iron their sheets, underpants, socks,
1: everything. While they're wearing them. So let's do a whip poll.
0: Well,
1: remind me again the difference between a whip poll and the pub test.
0: The whip poll is a snapshot of what the broader community thinks about any given subject. The pub test is a snapshot of what the broader community thinks of at the Jonesy the Man at Arms. Right now it's Wednesday. We're not at the pub. We're being serious.
1: Well,
0: this is serious stuff.
1: Ironing. Let's put it to the whip poll. Do you still iron?
0: What about Gem Y Rye?
1: Do you iron? You don't live at home anymore.
2: No, I don't iron. No.
1: And when you're at home, did your mum do your ironing?
2: Yeah, and it was really nice.
1: And when she sees you, does she lament the fact you're not ironing?
2: Yeah, she makes all kinds of comments about my hair as well.
0: I know, look at that hair. What's happened? You're getting a haircut.
2: What did you say I look like?
0: You look like Krusty the Clown. It's coming out everywhere.
2: Okay.
1: All right, the whip poll
0: is in
1: session.
0: This is a radio station, not a place for long-haired weirdos.
1: Ironing.
0: Be a part.
1: Let us know.
0: Of the broader chat. Jonesy the Man are driving you home with Jam Nation.
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0: Hello there, it's Jonesy and Amanda driving you home. You brought this to the table today.
1: There's an article about how an entire generation has collectively decided to stop ironing. Is it just this generation? Are you still ironing your clothes or did we give it up years ago? What's the story with
0: Full
1: ironing?
0: Full disclosure, my wife, God love her, irons my clothes and has done for a long time. And I've offered to iron, but we've got a house and it came with a Robin Hood ironing station.
1: Well, but why does that mean you can't do it? It
0: comes out of the wall. It's got a timer. It's got a light.
1: A timer?
0: Yeah. Jim, am I right?
2: Yeah, I found the ad for that Robin Hood ironing.
0: Oh, let's have a listen.
2: Yeah, from the 90s, I think.
3: How many times have you wished the ironing board would just magically appear out of the cupboard and put itself up?
4: If you haven't got a Robin Hood iron away, you don't know what you're missing. It's so easy to install, even I could do it. And it does everything except iron the clothes. It even turns itself off. The Iron Away by Robin Hood. Now you see it, now you don't.
0: That's great.
1: So the timer is, it turns itself off. It's not how long you're designated to stay.
0: No, mine doesn't. It's just for the timer. I said to my wife, don't get speeding through with the clock either. I can hear it.
1: Well, we thought we'd have a whip poll. Sure you are. We thought we'd have a whip poll and see how you feel about ironing.
0: The whip poll, a barometer of what the community thinks about any given subject. And today we're talking about ironing. Does anyone do it? Louise, you're in Box Hill.
1: Hi, Louise. How are you doing the ironing?
5: Yes, I'm a very proud ironer of everything. I did stop when the kids were born. I did stop ironing the fitted sheets on the bed.
1: Oh.
5: So I don't do that now, but I do iron all sheets. Tea towels, boxes.
0: Oh.
1: Tea towels.
0: You do it all the way.
1: Boxes. You iron boxes. My mum used to iron a fitted sheet.
0: What's the point? What's the point even of a fitted sheet?
1: Yeah. Thank you, Louise.
0: Thanks, Louise. Debbie is with us.
1: Hi, Debbie. Are you ironing?
6: No, I don't iron.
0: Yep. Even if you had a Robin Hood ironing station, Debbie?
6: No, an iron to me is like a funnel web spider.
0: Oh. I don't know about that. I think I'd rather face an iron in the wild. Anita has joined us.
1: Anita, are you an ironer?
7: Yes, I do. I'm the second of four kids. I've been ironing since I was about 10 years old. I'm now almost 46. So I do iron. I will admit that.
1: Mm-hmm. And do you get pleasure from it?
7: I do get a good satisfaction, weird satisfaction out of seeing a nice starched collar.
1: I can imagine.
0: Yeah, you get a nice
1: I get a nice sense of satisfaction with the washing coming out of the dryer or off the line, the smell of it, and you fold it. I do draw the line at ironing, I think.
0: Yeah, I'll iron
1: if I have
0: to. When it billows on the line, it looks good.
1: When you've seen that, Brendan.
0: Thank you.
1: Adrian, hello, Adrian. Are you an ironer?
8: I was the ironer of the family, but I've since moved to a garment steamer. I find that a lot easier and time efficient.
1: Yes.
0: The steamer.
1: I have to be careful. I tend to burn myself with it.
0: What about press that they have in Wentworth?
1: And put your head in. The steamer, I can see, but can you do detailed collars and things like that on a steamer?
8: Well, you don't. It's, again, towing that line, you know. I need to look respectable at work, so it takes up most of the wrinkles, but doesn't take as much time and space.
0: How do you feel about a Robin Hood ironing station then,
1: Adrian? Are you selling them, Brendan?
0: No, I'm just saying.
1: A Robin Hood station, it steals from the rich and it gives to the poor.
0: How do you feel about that, a man's perspective? No, we have no perspective, okay.
1: No, why are you trying to flog the
0: No, I'm just saying.
1: Robin Hood ironing
0: Because as a man,
1: station.
0: I appreciate good infrastructure around the house. Debbie is in Brookhaven.
1: Hi, Deb. Are you ironing?
9: Oh, definitely. I'm a nurse and I always iron my uniforms, although I must say the younger generation don't seem to think that it's a priority.
1: Yeah.
9: But certainly I think you need to look professional and you only have one opportunity to make a first impression with a patient.
0: Debbie, you sound like Ryan's mum.
1: That's true.
0: Thank you, Debbie. Allison.
1: Yeah, nurse's uniforms, I could see.
0: Yeah, you've got to have a crisp nurse's uniform.
1: Hi, Allison. Are you ironing?
10: Yes, I love my iron.
0: Good. Well said. And Anthony, to wrap this up.
1: I could hear her opening her
0: Townsville.
1: Mouth to say more.
0: Anthony.
11: No, you learnt to iron, maybe, and I give it up now unless I absolutely, positively have to iron something for something good.
0: Mm-hmm.
11: No way. Dryer all the way.
1: Did you say the dryer?
0: Yeah.
1: I have a knack for knowing when to take things out of the dryer so that you can put them on a coat hanger and they're done. Are you the same, Anthony?

0: No, I was ex-Navy.
1: Oh, okay. Well, whites. You got to deal with the nappy sand as well. It's a lot of stuff,
0: guys. It was the Seven Creases, the Seven Seas.
2: Oh, so, wow.
1: You would
2: really
1: certainly appreciate the Robin Hood ironing station, wouldn't you, Anthony?
0: No, because it wouldn't give me a winny blue cigarette back in between each crease.
2: Oh, that's highly precise. Thank you, Anthony.
1: Well, they used to have that in the army, the fag paper test.
2: Was it?
1: They'd get a cigarette paper and drag it across your face.
2: Before they ironed it?
1: No, just so you had a smooth face. Mm-mm. Anyway, thank you for all your calls on that. We didn't get an outcome, but we will have
2: one. It's not about an outcome.
1: Well, it's an outcome.
2: It's just a barometer.
1: How many people like it?
2: No, that's right. No, we're 50-50.
1: I'll tell you what, my shares in Robin Hood ironing station have gone up.
2: I'll tell you what, we are doing TikTok Tucker in the next half hour. The essential ingredient is something I don't think I've ever had, and I don't think I'm going to like it.
1: Instagram on its way too. Your chance to win $2,000. Jonesy and Amanda driving you home with Jam Nation.
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12: 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Bad Amanda. All
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14: What a creep. I've heard them describe him as a drunken idiot.
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19: It's showtime.
1: Good afternoon to you. There's been a flood of calls about the Robin Hood ironing station.
5: It's actually an ironing centre.
1: An ironing centre. This is the commercial.
4: If you haven't got a Robin Hood iron away, you don't know what you're missing. It's so easy to install, even I could do it.
1: How sexist is that?
2: Has there really been a flood?
1: There's been, what, two calls? still available. Because
2: no,
1: I've got
2: still
1: one of my
2: available.
1: House. I've got one of my house.
2: Yeah, but you said it was there from the 90s.
1: Centre station. My house was built in 2000. And my wife seems to like it. It's got a timer. It's got a place for your Fabulon. It's got a light. It's got a PowerPoint. It's got
2: how
1: all
2: much
1: that
2: are they?
1: Do you
2: mind,
1: right? How much
5: yeah,
1: is it?
5: So we found them on Bunnings. This is the ironing centre, Robin Hood Deluxe, $498.
2: Deluxe?
5: Yeah.
2: And what's the timer for? I don't believe it's so you time yourself when you're ironing so you don't miss days of our lives.
5: No, it's a safety timer.
2: Oh. Yeah, it turns itself
1: mine's
2: on.
1: Mine's not. Mine's just a time timer.
2: Okay.
1: But $498, what's that, pesos? That's going to have to come out of Helen's housekeeping.
2: I look forward to her greeting you this evening when you go home.
1: She doesn't listen to this.
2: Coming up next, TikTok Tucker. As I said, there's an ingredient in this lots of people love. I've never tried it. I don't think I'll like it. But anyway, let's see how we go.
1: Yay, it's all. Jonesy and Amanda driving you home with Jam.

0: hello there. It's Jonesy and Amanda across Australia driving you home. Let's go to the kitchen, Batman.
1: I enjoy cooking bacon and stop working with flow. You're making slap.
2: Hello, man. Tucker.
3: What are you?
4: Gonna make you go, yeah.
0: TikTok Tucker. We make food from TikTok and eat it.
5: There's two ingredients being put together today, and as usual, who knows whether they're going to work. The person on TikTok said it was delicious.
0: Mm-hmm.
5: One, the main ingredient that I think people would like.
0: Yep.
5: I've never had a Sour Patch lolly. Let's open up the packet of Sour Patch.
0: What sort of Sour Patch? The kids like them. My youngest likes that stuff.
5: Yeah.
0: Do you want a lot of sugar and
5: I've never had one, but chemicals. Sugar but sour. Let me try one.
0: They're like, they're little babies. You know, on the Fast Five.
5: I don't know what it is. My senses don't know whether it's sweet or sour.
0: That's the point of them.
5: Oh.
0: That's the point.
5: Yeah. Okay. Well, it's not just that.
0: There's some guy in a chemical lab that's put that together and goes, bravo, it's worked. Because we were talking about jelly babies when we're doing the Fast Five before. I didn't realize I was supposed to be a different sort of creature. And they came out.
5: Supposed to be a teddy bear, but they came out all squished and they looked like newborn babies. So what did they call them?
0: Unclaimed babies.
5: Mm. Well, Sour Patch Kids are just cranky kids. Now, this is one ingredient. Okay. I've got a bag of Sour Patch Kids.
0: Cranky kids.
5: Rat bag kids. What I'm going to add to this is a jar, get ready, of pesto.
0: Oh, no. What, a whole jar?
5: A whole jar of pesto. It smells
0: delicious. Did that pop off when you opened it?
5: No, I did. No, I opened it just before.
0: Because, you know, that's just a fun fact while we're food hygiene, everyone.
5: I opened it a jar
0: and you're at the shops, always test that safety seal up top.
5: If you test the seal and open it up.
0: No, you test it, you press it to make sure it hasn't popped off.
5: Okay, well, look, I only opened it a minute ago. So I'm going to pour...
0: all of that in.
5: All of this in. Can you hold this bag, please?
0: Sure.
5: Thank you.
0: What's her name?
5: Okay. The whole jar is going in
0: right
5: there.
0: Here.
5: And then...
0: well, this might take some time.
5: No, it won't take time.
0: Well, what we'll do is...
5: no, wait. I'm going to do this more. Because I've got to shake it around. I want you to see me shake it around.
0: The Demtel guy? Just put it in there.
5: Shut up! I know what I put. What I'm doing is, you know, I'm.
0: Oh, we can do other stuff while you do this.
5: No,
0: and
5: we
0: then
5: don't.
0: We'll come
5: no,
0: back.
5: No, no. Look, what I'm doing. Okay, you happy? I've poured it in. I've poured an entire jar of pesto. I'm resealing it and munching it all together.
0: Right.
5: I want people to have this impression of what's happening. They are Sour Patch Kids being mixed right through. Okay, with pesto. I'd hate to be a waiter going through the specials list with you.
0: I got no time for that.
5: I know, I can tell. Okay, mate, okay.
0: I'll tell you another thing, food hygiene. They're getting specials. They just want to get rid of the stuff, so don't order from the specials.
5: Really?
0: Yep. Yeah, everyone knows that.
5: I didn't know that.
0: How have you got to your age?
5: All right. Well, this is what's happened. I have mixed pesto in with Sour Patch Kids. What will it taste like? We'll find out next.
0: Jonesy and Amanda driving you home with Jam Nation.

0: Yeah.
1: TikTok Tucker, we make food from TikTok and eat it. We've had some terrible delights in the past. We had ice cream tuna.
2: Actually, ice cream. Actually, we quite liked that. It was ice cream and tuna and ranch dressing.
1: Yeah.
2: And we quite liked it.
1: Smelt dreadful but tasted nice.
2: I don't know what today's will be like. It is Sour Patch Pesto. It's these Sour Patch lollies.
1: Yep, the kids seem to like.
2: With a jar of pesto in the bag, and I've munched it together.
1: What did you say about them when you ate one raw?
2: Oh, my senses didn't know what to make of them.
1: Yeah,
2: sweet and sour.
1: That's the point of them.
2: Yeah, I didn't.
1: Some guy's gone to university to make that.
2: Well, what do you think they'll make of this? Have a look in that bag.
1: Oh,
2: I know. No one's gone anywhere for that. Ain't nobody got time for that. I am going to serve this up onto three plates. Ryan, don't pull a face. I'm using tongs.
1: You know.
2: Actually, we might need some spoons to. Well, that's. Some spoons. Is anyone listening?
1: No, none of those girls are watching another TikTok.
2: And I don't blame them. Okay, right. Some for you.
1: Right.
2: Here, Ryan. One for Brendan. One for you. And we're just going to get some spoons.
1: It looks like.
2: You tell me what it looks like. It looks like camel dung.
1: I can't describe
2: what
1: it looks
2: that?
1: Like.
2: Do you think that? It looks like camel dung?
3: Yeah.
2: Okay.
1: Okay.
2: We're going to have to just use our fingers.
1: We're just going to have to use it.
2: When I say three, pick one up that's well coated.
1: Well coated.
2: Here's some spoons. Thanks,
1: well,
2: Meg.
1: Well, pick one up. It's all moot.
2: Okay. Is it?
1: It's all moot. All right. Put on your Meg.
2: Thank you. All right. When I say three, one, two, three.
1: Go, go. Wow.
2: That has improved the taste.
1: Wow.
2: Mmm.
1: You know what?
2: That has actually improved the taste.
1: No fooling.
2: I don't know why you do it.
1: It's
2: But it's improved the taste of a Sour Patch. It stripped the sugar off it.
1: Mm.
2: Look at Ryan's face. You look like you're in some medieval painting and you're being lanced.
1: It's like
2: I quite like it.
1: Dinner and dessert. It's like an entree. You like it?
3: It's like soggy.
1: No, I think it's got a consistency I enjoy.
2: Good on you. Thanks, Professor.
1: I've never eaten anything like this in my life, but I like it.
2: I think that has improved the Sour Patch.
1: I think it's worth doing.
2: If you can get a small bag of Sour Patch, it's worth it.
1: Yeah.
2: And put a tiny, and put some pesto in. We've got the big bag, but don't waste a whole big bag.
1: If you've got money and nothing else to do, have a go.
2: Yeah, have a go. This very detailed recipe will be on our socials. TikTok making slap, gonna make you go yuck. That was surprising.
1: Maybe the money you could, you wouldn't waste your money on this, but $2,000 coming out with Instagram. Jonesy and Amanda driving you home with Jam Nation.
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0: 10 questions, 60 seconds on the clock. You can pass if you don't know an answer. We'll come back to that question if time permits. Get all the questions right. $1,000.
4: We'd love this to go off.
0: Yep.
4: $1,000.
0: Well, that sounds so needy about it.
4: No, you can make it $2,000, but you have to answer a bonus question and it's double or nothing.
0: But you want to be a bit stone cold. You want to be, you know, you're the quiz master.
4: Yeah, I'd be stone cold, but I really want this to go off.
0: Yep. Now you're sounding too needy. Chris is with us.
4: Hello, Chris.
5: Oh, my God, are you serious?
0: We are as serious as a heart attack, Chris.
5: Oh, my goodness. Your producer said it was the luck of the draw, so I just did not expect to come on. Amanda Keller, you legend. You absolute legend. It is an absolute privilege to be speaking to you.
4: Aren't you the sweetest person, Chris? What a lovely thing to say, and thank you.
5: Oh, you are an icon, Amanda. Oh, I'm about to cry right now.
4: You have made my day, Chris.
5: Oh, you're beautiful. Oh. You're beautiful. Oh, you're unlike anyone else on radio at the moment. So.
4: Thank you so much. Jonesy's face is all pinched and red.
5: I'm so sorry, Jonesy. I'm so sorry.
0: It's okay, Chris.
5: I do know you're lovely too.
0: You're lovely too.
4: Chris, I really, really want you to win this money now. I'll give you all the answers.
0: I'm on your team, Chris.
4: All right, Chris, here we go. We have to put our serious listening ears on. I've got 10 questions. We've got 60 seconds. If you're not sure, say pass. We might have time to come back, okay?
5: Okay.
4: Okay, deep breath, Chris, because here we go. Here comes question number one. What month are we currently in? Question two, goal attack is a position in which sport?
5: Netball.
4: Question three, basmati is a variety of what?
5: Rice.
4: Question four, how many children does Pink have?
5: Two.
4: Question five, Belgium is in which continent?
5: Europe.
4: Question six, which airline calls themselves the Spirit of Australia?
5: Qantas.
4: Question seven, what force keeps objects on the ground?
5: Gravity.
4: Question eight. Who was Nicole Kidman's first ex-husband?
5: Tom Cruise.
4: Question nine. What type of meat is traditionally used in stroganoff?
5: Beef.
4: Question ten. Which sport is Stephanie Rice known for?
5: Swimming.
0: There it is.
4: Chris, you did it.
0: $1,000.
4: You did it.
5: Oh, my God. What?
4: $1,000.
5: No.
4: It's you, Chris. Congratulations.
5: Oh, my God. Thank you so much. This is unbelievable.
4: Well, Chris, you know it doesn't end here. Don't go anywhere yet.
5: I'm not going.
4: This is where the music changes. Over to you, Jonesy, for your big voice.
5: Oh, my God.
0: Well, you don't want to talk to Amanda more? Don't take this personally
4: at a time like this.
0: Chris, you have a situation. You have $1,000 in your hot little hand, and you can leave this place if you want, or you can risk it all on one question and double your money.
5: $2,000.
0: $2,000.
4: Does Jonesy need to put on the tempting pants?
0: Look, I'm happy to. Would that spin your wheels, or would you like to see Amanda in these pants?
4: Brandon, don't be sensitive.
0: Chris, I'm wiggling towards you.
5: Oh my gosh.
0: Chris, $2,000. And I look at this question.
4: Don't say anything, Jonesy.
0: I look at this
4: question. Don't botch this for Chris.
5: Oh, this is a huge risk, you guys. I'm frightened to do it, I've got to say.
0: Well, let's just unpack this. $1,000 in your hot little hand.
5: Jonesy, stop it.
0: And you have this one question. You get $2,000.
4: That's right. It's not an and, it's an or. $1,000 and off you go. And isn't that wonderful?
0: Mm-hmm.
4: Play for 2,000, and if you don't get the question right, you've got 6 seconds to answer the question. Don't get it right, you get nothing. There's no consolation prize.
5: I know, exactly. So it's just too much of a risk, and this $1,000 is really precious and incredibly valuable. Oh, my God, I can't do it. I'd love to, but I just can't.
0: Okay.
4: It's all right, Chris, congratulations.
0: I'll take the pants off. I'm putting them back in the linen press.
4: You've won $1,000, but we will torture you, Chris.
0: Congratulations.
4: But we will torture you by seeing if you would have known yet. Don't go anywhere. We're going to see if you would not have known the answer.
0: Just for the record, Chris, I reckon you would have got this all day.
5: Can you tell me what it is now that I said no?
4: Yes, here it is. Here's the question. Could you have answered this in 6 seconds? Jeff Bezos was CEO for which company?
5: Oh, Christ. Amazon.
0: Yeah. Told you.
4: You got $1,000. Well done, though. Congratulations.
0: Much love to you.
5: Thank you so much. Thank you, guys. I really appreciate it.
4: Lovely to talk to you. Thank you, Chris.
0: Good on you, Chris.
4: Oh, it happened. How lovely. It happened.
0: And couldn't happen to a nicer person.
4: I think so.
0: Good on you, Chris. If you would like to be a part of Instagram, jonesyandamanda.com.au.
4: Coming up next, Taylor Swift's wedding is fast approaching. And you think, Brendan, you had trouble with the seating arrangements at your daughter's wedding?
0: Mm-hmm.
4: I'm going to talk you through some of the couplings and uncouplings that are going to make this very uncomfortable.
0: And that was just you. That's coming up. Jonesy and Amanda driving you home with Jam Nation.
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0: Hello there, it's Jonesy Demander driving you home across Australia. Good afternoon to you.
1: Doesn't matter how small your wedding is, trying to organise where people are going to sit is fraught, isn't it? You've been through this recently with your daughter's wedding.
0: Yeah.
1: It's fraught. What about if you're Taylor Swift and Travis Kelce? So many people are going to be at this wedding who have interbred with each other as Hollywood musical stars.
0: Yeah, I often
1: have that theory that you put everyone who's famous in the States into a snow dome, shake it up, they'll all eventually pair off with each other. I thought that when Daryl Hannah ended up marrying Neil Young. And
0: then
1: Ryan was going out with John Mellencamp. It's just the weirdest of combinations.
0: They're still together, aren't they?
1: Yes. No, not Meg Ryan and John Mellencamp.
0: They're not?
1: But Daryl Hannah and John, not John Young, Young Talentine, and Neil Young are.
0: But I thought Meg Ryan was still with Mellencamp.
1: No, I don't think so. I could be wrong, but they're not on the wedding list. Look at all
0: Because I forgot Meg was with Rusty.
1: Yes. But let me go. Don't derail.
0: Sorry, but it's just
1: a confusing story I'm going to tell you. I saw an article about pretty much the Arthur Murray dance chart of celebrities, their partners, their ex-partners,

0: culture. Still not.
1: She is a Swift bestie. Someone's saying maybe a bridesmaid. She had a very messy breakup with Jack Antonoff, who is also a Swift bestie and a creative collaborator. He collaborated with Lorde, and the reason that they that Lena and Jack may have broken up was because of Lorde. Jack is now married to Margaret Qualley, who is Andy McDowell's daughter.
0: Right.
1: So there's people in that little circle who are exes, maybe lovers that broke up marriages. They're all going to be there. Where do you sit them? How about this batch? You have Joe Jonas, who's a Taylor Swift ex.
0: Part of the Jonas Brothers.
1: Had been married to Sophie Turner, who's a Swift bestie. It's now rumoured that Sophie Turner is going out with Chris Martin, so the two of them might be going together. But also Dakota Johnson, who's a Swift bestie, will be there, but she obviously is an ex of Chris Martin. Where do you sit those people? How about this batch? Bradley Cooper's model girlfriends and where they all slot in. Gigi Hadid is Swift's bestie, maybe a bridesmaid, mm-hmm. is now with Bradley Cooper, maybe engaged. He has broken up with Suki Waterhouse, who is also one of Swift's best friends.
0: Who's Suki?
1: She's a model. She used to go out with Daniel Craig, I think, years ago.
0: Oh.
1: But then she was dating Robert Pattinson. So are all those people going to be there, and how awkward that is going to be? There's another combination. Stick with me. This is Paul Mescal. You know that actor, Paul Mescal?
0: Yes.
1: Yes. So he is now dating Gracie Abrams, who is one of the best friends of Taylor Swift, I think was a tour opening act. He's broken up with Phoebe Bridgers, who's a very good friend of hers and will be there, who was also part of an opening act. She's now going out with this other comedian who has broken up with someone else who knows Paul Mescal.
0: Jeez.
1: You also have Blake Lively and Ryan Reynolds. Blake Lively, will she be there? Because Taylor Swift was called into court situations with her. Are they still friends? But Taylor Swift is godmother to their children. You have Zoe Kravitz, who is a best friend of Taylor Swift, who is now engaged to Harry Styles, who's her ex.
0: Oh, he can't be there.
1: Well, Brendan.
0: There's going to be a lot
1: of
0: people.
1: What are you going to do?
0: There's going to be a lot of people sitting next to the toilets.
1: There's going to be a lot of people who are cordoned off from each other.
0: So when you came to my daughter's wedding, we had to just cordon off a whole area.
1: Just for me.
0: Yeah, just
1: in case I offended someone. Awkward. Sphincter tighteningly awkward.
2: Righto, you two. That's enough.
1: It's in the vows. Well, we
0: you
1: are
0: didn't
1: back
0: mind
1: to
0: being near the toilet, though.
1: I enjoyed it.
0: Well, what a day.
1: I'm exhausted.
0: We'll be back again tomorrow with the World of Prizes, our Good Out Citizens Watch. We've also got Instagram, make its return, jonesydemanded.com.au. And if you want to hear this show again for some reason, you're mentally bereft, jonesydemanded.com.au.
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0: 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Good morning, Pats.
1: Morning.
0: Pats, I've got to say, you're doing a lot of hard work this morning, straight out the gates at six.
1: Yep.
0: Sport was on point.
1: Was it?
0: Yes.
1: Give it time.
0: It's a lot of exotic names. Roland Garros, countdown to a World Cup.
1: Not too bad today.
0: Well done. No,
1: but
0: well done.
1: It'll get worse.
0: Well done. Good morning, Rio.
2: Good morning.
0: All right, so start of every show on a Wednesday, we do a three-word Wednesday. Tell us about your week so far in three words. You can text us 0475 031043. Patsy, what's yours?
1: Hearing aid SOS. So I have dear elderly parents who live very close by, just two streets away, and my dear old dad, who's 84, I got the call last night from mum. Dad can't find his brand new hearing aids. So last week he got fitted with these new hearing aids, like $6,000. They're really expensive hearing aids.
0: I mean, you'd want a young person's ears.
1: They're very
0: expensive.
1: It's
0: a hearing of a 21-year-old.
1: Anyway, these are brilliant. And they charge like a mobile phone, so they don't have a battery in them, so they can't go flat. They're brilliant. Anyway, he'd lost them, and they cost a lot of money, and he couldn't hear. So I went over there to help them look for them. They'd turned up chairs. They were looking under rugs.
0: Oh, bless them.
1: You know, brand new. He was so angry with himself. I've lost these. Anyway, I looked in his ear.
0: Of course, hard to direct him if his hearing's really bad. You can't go over there, left a bit, left a bit. It's like, going to slow down the search party, isn't it?
1: It was terrible. We're looking under the cat. We're looking everywhere.
0: And obviously, they're tiny.
1: They're so minute. They're like a tiny, tiny. Oh, what are they the size of? Like, not even a thimble. Like, they're so
2: what
1: small
2: sort of point
1: these
2: of
1: days.
2: Is a thimble?
1: Well, like, he's old.
0: No, I'm up to speed. I know what a thimble is.
2: No, I do not know what a thimble is.
0: Well, there's two chunks of people in this world, Rio. Yeah. Those who know what the size of a pinhead or a thimble is.
1: It's very small.
0: It must be tiny. They're smaller than the Apple AirPods, aren't they?
1: Oh, way smaller. Like, maybe a quarter of that size, even smaller.
0: Probably about, what would we say, a third of a thimble's head.
1: A third of a thimble, I would say.
0: Yep.
1: Anyway, I looked in his left ear, and it was in his ear. He didn't realize.
0: Turn it on.
1: Dad, it's in your ear. He goes, what?
0: Oh,
1: I said, it's in your ear, my love. That's better, he
0: Doesn't
1: goes.
0: It make you sad about getting old?
1: Yes.
0: I don't want to get like that.
1: I know.
0: Not even knowing if you've got your hearing aids in.
1: That's what he was laughing at.
0: Your grown-up daughter's got to come round, just flick it on or something.
1: Me to do, like, I fix everything, you know, with my magic wand. But anyway, they are not lost. They are in his ears.
0: This is great
1: and working
0: news.
1: Well.
0: And tell me this, Pat, what do you have to do? Do you have to leave your phone on during the night? Because you're so close and they are elderly and that.
1: Yeah.
0: Because they must just call you at 2 or 3 in the morning sometimes.
1: Oh, no, they don't do that. Just only if
0: they respect the news.
1: They respect the news and that I need sleep. But I always have my phone on because I wake up to the alarm on my phone. I don't have, like, a bedside alarm.
0: Oh, my word. How can you do that?
1: Easy.
0: Oh, no, the clock has to do that. I don't want the phone. I wouldn't trust the phone.
1: Really?
0: What if it does one of those annoying updates in the middle of the night? It's very smug. You're not on the iPhone network. They just shut down and do an update, and then they go, I've updated myself.
2: What? So, of course you use the phone a lot.
0: No
2: what
0: way.
2: Is this 1935?
0: It's called an atomic clock. An atomic clock.
2: That sounds like you've been sold
0: some
2: magic beans.
0: No, this thing has never let me down in 28 years. It's an amazing clock,
1: that. You've had it for nearly 30 years.
0: Yeah, it's incredible.
1: Wow.
0: I've replaced it the exactly same one, I think, 3 times. But
1: really?
0: It's still the same one.
1: Oh.
2: What makes it atomic? What does that
0: not
2: mean?
0: Not entirely sure. It speaks to the North Pole. That's all I know. You know anything where it says, like, NASA technology?
2: Yes.
0: Well, they can't be late for that countdown sequence if they're going
2: into
0: space, and I can't be late for the breakfast show.
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0: Rich and O'Connell show. School reports suck. Now, I guess that's from a teacher listening.
1: Yeah, or a kid.
0: Up this early? Biggest nerd in the world. Kids, they're not up this early and they're not listening to us. Okay?
1: That's a good point.
0: There's no chaperone, kids. There's no pink pony club on this show, my friends.
2: It is report writing season.
0: Ah.
2: How's this? Our school's changed it this year.
0: What are they doing?
2: Well, we normally get like two full reports at 6 months and then at the end of the year.
0: Yeah.
2: And they're streamlining it. We're just getting like a one page kind of minor review.
1: Up,
2: I don't know if I'm really happy about it, to be honest.
0: That's surely they're using
2: AI. Of course.
1: Good news for the kids, though. I'd love that. Oh, only just.
0: No, but not good news for parents. You want to know, are they progressing?
2: Yeah. I want to know I'm getting my money's worth.
0: Yeah, I didn't want to be honest, but Pat's have been honest. Yeah, you want to know you're getting your, what's the word, return on investment.
2: Yes. I have to say, they do a great job, though, teachers.
0: Of course they do. They absolutely do. They work bloody hard as well.
2: Yes.
0: And I don't know if you do use AI, but you really should. All right, three-word Wednesday. What's yours, Rio?
1: Mine is salty curry disaster. My lovely partner, Will, did a very nice thing for me because I landed back in Melbourne late Sunday night because we were in Sydney all of last week. I normally make the lunches for the week, but he said, I'll do it for you because you're coming.
0: What is this image of gay utopia you're presenting? This is amazing. It's like a modern-day version of Birdcage, you two.
1: What do you mean?
0: The lunches for the week.
1: Yes, most Sundays I will prepare both of our lunches for the week.
0: Oh, my God, that is incredible.
2: Nice.
0: 28 years of marriage, we don't have that system. It's chaos. Every night and morning. This morning I was making a sandwich at half four.
1: No, I
0: don't have the energy to be making sandwiches at half four. Why don't I do this last night?
1: No,
0: if only I was gay, I would have done this on a Sunday night.
1: Double income, no kids. We got plenty of time on our hands to be making
0: lunches. Wonderful, wow.
1: So he took it upon himself. I will say he's not as experienced as a cook of me, to put it nicely. And so he's made these red curries for the whole week.
0: Oh, God. What? The same thing every day?
1: Yeah, well, till Monday to Thursday, yeah.
0: What? That's just
2: what about just a Vegemite Sanger or something?
1: No. It can't
0: live
1: like that.
0: The same thing every day?
1: Yeah, otherwise you make it. Well, we're not going to.
0: What's he
1: make...
0: doing? Like Chinese cooking recipes? Like state government getting involved? The same thing every day.
1: It's easier just to bulk make a whole make for the weekend. Anyway, I try it on Monday. I go to eat my delicious red curry. It is completely inedible. It is. I don't know what he's done.
0: Did he taste it or anything?
1: I don't know. It is so salty. Each bite is like it's like eating a scoop of the ocean.
0: It's awful. When
1: it's so salty.
0: It's awful when someone's used is oversalted. You can't eat it.
1: It actually is inedible, and I'm panting after every breath because it's so salty. I think maybe he messed up with the fish sauce. You know how that stuff is super deadly.
0: Yes.
1: And so I think he's gone crazy.
0: He put entire fish in.
1: And it is. I've got to say, it's disgusting.
0: But now that's thrown out Monday, Tuesday, Wednesday.
1: Yes.
0: So you've not been eating.
1: And I can't.
0: Now I understand the scene I saw yesterday at lunchtime, which we'll get onto at some point this morning. What a scene. In fact, I'm going to jump into it now because my three-word Wednesday is secret road trip. Rio and I yesterday traveled a distance of 3,200 Ks. Had a look this morning what it was. We flew somewhere to check out a pub. And it involved 5 hours. Yesterday, my day was 5 hours on planes and 5 hours in taxis.
2: Wow.
0: But to see this pub and to meet the two legends that run this pub was worth every single minute. And we go to this pub, and next week you'll find out where we were and why. But we go to this pub, and we're there to meet and check out the pub and meet the people and have lunch with them. This is all being filmed. Now, sometimes you see some of these new sort of video podcasts where they're having dinner together. And I just presume, obviously, I won't eat because I'm interviewing them. And I thought Rio would join me in that kind of professionalism. No, Rio ordered the most expensive thing at their pub that we're getting for free. Ate it in front of them. And they were horrified. They kept looking at me. It looked like he was actually on the run.
1: It was
0: the only time he looked up from his massive mega burger, whatever it was, the biggest.
1: It was the works burger.
0: It's huge.
1: It was bacon, meat patty,
2: everything.
1: Egg, onion, beetroot.
0: You're getting your 3 days' worth.
1: It was huge. It was bigger than my my head.
0: Wow. The only, because we were in this, we were in the middle of nowhere, basically. Mm-hmm. And the only question Rio asked was, how many policemen were at the local police station? What? It was one of these little places in the middle of nowhere. Everyone knows it, where there's the pub, there's an RSL, there's a post office and the police station. Mm. That's really all there was around there.
2: Wow.
0: For some reason, you were fixated on asking them how many police were working at that. That's the only question you asked. It was like it was Danny Ocean.
1: I was curious because it was such a small cop shop that I was like, oh, I wonder how many
0: six.
1: People actually
0: see. In case
1: six
0: you're listening
1: cops.
0: And you want to know, six cops. Oh. I mean, it is the most heavily policed area in Australia.
1: 1,000 people in the town.
2: Wow.
0: Six cops is a lot.
1: So I threw all my plans out the window with all those cops.
0: But while we were there, the lunch we had with these two people, right, they were lovely, lovely, salt the earth, proper Australians, hard-working, care about the community. They were a joy to meet, both a couple of larrikins as well, really care about the community and the pub. They bought this place 2 years ago as a house, and then they realised they can't just turn this pub into a house and kill what is a really big community place there. The other thing we realised, I didn't realise that rodeos are a big thing. Did you notice, Pats, in certain parts of Australia?
2: Yes.
0: Rodeos. Mm.
1: But, Patsy, have you heard of a pub rodeo?
2: No, I have not heard of a pub rodeo.
0: We did yesterday. And have you also heard about 12-year-olds getting on a bull?
2: 12?
0: Yep.
1: 12. He looked at me, one of the guys that owns
0: they
1: the
0: thought
1: pub.
0: We were a bunch of city slickers. Now, what? Didn't you have like permits or anything like that? He was a straight neck from the city.
1: Oh. I said, I'd never heard of a pub rodeo, thinking, obviously. And he goes, what?
0: Yeah,
1: I'm like, no. He's like, don't you have them in Melbourne? I'm like, I've never seen 27 bulls in the back of the pub. I've got to be honest with you.
2: Literally the back of the pub?
0: No, it really was out the back.
2: Oh.
0: In an area that didn't seem big enough to house a small makeshift rodeo ring. And 27 actual bulls.
2: Wow. That's
0: insane. It was an eye. Anyway, as we were having lunch yesterday, and we had such a laugh with them, right, I'll come up with a new idea. What do you say, team, once a month, we go for dinner, round at somebody's house?
1: Love it.
2: That's a
0: we
2: great
0: give our
2: idea.
0: Listeners, we give you guys breakfast. The least you could do is feed us a meal in the evening. It's a fair exchange. Just once a month, we go round to somebody's house for dinner. And the golden rule is we can never turn up empty-handed. Whether it's a pav, a bottle of wine, so we turn up with something. Are you two in for this?
2: I'm in.
0: Because Rio and I had such a laugh yesterday at lunch. Well, so I didn't even eat the food because I was interviewing them. And also, like, you don't see Graham Norton tucking in to a sanger midway through interview. And David Tennant and Tom Hanks wiping his chin. Tom, tell us about the new movie. When's it out again?
1: It was very juicy. And you know how if you leave a burger a bit too long, it starts disintegrating. So I was wrestling with this massive burger throughout the interview.
0: You can see the whole horror show next week.
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0: Christian O'Connell Show. Good morning, David. Christian, I love the idea of having you and the team over dinner. And I'll be the first to invite you. I will do a three-course meal, entree, main, and dessert. Wow. I am a qualified chef, and I love cooking dinners for others. Rio can ask as many police-related questions as he likes. My wife and I are both cops.
1: Perfect.
0: Oh, well. Christian, my three-word Wednesday, freezing at work. The office temperature is 19 degrees. Oh, listen, dry your eyes. That's a heat wave for where I'm from. We're down the beach on a day like that. 19, balmy, I'd say.
2: Christian insists the studio is 18 degrees yeah. And
0: do you know
2: full
0: what?
2: Blast.
0: I wish it could go another one or two clicks down to a nice cool 17. It'd be the ideal temperature. Christian, my three-day Wednesday, payday super yuck. What's that, like a superannuation, the super yuck? I think that's what we get out of this company. And Lee's is simply Jesus blowy. It is blowy. That's the one-word weather today. All right, extra time on the time waste today. We're looking for your cat songs. Best in show, we've got a gold-class double pass up for grabs. We're looking for your cat bands. Text them in 0475 031043. We just played a... What about Cat Lady Gaga?
2: Oh, yeah,
0: silver plus. Yeah. It's easy to want to get going, isn't it? You know, very blowy right now. Catnip at the disco.
2: Silver?
0: Deep purple.
2: Oh. Gold.
0: Kitty Perry.
2: Gold.
0: Men Without Cats.
2: Silver plus.
0: Metallic Cats.
2: Silver.
0: Struggling to read my own handwriting. Got it, Pearl Jam. Pearl Jam. All right, cat bands, what have you got, Rio?
2: Hissy Elliot.
0: Oh, that's, wow, very good. And a good hiss as well. Silver Plus.
2: Sir Paul McCartney.
0: Hmm?
2: Sir Paul.
0: Oh, McCartney. God, very good.
2: Stray Charles.
0: Brilliant. He's feral. He's just wandering the streets looking for home. Gold.
2: And who's he seen out there on the street? Feral Crow.
0: Oh, that's another gold.
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0: Christian O'Connell Show. Right now, though, extra time on the time waster, cat bans. Rio, are you ready to mark?
1: I'm ready.
0: Rage Against the Litter Box.
1: Silver.
0: Larry Gaga.
1: Oh,
0: reference to my ginormous cat, Larry.
1: Gold.
0: Psychedelic Furballs.
1: Silver.
0: Pervana.
1: Oh, gold.
0: That's very good. Chris, well done. Barry Meowlow.
1: Gold plus.
0: Gonna take some beating there. Barry Meowlow is genius. Well done, Sharon. Tomcat Jones.
1: Silver.
0: Siamese and Garfield.
1: Yeah.
0: Two cats.
1: Pretty good, gold.
0: Tabby Wynette.
1: Tabby Wynette, silver.
0: And Lady Garfield.
1: Lady Garfield, silver plus.
0: All right, who's the winner, Rhea? Who's best in show?
1: Barry Meowlow by Sharon.
0: Barry Meowlow. I'm tired, Grandpa. That's too damn bad!
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Christian O'Connell's show. Now, tomorrow morning, big show for us. This show turns 8 years of age. When we begin tomorrow morning's show, we will be doing, we will start show number 1512. And as a thank you for each of those shows and the last 8 years, big thing for my family tomorrow as well, because if actually the people hadn't actually listened to the show, supported the show, and it was something completely different when I started, an English guy unknown on breakfast radio in Australia. There's no life for my wife here, my daughter as well. So tomorrow, each show is a gift. And my gift to you is the equal amount Viennettas. So it's 1,512 shows. And tomorrow morning from 6 a.m., we are giving away 1,512 Viennettas.

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1: Just so you know, we got a minimum order. Take at least 6 to 1, none left over. The clock is ticking, it's over to you. Call now, 135522!
2: Wow, it's an anthem, 1-5-1-2. I prefer that way rather than 1,512. 1-5-1-2, like Beverly Hills 90210.
3: Exactly.
2: That is great work, Rio.
3: Thank you.
2: Very,
3: thank you.
2: Very, very, very good. So we have all the Viennettas. 1-5-1-2 Viennettas between two radio stations in Melbourne and in Sydney. There are freezers everywhere. Pete has been running this, intern Pete. Good morning, Pete.
4: 23 hours and 48 minutes to go, Australia. We are counting down to Viennetta Day.
2: Happy birthday,
4: Christian.
2: I reckon we'll have given away by tomorrow morning, this time tomorrow morning, what, maybe 100 of them?
3: We better. Oh,
4: minimum, for sure. Yeah, I'm also hoping we do give away a lot of them as well because we've only got so many staff here at the radio station as well for leftovers.
2: All right, so what is the latest? When we spoke about this 2 days ago, Pete, we were trying to get hold of freezers. We've got the freezers. We've got all the Viennettas. There are actually some in the studio in these big... It's actually a slab of Viennetta.
4: Yeah, absolutely. Major Viennetta update here this morning, ladies and gentlemen. Of course, yesterday or the day before, we said, look, you can only get a minimum... Sorry, not only, but you get a minimum of 5. We're not just going to give one away. The major update is, as they arrived late last night, I can confirm they are going to be packets of 6 because they come in a 6-pack, okay? So this is very important news. So you don't just get 5, you get 6.
2: Wow, this is a major Viennetta update.
4: Yes.
2: So it's multiples of 6 as well.
4: That's right. Absolutely.
2: Because we've got a family on over 13 kids.
3: Well, you're getting 18.
2: Wow, you're right, actually. We're not breaking up any of these 6-packs.
4: Well, that's great. So just to be clear, we've got 93 kilos of ice cream at radio stations across the country as we speak right now. In equation, that's about 1 adult rhino, 2 grand pianos, 15 kangaroos, 33 golden retrievers. So there's a lot of stats there to play around with Viennettas if we run out of things to talk about. But look, this is very, very exciting. I can tell you, big shout out to Streets, by the way, because they ended up supplying the freezers, which I didn't think to ask them in the first place. I thought, well, you've got lots of ice cream.
2: Maybe that's a good idea. I mean, yeah, they're the experts in this. They make this stuff.
4: Oh, no, I was exploring ice rinks and all sorts of stuff, and maybe we could borrow. But, hey, let's just ask the people that actually own the product. So that's all sorted. We have freezer space. We are ready to go tomorrow morning. Viennettas, baby.
2: All right, so the way we see this happen, so it's 1-5-1-2 Viennettas for 1-5-1-2 radio shows over the last 8 years. So it starts tomorrow morning at 6 a.m., and then by Friday, 10 a.m., when we say goodbye, they all need to have gone.
4: Yes, every single one of them.
2: No, every single one of them has to go. We need the office space back next week as well. All right, you can join the Viennetta wait list right now. Give us a call. Don't forget, don't even call up if you want one or two. It's at least 6 of these. Are we allowed to have can we have a slab as well?
3: Yeah, sure. I mean, are we allowed to go early? It's not our birthday yet.
2: No, you can't do that. Come on, this is our Christmas Eve.
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0: Christian O'Connell's show. So I moved here 8 years ago, and tomorrow, 8 years of this show to celebrate. As we begin tomorrow morning at 6 a.m., show number 1512, we give to you all those shows back in Viennetta's. I can't believe we're actually doing this. Pete, how do you fancy taking one to WA?
1: I can do that. I can do whatever needs to be done. Yes. Absolutely. We got...
0: Yes, someone wants one. They're listening to us. And Becky is a big fan of the show, but she is over in WA. She wants a six-pack. How... not we, actually. How are you going to get it there, Pete? Fire up your mum's Holden.
1: No, we can do that. A few ice packs, I think, will be good. And I've got one of those plug-in Eskies that goes into the old cigarette lighter as well. So we are good to go. It's going to WA. There's no question about it.
0: Becky is in... You might want to start putting it in Google Maps. Manjura, WA. Becky wants a six-pack. Becky, we'll work it out. We will get you the six-pack. Here is Rio's birthday Viennetta song.

0: you gotta do is call in and say, give it to me, Christian, I am hungry.
1: Just so you know, we got a minimum order. Take at least 6 to 1, none left over. The clock is ticking, it's over to you. Call now, 135522.
2: Very, very good. One of your finest ones, Rio. Christian, are you the reason I couldn't get a Viennetta in Woolies last night? Yeah, we got them all. I don't reckon there are any left in this great country.
3: We're hoarding them.
2: Christian, I'd love some Vetters. I know in this country you shorten everything. No, come on, give them their full name. For the staff at my school, we just raised $10,000 for Cancer Council yesterday, so it'll be a nice treat to some of the staff to work very hard. Jerry Penny, yes, we'll definitely give you some. Simone is on the line now. Good morning, Simone. Hello?
4: Hello, Christian. Simone. How are you? Can you get me a box of ice cream?
2: Yes, we can. You've got to have at least 6.
4: Yeah, I need at least 6. I've got a family of 5. So
2: a family of 5. So what, 3 kids?
4: Yeah, 3 kids.
2: And how old are they?
4: They're all adults, but they're all living at home, and they would be really excited to have lots of ice cream.
2: In my mind, I've got the image of like stepbrothers in the house, you know, like grown men. Oh, Mum, the Viennetta's here yet from the radio show.
3: How old's the oldest one, Simone? Yeah.
4: 27.
2: Ooh, this is
3: come
2: great.
3: On now.
2: No, come on. Wow. House prices these days, I get it. Simone, we'll send you a 6-pack.
4: That would be fabulous. Thank you very much.
2: All right, thanks for listening to the show. Lil? Hello? All right, let's drop Lil. Let's try somebody else. Give us a call now. The Viennetta waitlist is open. 13:55:22. Let's try Joe now. Morning, Joe. Welcome to the show.
5: Good morning, Christian. Happy birthday.
2: Well, I can't accept that for tomorrow, but thank you, Joe. Now, how many do you want and why?
5: We're moving house after a long, long battle of trying to secure this new place. We're finally moving next week, and all my 4 kids and their partners and grandkids are all coming over for our last meal in the house after 24 years.
2: Oh, right. It's kind of like a last supper in the house.
5: Exactly right, yes.
2: And those disciples would have had a better last supper if they had delicious Viennetta as well. Yeah. It's all that's missing from those pictures. I was about to say photos, they were pictures actually. Joe, yes, you can have some for the last supper.
5: Oh, fantastic. Thank you very much, Christian and team.
2: Pleasure. I hope the move goes well.
5: Thank you.
2: We're trying Lil again. We're going back. We never leave a corner down. Lil!
6: Good morning.
2: There
6: how are
2: she
6: you?
2: Is, Lil. Okay, and you want some Viennettas?
6: Yeah, I do. I volunteer every week at a local aged care facility for isolated old people. And, you know, they love gold, and I would really love to bring them some Viennettas, bring up morale.
2: Oh, my God. What a lovely thing to do and go and help, especially the isolated elderly as well. Bless you for doing that. Yes. I mean, how many are there?
6: I think there's about 50 that live there.
2: What do you mean you think? Do a head count when you get there, Lil. You can't have them going missing, mate.
3: That's about
2: it. We know they could be wandering the streets.
6: Yeah, to do a stock take.
2: You do. You have to do a stock take. You're right. Okay, well, let's then say there's 50. Now, these are only multiples of 6.
6: Of 6.
2: My maths is terrible, so how many slabs
3: well,
2: that's...
3: 8. If they want there's one enough, each, 6 8s are 48.
2: You can't have any of the old people go missing.

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0: Wilbury's sons, Byron and Kylie. Good news. You're one of the winners. Congratulations.
4: Thank you, Christian. Thank you, Forex, as well. I think it's going to make a huge difference.
0: Congratulations. I look forward to coming in very soon. So, Wilbury and Sons, give yourself a plug.
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0: Christian O'Connell Show. Christian, happy 8-year birthday for tomorrow. We here at HMAS Penguin love the show. The big boats.
1: You're kidding.
0: Wow-wee.
1: Wow.
0: I have a great command team here that would really love some Viennettas. Pete's going to have to get a little dirigible and chuck, and get it over to you guys. Yes, how many do you need, Jack? This is a lovely message from Joe. Christian Viennetta holds the most magical place in my Christmas memories. Every year, my brother and I made absolutely sure it found its way onto our family shopping list because no festive celebration was complete without it gracing our table. The moment of slicing through those gorgeous chocolate layers, pure joy. It's really hard because young kids now won't understand this really was a forbidden pleasure, wasn't it? And I would even say you could even guarantee you'd get it on your birthday.
2: Yes, that's special.
0: There was no guarantee you were hoped, but you didn't know. Now I'd love to share some, Christian, if seeing as you have so many, with incredible staff at Giant Steps Sydney, an extraordinary team who pour their hearts into supporting children with autism every single day. They deserve something truly special, and nothing is special more than Australia's most iconic ice cream dessert. Please, can we make some new memories together with these special kids? Joe, how many you need? You can have them. Absolutely. All right, yesterday, Rio and I went on a secret road trip. We'll tell you next Tuesday why we were in Queensland. Mm. And it was a fantastic time. We're checking out a pub, Save Our Pub. But anyway, when we were at Brisbane Airport waiting for our flight back, something happened which has never, ever happened to me before. Has it ever happened to you before?
2: Never.
0: I felt ashamed.
2: I did.
0: They called Rio and I's name over the speakers at Brisbane Airport. Now, where were we? We were at the bar.
2: Yeah, I thought you were omitting a crucial detail as to why.
0: You have to give context.
2: It was 4 p.m., Patsy. That was the time
0: no,
2: the boarding
0: started.
2: No, it
0: was actually 3:52 p.m. And I thought we've got time for another sneaky 4X.
2: I went to the bathroom. I'm going to the bathroom. And then when
0: at
2: I come
0: 3:53.
2: Back. 3:55. I said, we got to go straight away after.
0: Just smash these back. Hydrate. I always say hydrate before you fly.
2: I come back. There's two huge pints of beer.
0: They were pots or schooners, as small as they were. Zip it. They were small amounts. Small amounts. That's all they had there.
3: Buckets of beer.
0: And so we were chugging them back, and then suddenly, I said to Rhea, oh God, that's not us, is it? And then we are still searching for two passengers, Riordan Lee and Christian O'Connell. I said, oh my God, that's us. We then have to sprint bellies, with our two beers, running down to get on the plane. I was so ashamed.
2: I was, and you have the walk of shame when you get into the into the actual airport and everyone's looking at you knowing, hey, you're holding us up.
0: Plus, they saw us just sprint as well from the bar.
2: We were only 5 minutes late, though. They were really running a tight ship.
0: They're hotting it up there. They run a tight ship. So anyway, we want to your stories today. Why were they calling your name over the speakers? A couple of years ago, we were blessed with an amazing story. On a Wednesday, actually, for What Are the Odds? A great man, Arvind Singh. The case of not one, but two. Arvind Singh's.
4: I was flying over from Fiji into Melbourne and wandering around the duty-free shop at the Nandi International Airport. There's an announcement over the intercom goes, passenger by the name of Arvind Singh, please report to the check-in counter. So I head off to the counter, and guess what? There's another Arvind Singh by the same name, and he's also flying over from Fiji into Melbourne.
0: One of the greatest What Are the Odds Ever.
5: 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Up

0: Christian O'Connell Show. Christian, my name is Robert. I'm flying to Perth a week Thursday, the 11th of June. If you want me to take the parcel with me or the Viennettas to meet the listener there, Becky, I'm going to be in Fremantle for 10 days. Happy to arrange a pickup. Yes.
1: Legend.
0: Although you really should pack your own bags and not take suspicious packages.
2: From us?
0: Yes. Yeah. Most of all.
2: But also, 5-hour flight. We're going to have to maybe ask the flight attendants if you can pop it in their freezer.
0: It's not like they've got a big deep freeze there.
2: Well, how's
0: it's
2: it
0: crammed, that little, what's it called, the galley there?
2: Yeah,
0: they make so much use of such a small space.
2: Well, clear some space for the Viennettas.
0: A six-pack of Viennettas. All right, so we're looking for your stories. Why was your name called out over the intercom? This is a great story. Just been emailed to me by Shona. Christian, not an intercom, but my son Michael took his dog to the vet. The nurse comes out and calls out, Michael Parker. He stands up with his dog. So does a lady nearby. Turns out her dog's name was Michael Parker.
3: No.
0: What are the odds? That's also what are the odds? His name was Michael Parker. Her dog had a human name. Dogs with human names. I can never get enough of.
2: Michael.
0: When I'm down the dog park, you just hear someone yelling Kevin and some little poodle comes running over. I'm like, this gets me every time. Michael Parker, Shona, that's a great one. We got Kathy here. It's got a wild story. Morning, Kathy.
4: Hi, how are you?
0: I'm good, Kathy. Welcome to the show. So why were they calling your name out over the intercom?
4: In Bali, about maybe 10 years ago, where they're calling, because I couldn't understand half the Indonesian that was going on. And
0: what is that country?
4: Yeah, I
0: know. Can't understand Australian.
4: and of course, they're calling, you know, like nearly last call to Bali, to Melbourne. And when we checked in, it said 1A. So we start heading towards the 1A gate lounge, and there's not a soul in the gate lounge. And we're thinking, oh, my gosh, we're going to miss the plane. So we go under the ropes, down the stairs, down the gateway to the plane, get to the plane. They look at our boarding pass, get on, and we're supposed to be Jetstar, and it's a Garuda plane. And anyway, so go to the seats, and there's people in our seats, and I'm going to the air hostess, you know, there's people here. And they said, oh, look, where's your boarding pass? So I give her the boarding pass, and she goes, oh, you go to Melbourne. And I said, yes. And she goes, oh, we go to Jakarta.
3: Oh.
4: We're on the wrong flight.
0: How did they even let you on?
4: I don't know. And especially after the Bali bombings, you know, and all that sort of stuff. But anyway, so we're on the wrong plane. So then we get back out into the walkway areas, and we're thinking, well, what gate lounge do we have to go to? So then we hear the call out. Am I allowed to say my name or?
0: It's up to you.
4: It's fine.
0: They did.
4: But anyway, they called my name with my surname.
0: Unless you're on the run, I can't see why you wouldn't. I mean, we read people's full names out every single day on the show.
2: It's up to you.
0: It's really up to you.
4: Mrs. Catherine Chigana.
0: What did you do that for? Now everyone's going to know who you are. Crazy game you're playing at. We're getting in trouble for this. We can't have names on the radio.
4: Oh, sorry.
0: No, I'm joking.
4: Oh, anyway, then they didn't know how to pronounce my husband's first name.
0: Oh, so not that again.
4: There's this big gap in the time. And then they go, and Mr. Catherine Chigana. And I'm going, gosh, you know, so my husband's run off, and it's like gateway, you know, gate lounge 9, which is like down the other end of the airport.
0: Come on, Chiganas, move it.
4: Yeah.
0: Getting cheeky with it.
4: This guy comes running at me, and he grabs my case. And I go, what are you doing? And he goes, are you Miss Catherine Chigana? And I said, yes. And he goes, he grabs a case, and of course I go, it's not the case that's holding me up, you know, because I couldn't run. So anyway, but we get on the plane. Because then we have to have our cases checked.
0: Yeah,
4: get on the plane, and then the whole plane, because we're the last seats, the whole plane clapped us as we got
0: on. Oh, my God. They're jigging us.
4: But then we did find out there were a few other that went to the gate lounge run.
0: Right.
4: But, of course,
0: what
4: they
0: a malarkey.
4: Didn't get... Yeah.
0: Bruhaha and Hanukkah.
4: It was hilarious. So.
0: It was. It still is.
4: They got us on the plane.
0: Okay.
4: Security is not that good.
0: All right, Kathy, lovely stuff. And that's our ambassador to Indonesia there. Thank you very much, Kathy. Let's go to Leanne now. Leanne.
5: Hi, how are you?
0: This team did do the legal training yesterday, didn't they? Yeah. All right, Leanne, yeah, we're good. Welcome to the show. Why was your name called out over the intercom?
5: The same thing that happened to you happened to me at Brisbane Airport also.
0: Oh, chuck it into your bed.
5: Yeah. I was actually on the plane. I walked onto the plane and the flight attendant scanned my boarding pass. And as I went to walk off, he said, "Have a lovely flight, doctor." And I said, "Sorry?" And he said, "Oh, doctor, have a lovely flight." I said, "I'm not a doctor." And he said, "Oh, let's go and check." So we walked down and there was a doctor sitting in the seat that I was supposed to be sitting in. And he said, "Oh, we've got to fix this up." So I got walked off the plane. So walk of shame off the plane.
0: "You're not the doctor." "Doctor who?" Thank you.
1: Yeah.
5: And then the lady at the front says, "Oh, we've been calling you all over the airport for ages." And I said, "Well, I've been on the plane." So I couldn't get back on the plane until they found me a seat on the plane.
0: You're coming off.
5: I don't know where I was going.
0: No.
2: I would like to hear if anyone has actually been on a plane and gone on the wrong plane and flown to the destination.
0: Surely that's never happened.
2: It might, but you know what? In Australia, they check the when you get on the plane, but some countries they don't. In Europe, they don't check.
0: They don't double check. We had a call just now in a clip at Indonesia. Don't now attack the entire Northern Hemisphere. Oh, who are you, Hitler? You want to pick a fight with half the world, man? I've lived in Europe. Come here. We check more than this country. All right, let's have a World Cup of check-ins.
2: I bet Europeans will call in tomorrow and say...
0: No, sticklers for this stuff.
2: Belarus.
0: Sticklers for it. No, this country lacks security. Very lax.
3: I'm tired, Grandpa.
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0: Christian O'Connell Show. What are the odds? It's here right now. Your stories every Wednesday on the show of coincidence and chance. Good morning to Jason. Christian, I met my wife 17 years ago and our FPOS card PIN numbers were one number apart.
1: Oh. That was almost an incredible story.
0: Almost though. Almost. Snowy in a

0: some great stories you had last week. What are the odds?
1: There's a 7-year age gap between my sister and I. I married a Jason who works with Power Poles. She married a Jason who also works with Power Poles.
2: I asked my son to come and help me clear through some things. Rang me when he got home and said, "Mum, I can't find my wedding ring." Many, many months later, he works in IT, and he got a call from someone saying their computer wasn't working. Opened it up, and what was in the bottom of the computer case but his wedding ring?
3: I was working in a small local club, and I was involved in an armed hold-up. And down the road, my cousin was involved in an armed hold-up at a bank same morning.
0: Told you, we get all sorts of stories. Give us a call now, 1355 22. Begin with this email. Christian, last year I celebrated my 60th by booking a trip to Spain to walk the France's Way, 770 km from the south of France to Santiago de Compostela. It's a legendary trek, this one of the most beautiful ones in the world. It takes about 35 days to do. Mm-hmm. My wife and I will be doing this one day. Always want to do it. I travelled with Raw Travel, who organised my accommodation and bag transfers. I left Saint-Jean-Pied-de-Port on the 8th of April, walking for 4 days, and had a rest in Pamplona. Pamplona's famous for the running of the bulls. Over the next few days, I kept seeing the same woman at all the hotels. Just the usual pleasantries at first. A few days later, we found ourselves walking together, got chatting. We realised we both booked through Raw Travel. She left a day after me and skipped the rest day, so we caught up along the way. We started talking about flowers as we were passing. She mentioned poppies were her mother's favourites and that she'd left flowers on her grave before the trip in Malden. I said, "Hang on a minute, my family's in Malden." "What, from the 1850s? "Yes, they were stonemasons." She asked my surname. I said, "Bo." She said, "I'm Helen Bo." Helen then contacted her siblings in Australia. They sent through a PDF of her family tree.
4: Oh,
0: who has a PDF ready to go? And even trying to send those things is a flipping nightmare. When we opened up the file and checked, we confirmed that our great-great-grandfathers were brothers and we were related.
5: Oh, wow.
6: That's crazy.
0: From there, everything lined up. Same 41-day travel through Spain, finishing in Santiago on the 17th of May. I mentioned I was catching a train to Madrid on the 19th. So was Helen.
5: Train
0: departing at 11:48 a.m. So was Helen. We went from never having met to walking together for the next 18 days. We even wore the same shoe size and swapped during the day to see what worked best for each other. This is my favourite bit of it. That and the PDF. And swapping shoes on this legendary pilgrimage. Fancy travelling 18,000 Ks to find a family member. Mm. What are the odds?
5: Incredible story.
0: Thank you so much for that story. Great story.
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0: Christian O'Connell's show. What are the odds? Your stories of coincidence and chance. Brand new Time Waster coming up in 5 minutes' time. Christian, here is a little coincidence which may or may not be radio worthy. Listen, I wouldn't worry. I mean, there's a certain producer on the show that if only could have that level of discernment that you have there, sir. I've been synonymous with the number 18 as a teenager. My best friend lived house number 18. I became a waiter in Los Angeles. My number was 18. That's all they ever referred to me as, number 18. Wow, what a country. Then my son was born. On his birth certificate, he was born 1,800 hours and 18 minutes.
1: Wow. Is there one more, maybe?
0: No. The trail runs cold there. Okay. But it's a good one. I like it, okay? Antonios. Christian, earlier Rhea wanted to know if anyone had actually flown to the wrong location. Mm-hmm. Well, accidentally on purpose, that was my mate and I. This is some story. We were flying out of a smaller airport in Greece, going to Dusseldorf in Germany, flying Lufthansa. While we waited, we noticed there was another Lufthansa flight heading to Mallorca, leaving an hour earlier. So we devised a plan to turn left, when we were supposed to turn right, to get onto our flight. We made it to Mallorca, and then played dumb, saying we followed the instructions we were given, and accidentally, brackets to you guys, on purpose, wink wink, got on the wrong flight. Lufthansa accepted it was their error, paid for our accommodation for 3 nights in Mallorca until we could get another flight to Dusseldorf. Had a great time. Thoroughly recommend Mallorca and flying via Lufthansa. That's a great story. Antonios, that's very good. Fiona's on the line. Good morning, Fiona.
2: Hi, Christian. This is my story. I immigrated from the UK, went to high school in Nepean. One of my high school friends kept in contact when she left and moved to Tasmania. Every year, sent Christmas cards. Fast forward a couple of years, I then met my Mauritian-born husband at a friend's wedding when I'd introduced the two of them at work. Anyway, that year I sent a Christmas card to my friend saying I've met this wonderful man, Colin, and the details. She thought, that's a bit funny. I know the name,
0: Colin.
2: But I don't know the person, Colin. She then took the card to her friend and said, look, this is the card I've got from Fiona. And her friend had a card from Colin saying, oh, he's marrying Fiona. So we never knew that they actually knew each other in Tasmania.
0: What?
2: And they had a card from each of us.
0: Wow, wait. At first, I thought you were saying that he was already married.
2: No. I introduced two work friends to each other.
0: To Colin?
2: It was at their wedding. I met my husband, Colin.
0: God.
3: He's Mauritian-born.
0: Oh, beautiful.
2: He's
0: Mauritian-born.
2: Mauritian-born.
0: Yeah.
2: Mauritian-born man, yes.
0: Lovely. Oh, Fiona, that's a lovely story. Thank you very much.
2: Thank you.
0: All right, take care. Have a lovely day.
2: Thank you. You too. Bye.
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0: Christian O'Connell Show. Right now, time for today's Time Waster. We're looking for winter songs. We have a wintry prize. Family pass to Disney on Ice. Disney on Ice presents Magic and the Stars, coming to a city near you this June and July. You can check out your tickets at ticketek.com.au. But we have a family pass up for grabs for your winter songs. Did any of us know toilet flushing rates increase up to 40%? When they get on to this?
1: I did not know that.
0: In winter, when it's cold, the body squeezes blood vessels to stay warm, which makes your kidneys expel more water, meaning you have to go to loo a lot more.
1: I've already gone twice this show.
0: Well, that's the winter. That's the big chills here, guys. All right, winter songs. Enter Snowman.
1: Oh, gold.
0: Ballad of John and Coco.
1: Gold plus.
0: Love me some cocoa. Mm. You like a good hot chocolate?
1: I find it too sweet.
0: Oh, no. It's a lovely little treat. Cold Finger.
1: These are gold.
0: You know Coldplay?
2: Where are yellow snow?
0: Yellow snow.
1: Yellow snow.
0: Damn, I was doing so well. I was on a tear there. Well, listen, I know a lot of people get quite scared this time of year because utility bills are very expensive. They don't want to put that heater on. But please, don't fear the heater. All right, Rhea, what have you got then?
1: Well, in winter, she's not an easy lover. No, too cold. She's a freezy lover.
0: Freezy lover. Oh, chilly to touch. Gold, I guess.
1: Ask me what's for dinner.
0: What's for dinner?
1: Soup, there it is.
0: Soup, there it is. Now that's gold.
1: Los Rios have pretty chilly.
0: Wow, deep cuts. Really are we on Triple J now?
1: They're doing the park arena, putting on their jacket.
0: Bronze.
1: Cypress Hill, they're really chilly today. This insane in the membrane.
0: All right, let's wrap it up. The Christian O'Connell Show.

0: Christian O'Connell show. It's time to crank up the electric blanket. We're looking for your winter songs. What have you got? 0475 1043 is today's time waster. The best one we get, the best in show, it's a family pass, Disney on Ice. Are you ready to mark?
1: I am.
0: Nothing Elsa matters.
1: Ooh, very
0: Frozen
1: good.
0: Reference. Well done, Ray. Not fat bottom girls, fat toboggan girls.
1: Oh, good luck beating that.
0: Joanne, that is very good. How did you come up with that? Incredible stuff. Well done, Joanne. Fat toboggan girls?
1: That's incredible.
0: I want to hear the song. What about the man in the mittens?
1: God, too.
0: Sleet Caroline.
1: Silver.
0: Cry Me a Shiver.
1: Silver.
0: Electric Blanket Dreams. Golly. No, he's got one.
1: Silver Fluff.
0: Socking on Heaven's Door.
1: Cold.
0: I love this one from Brendan as well. Purple Reindeer. Purple Rain. Purple Reindeer.
1: Yeah, gold.
0: Not quite Christmas, but.
1: Yeah. Oh, yeah.
0: Where the Sleets Have No Name.
1: Silver.
0: Hey, June. Not June, June, winter.
1: Gold.
0: These are very good. Well done, everyone. As always, when you send them in, put your name on these. But that was 862. Shingle Bells.

0: Gold.
1: Heat of it all. 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
0: Silver.
1: Cinnamony. Chili Jean.
0: Gold.
1: Well done, Lisa. You better be home soon to light this fire.
0: Bronze.
1: Yeah. Beanie hat in a bottle.
0: Gold.
1: I saw her standing there.
0: Silver.
1: All right, who's the best in show?
0: Joanne, fat toboggan girls.
1: Well done, Joe Siggers. You're off family pass to Dancing on Ice.
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1: I went down a rabbit hole yesterday of looking out Wombles because I remember them as a part of my childhood, but a very small part. 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

0: looking back on June 4, the anniversary of the day in 1937 when the first shopping trolley was introduced after the owner of a local supermarket in Oklahoma came up with the idea. Now we just need someone to come up with the idea of wheels that work. One of the most famous speeches of all time was delivered by Sir Winston Churchill in 1940.
1: We shall fight on the beaches, we shall fight on the landing grounds, we shall never surrender.
0: It was on this day in 1970 that John Williamson's first single was released. It came just a short time after John performed Old Man Emu on the talent show New Faces and won.
2: He can't fly, but I'm telling you, we can run the paths of a kangaroo.
0: From that to the events of this day in 1989, when Chinese troops moved into Tiananmen Square in Beijing, where students had been protesting for democratic reform.
3: The smouldering aftermath of the violent attack that dealt a staggering blow to the pro-democracy movement in this country.
0: And on the lighter side, New Zealand's All Blacks set an international rugby world record in 1995, defeating Japan 145-17.
4: And that's 6 tries for Mark Ellis.
0: To the birthday. Is one of Australia's all-time favourite TV hosts, John Burgess, turns 83.
5: We have a secretary who enjoys doing taekwondo.
0: Mamas and the Papas singer Michelle Phillips is 82 today. English actor, singer, TV presenter and former professional footballer Bradley Walsh is 66, host of the UK Chase.
6: What are you going to do with £1 million? Wine, women and song.
0: Aussie motorcycle racing champion Mick Doohan celebrates his 61st.
7: And the chequered flag is ready for Michael Doohan.
0: Academy Award winning actress and humanitarian Angelina Jolie is 51.
8: She will prick her finger on the spindle of a spinning wheel.
0: Comedian and actor Russell Brand is also 51.
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0: And special celebration for Australian country music singer-songwriter Casey Chambers. She's 50.
10: Am I not pretty enough?
0: Finally, it's the anniversary of the death of legendary Australian TV and radio personality John Blackman. Best known for his time on Hey Hey It's Saturday, he died aged 76 in 2024.
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13: 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G'day, break down the Bruce Highway, northbound through North Lakes, no delays though, and southbound just some minor congestion, about 5 minutes on top of your trip. Not too bad between the coast and Gympie on the Bruce. Little bit of traffic, Duke Street at Shannon Street on the south side, Exhibition Road flowing well. Clear on for the bypass, Sunshine Motorway and David Lowway. With $41 billion invested, the new Queensland government is delivering better roads and transport to get you home sooner and safer. 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It's Travis, another check in 30 on Zinc 96.
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27: Good morning, Bruce Atkinson here, broadcasting from Cubby Cubby Country. A major defence industry project has been unveiled for the Sunshine Coast. Local helicopter manufacturing business Halimods will spend $78 million building an advanced aerospace precinct at Caloundra Airport. The state government is contributing almost $32 million. The company manufactures specialised systems for choppers used by first responders around the world. Halimods founder and managing director Will Shrapnel says it's important to have local aerospace manufacturing.
28: Halimods has such a strong track record supporting air ambulance, aerial police. We're expanding our support into frontline services for defence. We're already contracted across a number of defence organisations now, so we can support the Australian Defence Force and those frontline personnel like we support our first responders globally right now.
27: The Sunshine Coast Council has apologised for the time it's taking to replace the seawall at Moffat Beach. Business owners are furious, saying the impact of the project is worse than COVID. Installation of the new seawall started in May last year and was due to take 4 to 6 months to complete. However, Councillor Terry Landsberg says prolonged bad weather and meeting community wishes to save the Norfolk Pines made the project more expensive and difficult.
29: I apologised on behalf of Council how long this project is taking. It has been very hard on the actual staff on site. We've had verbal, physical assaults on traffic management staff down there. And I'm just asking the community to really just hang on. It will be finished at the end of August.
27: Police investigating an assault in Morayfield earlier this year have released images of a man they want to talk to over the incident. On January 3, a man went to move a trolley at a shopping centre on Morayfield Road when he was approached by a 78-year-old woman advising him she was using it. A fight started and the man pushed the trolley into her and she hit her head on a window and fell to the ground and the trolley fell on her. The Banksia Beach woman was taken to hospital with hip and lower leg injuries. In national news, Victoria has taken out the unfortunate title of the car theft capital, taking over from Queensland. Payouts for stolen cars totaled $243 million, according to the Insurance Council, more than the rest of Australia combined. More than 32,000 vehicles were stolen in the state last year, the most since 2001. And there's growing calls for Australia's under-16 social media ban to include AI chatbots. It comes as more teens are turning to chatbots to help form relationships.
30: Starting with AFL, and former Swans coach John Longmire says he's no closer to knowing if he'll run for the vacant Essendon and Carlton roles.
31: No, I'm just waiting to see what transpires and see how it all plays out. And as I said a few weeks ago, things become a bit clearer as time passes. And at the moment, that's how it sits with me.
30: Horse there on Fox Sports. Still on AFL and the Crows or Blood. A debutante in tonight's clash with the Cats in Adelaide, with defender Hugo Hall-Khan getting his first call-up. Tex Walker is also back. Over to league, and Broncos star Reece Walsh insists his side is united despite coach Michael Maguire's almighty spray following their shock loss to the Dragons.
1: I think this shows the leadership. Like, I feel like, there was a point last year where we were going through the same sort of roller coaster, and we had the same sort of conversations in-house.
30: And well, number one, Aryna Sabalenka has squandered a two-set lead to lose her French Open quarterfinal to Russia's Diana Schneider.
26: Sport. The Mattress Company. Pioneer Road, Yandina. Good night, Australia.
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4: Hello.
3: Hi to the tent community there. We'll be down there nice and early, by the way. 20 the top tomorrow, overnight at 7. 22 Saturday now from Sunday. Showers starting to come through. They'll increase into Monday, Tuesday. What's going on? I've got a week off and it's going to rain. Fair dinkum, Huey.
4: You know what they call that? They call that a karmic debt, my friend. They call
3: what
4: that...
3: karmic debt? What are you talking about?
4: Do you remember when you smacked into a car 20-odd years ago and you didn't...
3: 20 years ago. Can we just move on, people?
4: No,
3: seriously.
4: Well, it seems that Huey hasn't moved on. Huey said, stuff you, Billiken. You want to have a holiday? Well, it's going to rain and you're going to just be at home Netflixing and chilling.
3: I wanted to sit by the pool. I wanted to get a tan, you know, outside of the summer season, you know, to keep my skin supple for summer. And look what happens. I'll be inside. I'll be
4: karma,
3: indoors.
4: Karma, baby. Karma.
3: Yeah.
4: Anyway, you got any plans actually for your birthday or not?
3: Let's just say I might be visiting our mates Scotty and Andy in Noosa.
4: Oh, bloody hell. Any chance you get to go to Peppers? You're so bougie, aren't you?
3: Yeah,
4: like so bougie.
3: Yes, I'll be, I'll be honest. I said to Scotty, do you mind if I spend my birthday night, which is Monday?
4: Why would he care?
3: He didn't care. He said, mate, come on in.
4: Yeah, of course. He always
3: Andy will make sure you got brekkie the next morning. So I want that big bowl of Cocoa Pops, Andy. Thank you very much.
4: How do you go to Peppers with possibly the best buffet breakfast you've ever had and order Cocoa Pops?
3: Well, I'll have that in the buffet brekkie. I mean, that's my appetizer. Then I'll move to the pastries.
4: Cocoa Pops, you jackass. Like, who has Cocoa Pops?
3: I don't have it in my house. I mean, my boys snavel it for themselves.
4: Oh, do you not have it? Oh, that's why it's a treat, is it?
3: Yeah, the boys have it, and I'm not allowed to touch it because I've snaveled it before, and they've had a go at me. So they said, Dad, leave our cereal alone. I go, like, you leave my alcohol alone?
4: So, just for the record, your boys are telling you what to do with the food in your own house?
3: Well, they're buying it, so it's off, you know, they're paying their own money for it, which is fair enough, but, you know, I wanted to get revenge on all the stuff they've nabbed off me over the years. Somehow I'm not allowed to do it. They've forgotten conveniently.
4: Wow. Okay, man. Buy yourself some Cocoa Pops. It would change your life. Maybe you wouldn't be such a grumpy bum if you had some Cocoa Pops.
3: Yeah, maybe. 4 degrees at Curra right now.
4: Yeah, it's cold.
3: 12 at Cooloola Cove.
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3: That's right. Jade and I have a song we'll play before 9 o'clock this morning. I'm not jumping in early like I did yesterday. I got in trouble from the boss. He goes, don't make it too early because, you know, I want to give people a fair chance. But I want to give the early Bruce Highway travellers a chance
4: to get on
3: this. Which
4: I love because we love our 5 a.m. crew. But I haven't heard today's song. Is it one that I like?
3: Oh, you'll love this one. Backstreet Boys.
4: Oh, that's great.
3: We'll play that before 9 this morning. Got a chance of $10,000 to get yourself in the draw, which is so fun. Looking forward to that as we do this right now.
4: Ripper.
3: For Toolkit Depot, this is Bilko and Jade waking you up for a turn.

0: 5:42, 18 to 6. It's Bilko and Jade for Brekkie this morning. This time tomorrow, we shall be shivering our little tushies off at the Nelson Reserve. It's the venue for our Bluster for Muster, this great concept that has landed. It's been approved.
1: Great concept, if you do say so yourself.
0: I do say so. And we had a meeting yesterday and got a bit intense with our promo boss, didn't it?
1: It did. Our beloved Crystal, who I might say out loud, is the hardest working promotions person I've ever met in my life, bar none.
0: Don't need to praise her, mate. She's getting paid.
1: Oh,
0: don't need to praise her, mate. She's doing what she has to do. I said, here's the concept. You know what you've got to do, make it happen. And she said to me yesterday, and this is what I love about the meeting, she goes, do we have any rules for this thing, how it's going to go? I said, it'll be whatever.
1: Zinc family, can you imagine working with Bilko? Can I just put that out there? Can you imagine working with Bilko?
0: No one wants to. They probably pity you every single day. How do you work with the bastard?
1: I'm used to it, right? And I always say it's one of my greatest attributes is that I can work with anybody. Not well, but I can work with anybody.
0: You never worked with anyone like me before,
1: have you? I never have, no. And certainly yesterday.
0: I am an individual.
1: Yep. We got into this meeting yesterday and poor Crystal, who has to tick all the boxes and dot all the I's and cross all the T's, asked you about what the rules were, how you wanted to go, how do we make it fair? You said, oh, I don't care if it's fair. We just want some winners. No, no, it has to be fair, mate.
0: I want the
1: it
0: day.
1: It has to be fair.
0: I just want it to look good on socials. I want it to sound big on the radio, which it will, but the nuts and bolts of, well, what happens if the Malteser falls off the table or the wind gets
1: well,
0: it or something?
1: Here,
0: and I said,
1: let's
0: be honest, who cares?
1: There was no table until yesterday. Then the table idea came up because we want it to be very fair. We want everybody to have an even playing field, an even surface and all those sorts of things. So then Crystal's like, we need to buy more tables. That's more money. We need all this sort of stuff. You're like, I don't care. Make it happen.
0: Yeah, here's the boss's credit card. That's what it's there for.
1: Oh, wow.
0: Because I suppose the concern is, look, we know there's people around the Nelson Reserve, actually on the stage area, that I wanted to use for this event tomorrow. Look, council have had a word to them and fair enough, there are people living there. We understand that. So we might have to make a contingency plan just so we can get the race happening. So we're talking maybe tarps, maybe tables. We'll sort it out, okay? Tomorrow morning you'll turn up and you'll find something in place to make it happen. But the nuts and bolts, let Crystal and the team sort that out,
1: This
0: mate.
1: Is funny to me because you come in with a name and an ad, Bluster for Muster, no concept of what that looks like. Took us ages. We had to nut that out. Then we had to work out the pricing. Then we had to work out the venue, which, by the way, council have done us a favour and said, yes, you can use it, though we hadn't put in permissions. Then we had to get Maltesers and straws, and then we had to organise a barbecue. Thank God Benny from Gimpy Meat Hall came to the party just straight away and said, yep, I'll help you guys out, because we were in a pickle. You've launched it with a date and everything.
0: And well, I had to do it before holiday, so.
1: We have been running around like blue-ass flies for a week.
0: Oh, it's great to sit back and watch it all happen. It's like watching, you know, kids run around. As a dad, I'm sitting there going, this is so good. You feel like the king, you know? Jade's contribution to the Bluster for Muster has been. One more guaranteed entry for our race tomorrow coming.
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3: Good morning, light nor'westers across the coast beaches. Only half a metre plus of easterly swell at 10 second intervals. And the next tide is a high tide just after 10 a.m. So it is a high volume board again today, or a mal, swerching up between Perigean and Sunshine, Markula, Twin Waters, Northern Maroochydore and the Kawana Stretch. 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

0: Zig 96. Philco and Jade for brekkie this morning. It's the Thursday before our big morning for Bluster for Muster. I just got a note from Crystal, our promo boss. She said she'll be in here this morning to lay out the ground rules for how it's going to run tomorrow.
1: Good. Then everyone knows exactly what to expect.
0: Well, I said to her, I said, "Don't you trust me to pass on what we talked about in the meeting?" She goes, "No." Jade, I do. I trust Jade, but not you. So I'm going to come in and just make sure everyone knows what's expected tomorrow.
1: Love your work, Crystal.
0: Right.
1: Yes.
0: God, she's only been here 5 minutes and already telling me what to do.
1: Well, she saw you at the trivia night and she saw how loose things got. And so she thought we better make sure that we sort this out.
0: Can we bring our old promo boss Em back? She let me do anything
1: hush.
0: I wanted.
1: Hush, hush,
0: hush. She let me do anything I wanted.
1: We are keeping Crystal. We love Crystal. She's very hardworking. Tomorrow's going to be fun.
0: Yeah, okay. 6 o'clock tomorrow morning. Join us at Nelson Reserve or around that area, okay? Not actually on the stage area.
1: We might be on the stage. We'll just wait and see.
0: Depends how council go with the current residents there, isn't it?
1: Yeah, that's true.
0: News next.
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3: 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G'day, another check in your roads. Around a 5-10 minutes lay down through North Lakes on the Bruce, but a clear run to Gympie. It is slowing up on the Old Bruce Highway around the Pet Stockland Servos as you head up through Monklin. Nice run for the bypass Tincam Bay Road. The Wide Bay Highway, a little slow through Lower Wonga, three roadworks. Looking

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13: Good morning, it's Bruce Atkinson here. The Sunshine Coast Council hopes work to replace the seawall at Moffat Beach will be finished by August. Business owners are angry and say the project is costing them a huge amount of money, some turning to GoFundMe to raise money. Installation of the seawall started in May last year and was due to take 4 to 6 months to complete. Councillor Terry Lansberg says the project was delayed by poor weather and the community's wish to save the Norfolk Pines. He says some workers are copping abuse from people.
14: The majority of the community have been wonderful. They're supporting the guys on site down there. But we've got to support those local businesses as well. And, you know, just watching them get through this whole extended time frame and look at the weather, it's very unseasonable what we've had over the last 6 months, and it has been difficult to get those teams on site.
13: Local federal MP Ted O'Brien spent almost $250,000 on travel and office costs in the first 3 months of the year. News Corp is reporting the expenses are tallied by the Independent Parliamentary Expenses Authority. In addition to their base salaries of about $240,000 a year for a backbencher and more for a shadow portfolio, they can claim expenses for travel, office facilities, family travel and employee travel. It's reported Fisher MP Andrew Wallace spent $198,000 and Longman MP Terry Young $119,000. One Nation leader Pauline Hanson spent $193,000 for the same quarter. A local company is about to start a major expansion of its aerospace manufacturing facility at Caloundra Airport. Halimods will spend $78 million building an advanced aerospace precinct at the airport,

0: 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It is a cold few days coming up thanks to those Wesleys. They'll really hit us tomorrow. At our bluster for muster day, the Nelson Reserve, we're down there live tomorrow. So please come and join us and give us a hug to keep us warm.
1: Nope. Don't give me a hug to keep me warm.
0: Fine.
1: I remember when our old boss said to me, I'm a hugger. I said, I'm a don't something touch me.
0: Righto, you can hug a hoodie.
1: And he just looked at me. I was like, yeah, as long as we know where we stand.
0: Fine. So a cold couple of days coming up. And then from Sunday, the showers coming through. In fact, significant falls of rain into next week. Tops of 22 expected. And certainly Tuesday, Wednesday, it's going to be a fairly wet few days as I take my birthday leave. But I shall leave you in the safe hands of the janitor and Jade, okay?
1: Yeah, janitor Mikey's got it sorted.
0: I know.
1: No worries. He's right as rain.
0: Always worry what you're going to get up to. You only got a week. You haven't got 2 weeks. So
1: we had a meeting yesterday and we were working on what we're doing in September when you take leave. We've got plans.
0: Oh, because I'm taking 2 weeks there,
1: yeah.
0: Aren't I? Yeah.
1: So it's a work in progress, friendo. Yeah.
0: Does it involve bakery and food?
1: I'm not telling you anything.
0: Don't need it, do I?
1: You're going to miss out, that's for sure.
0: 4 degrees at Wedgie, 11 in Pomona right now.
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0: $10,000, what could you do with that? You could pay off your credit card.
1: Oh,
0: you could.
1: What could I do with
0: that? I could
1: pay
0: to be an extra on Dirty Sexy Money on Stan with my good mate Lily Phillips.
1: You know, what?
0: I'll tell you about that a bit later. It's my latest streaming watch.
1: That's who I think it is. Hey, that's the...
0: Yeah, Bonnie Blue's ex-mate. They've fallen out. Anyway, details about that later.
1: You know what I'd do with 10 grand? What? I'd go and I'd stay for a whole week at Plantation Resort in the Matt Damon suite, and I would live it up. I'd be popping bottles and I would be ordering.
0: You wouldn't drive
1: steak
0: anywhere. You'd use Dying Glenn's helicopter service,
1: yes,
0: wouldn't you?
1: Yes, I'd go in a helicopter every day. That's what I would do. I would do that every day.
0: Drop me up to that northern point of Gari and I'll just have a picnic for the day and come and get me at 6 o'clock.
1: I'd go to Gari too. Oh, mate, 10 grand would be spent in that little pocket of the world.
0: So nice, wouldn't it?
1: So good.
0: Actually, in all the years I've been here, never been to Gari, so I've got to remedy that.
1: Put it on the list.
0: Well, like you've got to get to Gimeri Pumpkin Fest, yes. I've got to get to Gari.
1: Yeah, my dad.
0: Kingfisher Bay Resort.
1: Gimeri's where it's at.
0: By the way, the song you need to listen out for, I get distracted here. It's the Backstreet Boys. I'll tell you this for free. Jade and I will play it before 9 o'clock this morning. You just ring 1-300-891-929 to get yourself in the draw for Toolkit Depot. This is Bilko and Jade, Zinc 96.

0: We're driving Pete, our tech, mad with that song at the moment here at Zik 96. That's on his phone, and it goes like that. That little bit about the SOS goes off when the station's off the air. Pete, we're okay, mate. Gonna have to get out of bed. Although he's probably in the shower now thinking something's going
1: he's
0: wrong.
1: He's like, what? I heard the song. It's like the bat signal for Postman Pete. He's like, yep, I'm coming.
0: 6:13 is the time. We're through the answering service early this morning. 1300 891 929. Always up and active, even when we're not here. Now, yesterday we were mentioning the Gympie West School Trivia Night coming up on Saturday, August 1.
1: Mm-hmm.
0: And we had a couple of members of that team ensuring us that their trivia night is so far superior to what we did for our trivia night there a couple of weeks ago. And they mentioned it's a Hollywood night, so dress in your Hollywood best. And I mentioned, you know, I'd go as Clark Gable because I've got a tux at home.
1: Yes, I said I'd go as Princess Fiona from Shrek when she's...
0: With the green makeup?
1: Yeah, with the green. That's the bit that I'd go as. Don't
0: really?
1: You think? That's very Hollywood.
0: Is it?
1: Yeah, she's a princess.
0: Yeah, but she's fictional. Clark Gable was real. Wouldn't you go as a real person?
1: No. I like her. Mm. That suits me and my style of dress. Mm. I'm good.
0: Drew responded with this overnight. I thought he did here. Hello? Play.
1: That's the answer machine stuffing up.
0: There we go. Like everything else here. Is Jarvis back today? It's going to work the birthday
1: calls?
0: I hope
1: so. Right.
0: So this is Drew responding to us turning up as Hollywood celebrities to the Gympie West School trivia night.
2: Clark Gable. Seriously? Clark Gable.
0: What's wrong with that, Drew? What are you talking about?
1: Let me Google him and make sure he's who I think he is. Yeah, you could do Clark.
0: I'm probably a bit more round and I have no hair and I need to develop a mo.
1: Hence the reason I want to be Princess Fiona in the green.
0: Well, Drew goes on.
2: All right, okay. But Jade would make an okay Lauren Bacall.
1: Damn, Drew, you've just fast become my favourite listener.
0: An okay Lauren Bacall. She was a bit of a Hollywood bombshell, my friend.
1: I'll take that. Thank you very much, Drewy.
0: No green paint required.
1: No, Lauren Bacall was a hottie. Was a smoke show. I like that. It's untrue,
0: she's
1: but I'll
0: what?
1: Take it.
0: A smoke show? What does that mean?
1: She's a hottie. Smoke show?
0: Yeah.
1: She's a, yeah. You've heard that before? Damn, look at her. Okay, that's great. Just need some curly hair. Thanks, Drew.
0: Well, you can put that in the, what do you call it?
1: In the what?
0: In the curling wand.
1: Oh, yeah, it's not easy, yeah. But yes, we could do that.
0: There was a famous song mentioning Lauren Bacall.
1: We had it all. Oh, just like Bogey and Bacall.
3: Just like Bogey and Bacall.
1: I love this
0: Bertie
1: song.
0: Higgins, Key Largo, remember this?
3: Snowing in our own late league show. Sailing away to Key Largo.
0: That was so
1: Who's
0: cool.
1: Who's Bogey and Bacall?
0: Humphrey Bogart.
1: Oh.
0: They starred in a few movies together.
1: He's not as good looking.
0: Anyway, so thank you, Drew, for the input. I'll take Clark Gable, and excuse me, I look great in a tux. I might be a bit snug around the waist, but it'll work.
1: What, Clark Gable was in Gone with the Wind with, what was the female's? Vivian Leigh.
0: Vivian Leigh, yeah.
1: Vivian Leigh.
0: Frankly, my dear, I don't give a damn.
1: It was great, wasn't it? Yeah, I'm not a Vivian Leigh.
0: This is the other message that was left on the answering service. Yeah. As soon as I heard the first bit, I went, I'm not going to listen to it anymore. It's from my mum. Have a listen to this.
4: Not too soon, it's your mother. Bringing up a little bit ahead of your birthday because I don't know what's going to happen on your birthday. And I don't know if you're aware that I'd be cast in hospital having problems with her blood pressure and having to have her kidney drained. So prayers, darling, and do have a happy birthday. Love you very much.
0: Surely, Mum, you're going to talk to me on Monday. Aren't you going to ring me on Monday?
1: Well, no, Auntie Kath's in hospital, so she's got priorities.
0: Oh, yes, Auntie Kate, who's a big follower of the Zinc page, by the way. I didn't know that. Wow, okay.
1: I love that your parents, in fact, your entire family, treat the Zinc socials and the answering machine here like their own voicemail service direct to you. I love it. I see stuff on the socials and it's like, Stephen, this, this and this. Stephen, I didn't know you're at Rainbow Beach. Stephen, should you be eating that? Don't you have high blood pressure? I'm like, Jesus.
0: I cannot escape. It also says that
1: but it's
0: obviously...
1: love.
0: Obviously, I know it's love, but obviously I'm not answering my phone enough at home. And the reason, as you know, I have my phone on flight mode when I'm outside of work, so no one can get onto me.
1: Oh, gosh.
0: And I know I do it to stop work getting in touch, but I just realise even my own family.
1: I love that.
0: Sorry, Mum.
1: Good morning, Mrs. Billiken.
0: And Auntie Kate, thinking of you. Thinking of you.
1: Nice.
0: That sounds quite serious. I'll give you a call later, Mum, and we'll work out more. on that. That's, wow, kidney drain. Kidney drain.
1: I don't know what that's like. Doesn't sound fun.
0: No, it doesn't. Anyway, Auntie Kate, love you. Prayers, thoughts, wishes, all that.
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0: 6:25, Bilko and Jade Fabricki on Zing 96. I love that bit in the song where they go tin roof rusted. When I was doing blue light discos and video discos, I'd kill the audio and go, 6 months pregnant. Did that stop the dance floor? It was so cool. No one gets it though, of course.
1: What's to get?
0: The love shacks are rocking. You know what happens in the love shack when it's rocking. All right? That's why I said six, because you get it?
1: I thought love shack was like a bar.
0: No, it's a bus. The love shacks are rocking. Obviously, think of a panel van. What went on in a panel van back in the 70s, back in the day?
1: I used to go skating in the panel van. My uncle used to pick me up.
0: People used to put mattresses in there, Jade.
1: Oh. Don't say that. My parents had a panel van. Oh, don't say that. Come on.
0: Hence the line, 6 months. Anyway, whatever.
1: No, don't. What is that about? Don't make it weird.
0: Vossie's rung in this morning. Obviously excited that Jay went to Rainbow, doing a lot of fishing and a lot of eating over the weekend. Fishing more, Vossie?
2: Yeah, I just went out in Noosa River last night. Not even a bite, but boy, a lot of people must have had Monday off because we were just down near the river mouth. This was just on dark, and there's so many boats coming back in from outside.
1: Yeah.
2: Man, the whole boat ramp, you couldn't even get a car.
0: Might have been the blue moon, Vossie. People were talking about this double full moon. I thought that would have made it worse for fishing, but maybe it was enhancing it. I don't know.
2: Yeah, I know. Talking to some of the guys, they didn't do too well. A lot of bait fish out there, but then they didn't catch too much. So that doesn't make me feel so bad.
0: Got to go to the secret spot, mate.
2: Is it your birthday in the weekend, Bilko?
0: Monday's my birthday, and that's why I'm taking the week off, mate. My birthday's so big it takes a week to celebrate.
2: Oh, yeah, mine's on Friday.
0: Oh,
1: birthday buddies. Look at you two go.
0: Maybe we should go and see Disclosure Day together at the cinemas. What
1: are
0: do you reckon?
1: Are you turning 62? 60 as well?
2: No, I was born in 61.
1: Oh, you're a little bit older than Bilko.
0: My older brother, Vossie. It's a fellow 60. Gemini like me. Oh, that's good.
2: Yeah, he says, another 2 years and I can retire.
0: Yeah, know the feeling, brother.
3: 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G'day, around a 5-10 minute delay through North Oaks on the Bruce. No accidents or breakdowns heading up to Gympie. The bypass Tincan Bay Road all flowing at speed. There's a bit of traffic Wickham Street, Monkland Street, Nelson Reserve and Exhibition Road building a little bit in the south side around Ramsey Road. It's Seven Oaks Day this Saturday at Brisbane Racing Club featuring Group 1 Racing and Queensland's Day celebration. Enjoy 5-star hospitality, fashions on the field and more. 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
0: Good morning, Bruce Atkinson here, broadcasting from Cubby Cubby Country. The Sunshine Coast Council is urging people to support Moffat Beach businesses affected by delays in the seawall replacement project. Work on the new seawall started in May last year and was expected to take 4 to 6 months. Councillor Terry Landsberg says poor weather and the constrained work site mean it won't be ready until August.
12: It'll be a world-class environment once it's finished, but yeah, we've just got to continue to support those businesses down there, and please just asking the community just to get behind everyone. It'll be wonderful when it's finished, and then we can all enjoy the waves, the environment, and that foreshore area that we all love about Moffat's.
0: Queensland's proposed new e-bike laws will continue to be debated in state parliament when it resumes this morning. Last-minute changes were slammed by the opposition last night, including the under-16s ban being watered down. Two people died in e-mobility device crashes on the Sunshine Coast last year. A Sunshine Coast aerospace manufacturing company would have considered moving elsewhere if it hadn't received an almost $32 million state government grant. Halimods will spend $78 million building an advanced aerospace precinct at Caloundra Airport. The company manufactures specialised systems for choppers used by first responders and the military here and around the world. Halimods founder and managing director Will Shrapnel says it means his team can increase its capacity for bigger defence industry projects.
13: They have had to work with our growth and our constraints around facilities for some time now. So we've had to deliver major international export contracts in and around what we have, right, making do with hangar space and other spaces like that to do manufacturing work. This is a dedicated advanced industry precinct that can let us deliver major projects globally.
0: Mooloolaba Beach has been voted as the best in Queensland. It's part of this year's All the Best Awards to celebrate Queensland Day. Noosa Main Beach came in second. Double Island Point was third in Best Camping Four-Wheel Drive Spot, while Australia Zoo finished second in Best Tourism Attraction. In national news and more proof, authorities are losing their war on illicit tobacco, with ABS figures showing it now accounts for 60% of the cigarettes, vapes and nicotine Australians consume. And an electric vehicle has topped Australia's new car sales chart for the first time. The Tesla Model Y has knocked the Ford Ranger off the top spot after selling over 5,600 in May. Nearly one in five new cars sold in the country last month was electric. And now with a look at all your sport, here's Phoebe Humphrey.
14: In sport, Arina Sabalenka says she now wants to quit tennis after her loss in the French Open quarterfinals. The world number one was cruising to victory before losing the final 12 games.
15: Mentally, I got into a very deep, dark hole over there and I just couldn't get back.
14: And some cross-code unity with NRL's Jai Arrow accepting an invitation from Collingwood to toss the coin at the AFL's Big Freeze clash against Melbourne on Monday. The Rabbitohs forward has retired following his recent diagnosis of MND. That's the latest news and sport.
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0: 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It's going to be just as cold tomorrow. Those westerlies are going to keep it very chilly. 20 is all we're going to get to tomorrow.
1: Oh,
0: great way to enjoy bluster for muster at the Nelson Reserve.
1: You're going to look at me in my hoodie tomorrow and go, damn, she was right. I should have worn my hoodie.
0: I've got the zinc hoodie. It's fine.
1: Hoodie. You've got the zinc hoodie.
0: Hoodie.
1: You want the hoodie.
0: The H is silent.
1: All ruggled up.
0: Rain coming through from Sunday. It's going to be a wet few days as I take my birthday leave. Just letting you know I won't be here all the next week. So it's Jade and the janitor. Sorry, guys, but yeah.
1: Leaving you with the B team.
0: Sorry, Mike, you're leaving you with the B team, mate.
16: Sorry, Bilko, who? What do you do?
0: Yeah, notice the hashtag disappears every time you're on. It's a whole load of fun. What do you got in store?
16: Oh, we might plan a 2.0 of something, JD.
1: Yep, we've got stuff in the works, haven't we?
16: Yeah, Snitty Run 2.0, maybe something. Oh, no, that'll be a 1.0.
0: Do not throw something that I have to achieve when I get back. There's enough in our calendar for me to do.
16: Oh, no, there's that thing we discussed.
1: Yeah, I know.
16: Yeah.
0: Are you having planning meetings already?
1: Yeah. We did have one yesterday.
16: Yep, on the phone for about an hour.
1: We've got stuff on, mate.
16: Yeah.
0: Zing family, you keep me apprised of what they're up to.
1: No chance. Know?
16: They're on our side.
0: They are honourable to me.
16: No, they're not.
0: They are honourable to me.
1: The Zinc family is very welcoming to Janitor Mikey. Very kind. In fact, I got asked at the Alfie Langer Day on Saturday where he was. So it's lovely.
16: I should have come up. I was on annual leave. I should have actually come up. I was sitting at home doing nothing.
1: Well, next year.
16: Yeah, I'm in.
1: You're in. Yeah. Yes.
16: Yeah.
1: Oh, look, he's gotten sad now.
16: I've been asked too if I'm coming to muster.
1: Yes, I know. And the fishing classic, because everyone knows you love camping and fishing.
0: I know next week you've got to do the bunch for lunch. You've got to gather the people for our bunch for lunch at Rainbow. That's your task.
16: Can I come to that?
1: Yes, come for lunch.
16: Where are we going? Rainbow?
1: Yeah.
16: Oh, yes.
0: Sports club, mate. So, okay. You give away the tickets or the invites. You're most welcome to come along.
16: Can I come?
1: You'll come.
16: All right,
1: It'll be fun.
16: I'll talk to our amazing new boss and organise that.
1: Wait till you see the menu at the Rainbow Beach Sports Club. Great. Special zinc menu.
0: Oh, it's just, yeah. Jade'll show. It's great.
16: Is it all sorted ready for us, or we choose what we want?
1: We pick what you want. It's a select your own.
0: It's not an either or, mate. This is like a proper wedding.
16: Oh, wow.
0: 3 degrees at Tyro right now. 10 at Karoi.
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0: Look at everyone ringing now. No. We're going to be playing this song. The Backstreet Boys.
1: Yeah, you are.
0: And I know I snuck one in early yesterday. This one is on the way before 9 o'clock. After 8. Is that pinned down for you?
1: It's still before 9 o'clock. You're going to get in trouble, Billiken.
0: That's all right. Just letting you know. Just being fair to everyone. 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

0: Zig 96. Bilko and Jay for breakfast. 19 to 7. Hey, Lego's teamed up with one of the greatest stars in the world. We all know Jason Momoa. He's known as Aquaman.
1: Jason Momoa.
0: He's known as Aquaman.
1: Oh, yeah, I was thinking of mimosas.
0: Where's your mind this morning? Can you just get your mind off Rainbow Beach and Bunch for lunch?
1: I had such a good time. Anyway, go on.
0: You and Janet and Mikey next week will give away those invites to our Bunch for Lunch. Anyway, Jason Momoa, Aquaman, you probably know him better as. I know him as the antagonist from Stargate SG-1. He was that guy that survived the Gould being implanted in his whole race was destroyed. No one knows Jason from Stargate.
1: He never mentions
0: the greatest sci-fi franchise of all time. Anyway.
1: I'm just back where you were in the beginning because I was thinking,
0: yeah.
1: This is Momoa, this is Whippersnipper.
0: Really?
1: I'm sorry. I was sure you said his name wrong, but you
0: Momoa. Think of Moa, mowing your lawn.
1: No, I did. So I was thinking, this is Momoa, this is my whippersnipper. Sorry, I didn't mean to have sidetracked you.
0: Just compose yourself, we'll come back, all right?
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3: Good morning, light nor'westers across the coast beaches. Only half a metre plus of easterly swell at 10-second intervals. And the next tide is a high tide just after 10 a.m. So it is a high volume board again today, or a mal. 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
0: Pose yourself, have you?
1: I'm right, sorry, Momoa.
0: Yeah.
1: My whippersnipper, go on.
0: Hey, I just want to mention this up on our Facebook page and Instagram right now. My film debut is about to be revealed to the world. A few months ago, I got to provide a voiceover for a film filmed around the Pomona area called Bingo Man. It's been in production for like 12, 18 months. Anyway, it's getting a premiere. Well, the premiere is happening in a couple of spots. They're doing a premiere the end of June in Bris Vegas as part of the West End Film Festival. So you can actually follow the links on our Facebook page if you want to get tickets for that. However, there is a screening coming up, the Majestic Theatre. Now, I'm not sure if this is a public screening, but they'll be doing it on the 17th of July. It's a Friday night. And I've been asked to go and host the night, even though my part is small, because I have gone online and said Bilko's finally making his big screen debut, but it's only my voice.
1: How exciting, though.
0: It's exciting,
1: it's
0: too.
1: It's so cool to think that you're going to be on the big screen.
0: Well, only my voice. You don't get to. But it's just, you know, it's Bilko from Zinc talking about this missing girl. The story is about this missing girl and how the community of Pomona gather to try and find her, and this whole thing about Bingo Man being her imaginary friend, and it's... Yeah, I don't know the ins and outs of the story, and it is only a short film. It only goes about 20 minutes or so, but it has been entered into short film festivals around the world, and it's getting very big acclaim. So Bingo Man. Chris Beads is the producer. I remember him coming into the station, nearly 18 months, 2 years ago, asking if Zinc could help
1: now,
0: out.
1: Ages now, wasn't it?
0: Yeah, we sat in the studio, and he was asking, you know, what could we do to help? And you and I said, oh, maybe provide our voices, and didn't hear anything for months. And then he said, here's a script. What do you reckon? And yeah.
1: Next thing you know, you're on.
0: Yeah. I should find, because he's done a little trailer. I'll find that probably later
1: Do
0: on this
1: that.
0: Morning.
1: Find the trailer.
0: Where my voice actually turns up.
1: That's excellent.
0: It's great. Anyway.
1: Congratulations.
0: Thank you, mate.
1: Very exciting.
0: Yeah, you know what my rider was?
1: What's that? Oh, what'd you ask for? God help me. What did you ask for?
0: Maltesers. See, we need them tomorrow, don't we? 11 to 7.

0: Zig 96 with Belko and Jade for breakfast. Hey, have a look at our Facebook page and Instagram. There's a link to a movie called Bingo Man. It's about to be released to the world. It's already been released to various film festivals around the world. It's been filmed around our local area in Pomona, and it's getting its local debut screening at the end of July, somewhere around the 17th, I think, at the Majestic Theatre. That's where the area they've filmed it. In fact, they've used the Majestic Theatre as a staging ground for some of the filming they've had, because they had a few months of filming at night and in the afternoon. And I did mention that I have a starring role in the movie. Right at the, you see me right at, well, you hear me. Let's just back that up. You hear me right at the start. Take a listen. This is on the trailer right now. Belko and Jade at Zig 96 this morning, and we have some disturbing news coming out of Pomona from last night. A second young girl has gone missing. 8-year-old Crystal Amanda was last seen riding her bike home from school on Mountain Street. Police are urging anyone with information to contact 000. Crime Stoppers on 1800. I mean, how freaky is that? You've got the atmospheric music, you've got the news report. That sets up the movie. And then, of course, you're just intrigued to find out what happens next.
1: So it's not based on a true story, though, is it?
0: No, it's not a true story, no.
1: It's just...
0: it's about a little girl, and she's making her acting debut. I can't remember her name. I've got to find out more facts, because it's been so long since I've had access to the production scripts.
1: Yeah.
0: And, basically she has an imaginary friend, and she disappears, and there's all this talk about who this imaginary friend is, whether they're real or not. It feels a bit freaky now I've seen it put together. The screenplay I saw was intriguing, but when you see it meshed together with the music and the vision and the concerned citizens around Pomona searching for this girl, really drives it home. In fact, it's quite freaky.
1: Oh, that's awesome. Yeah. How good to think that this sort of production is happening right on our doorstep.
0: Yeah, and it's being shown around the world, film festivals everywhere. We don't get to see it. I think I said June 27, the West End Theatre Festival in Brisbane is doing the first screening there, and a month later you'll get it in Pomona. But I'm still not sure if that's an invite only for people who have been involved with the production. A lot of extras were used around Pomona, so you get a chance to see you on the big screen. But there's some pro actors in there too who are looking after the little girl. I haven't done a lot of research on it because it's been that long.
1: You need to get the director on to talk to us.
0: Well, yeah, I'll get in touch with Chris again because we haven't spoken to him for years, and he can... actually, that's a great idea. Leave that with me. I'll do that when I get back from holidays.
1: So you're heading off into holidays as a movie star?
0: Well, IMBD, IMDB star. I'll get a mention there on that website that, you know, is where actors put links to their credits.
1: I thought it was going to say OnlyFans, but no.
0: Oh. Jade, you've got only feet.
1: Not yet. I'm still working out a name, Toho.
0: Oh, dear. And I thought I was legit, seriously. 6 to 7, 696.

0: 7 o'clock news coming up. Bill Cohen Jade here at Zig 96. Sam Mack on the show in the next 30 minutes. What's going down with Sam Mack?
1: A big freeze. He's doing the big freeze. It's a big freeze.
0: Oh, the M&D thing that they're doing at the MCG next Monday. Yeah, right.
1: How good.
0: What do you mean he's doing it? He's actually getting in a bucket of...
1: He's been nominated by someone and he said, yep, it's important to me too, so I'm going to do it. Yeah, it's great. I think he's doing a good, really good thing, but I'm sure he'll have more details for us.
0: By the way, Jai Arrow and the NRL and AFL have got together next Monday. He's doing the coin toss for Collingwood at the M&D Big Freeze because they've got a long weekend there in Melbourne because he's in Spain for treatment at the moment, but they're actually going to do what they call a Jai Arrow Day.
1: Isn't it brilliant that they're doing the crossover between NRL and AFL? And my son was telling me yesterday that instead of Dry July, they're looking at doing Jai July. Sorry, I knew I'd stuff that up as a way to raise money as well.
0: Awesome.
1: I think the support for Jai Arrow and everybody suffering from this horrendous illness is tremendous. So, yeah, it's really good to see.
0: The Jai train starts July 12 with his birthday celebrations, but no, it starts next Monday and then we dovetail into July 12 where we'll celebrate Jai and everything that's wonderful.

0: child for young kids coming into the game too.
1: Absolutely. So, yeah, and tremendous support from the football sides, and yeah, well done to everybody.
0: News next.
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3: 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G'day, another check in roads with a broken-out car now. Nambour Connection Road northbound at the exit from the Bruce Highway through Woombye. Building on the Sunshine Motorway through Mountain Creek and down through North Lakes, about 10 minutes on your trip. Not too bad for the bypass, Tincan Bay Road and Gympie. Getting a little busier through town, the old Bruce around the KFC and around Cross Street, also Southside Exhibition Road around the shops. 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
10: Good morning, it's Bruce Atkinson here. The Sunshine Coast Council has apologised for the time it's taking to replace the seawall at Moffat Beach. Business owners are furious, saying the impact of the project is worse than COVID. Installation of the new seawall started in May last year and was due to take 4 to 6 months to complete. However, Councillor Terry Lansberg says prolonged bad weather and meeting community wishes to save the Norfolk Pines made the project more expensive and difficult.
11: I apologised on behalf of council how long this project is taking. It has been very hard on the actual staff on site. We've had verbal, physical assaults on traffic management staff down there. And I'm just asking the community to really just hang on. It will be finished at the end of August.
10: No result yet from last night's debate into the state's proposed e-device laws. The controversial legislation was slammed by the opposition last night following a last-minute watering down, including changes to speed limits and the under-16s ban. Discussions will continue when state parliament resumes this morning. Two people died in e-mobility device crashes on the Sunshine Coast last year. A major defence industry project has been unveiled for the Sunshine Coast. Local helicopter manufacturing

0: business, Halimods will spend $78 million building an advanced aerospace precinct at Caloundra Airport. The state government is contributing almost $32 million. The company manufactures specialised systems for choppers used by first responders and the military around the world. Halimods founder and managing director Will Shrapnel says it's important to have local aerospace manufacturing.
1: Halimods has such a strong track record supporting air ambulance, aerial police. We're expanding our support into frontline services for defence. We're already contracted across a number of defence organisations now, so we can support the Australian Defence Force and those frontline personnel like we support our first responders globally right now.
0: Police investigating an assault in Morayfield earlier this year have released images of a man they want to talk to over the incident. On January 3, a man went to move a trolley at a shopping centre on Morayfield Road when he was approached by a 78-year-old woman who said she was using it. A fight started and the man pushed the trolley into her and she hit her head on a window and fell to the ground, and then the trolley fell on her. The Banksia Beach woman was taken to hospital with hip and lower leg injuries. In national news, the US president believes a peace deal can be struck between Iran and the US, even if Israel continues targeting Hezbollah targets in Lebanon, although Donald Trump is confident they won't have to.
2: We actually spoke with Hezbollah for the first time ever. We didn't know they spoke. And they agreed they're not going to shoot. Israel's not going to shoot. We're just going to see. But I'd like to separate it. I'd like to have a separate thing.
0: And now with a look at all your sport, here's Phoebe Humphrey.
3: In sport, round 13 of the AFL gets underway tonight with the Crows hosting the Cats at Adelaide Oval. Geelong recalling Jack Martin and Jack Bowes with Brad Close dropped, while Taylor Walker makes his return for Adelaide. And in NRL, St George playmaker Kyle Flanagan has spoken for the first time since his dad Shane was sacked as Dragons coach.
4: Yeah, look, I think it's definitely been a challenge. As I mentioned before, the old man sort of come out the last couple of weeks and sort of said he's part in it.
3: Tonight, Manly hosts the Rabbitohs. That's the latest news and sport.
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7: 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Those westerlies going to pick up in strength, which means cold days for Friday and Saturday. Only getting to 20 overnight of 7. It's going to be freezing in our bluster for muster morning tomorrow.
8: It's going to be so good, though. Totally worth it. And hot breakfast, remember.
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7: Loads of rain coming from Sunday for about 3 or 4 days next week. Tops of 21 expected. So enjoy the next couple of sunny days. Glorious morning at the moment. And yes, we have a golden ticket, one guaranteed entry.
8: Can I sing it? I've got a golden ticket.
7: I've got it here. Right. Oh. Why sing when you've got the real thing?
9: I've got a golden ticket.
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7: 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Bilko and Jade for Toolkit Depot. Here's yesterday's birthday girl, Denise Williams from the Footloose soundtrack.

0: 96, Philco and Jade for brekkie, Sam Mack talking, MND, the big freeze, in about 10 minutes, 12 past 7 right now. Jade, what do you got there, mate?
1: Well, I saw something and I wanted to pick your music guru brain.
0: Oh, I love this because, you know, I feel I'm a bit of an aficionado when it comes
1: to
0: the music.
1: Well, there's no doubt. You know more about music than anyone I've ever met in my entire life. So, like before, I said to you, what's a song about a hound dog and it's mean hound dog? And you said,
0: "Oh, Jim Croce, Mad Mad Leroy Brown." Yeah,
1: I was like, "Okay, great." So, I like that you can decipher that. Well, decipher this for me, Bilks. The New York Times has just posted the top 100 greatest living American songwriters.
0: Top 100. This is going to be a very subjective list, isn't it? Hey,
1: it is, as voted by tens of thousands of readers.
0: So, New Yorkers, New York Post.
1: Well, yeah.
0: Those that are close to, because New York is the hub of anything in America entertainment-wise, so those artists or songwriters would no doubt have lived or performed at some time in their careers in NYC.
1: So let me go, I'll give you the top five, right? I'll work backwards from the top five.
0: This will be interesting, top five, and see if, well, Zing Family, you can also, if you want to weigh in, 1-300-891-929 if you agree with this list, all right?
1: All right, so just let me be specific again. This is the 100 greatest living American songwriters of all time. So number five is Billy Joel.
0: Surprised he's not higher, but he's in the top 10. That's pretty cool. Yeah, yeah.
1: I'm surprised. Okay, anyway. Number four, Carole King.
0: Oh, yeah. I mean, she's got a stage play with the story of her life these days.
1: I love Carole King. Tapestry, brilliant album, but that, yeah. Number three, Bruce Springsteen.
0: Oh, look, seriously.
1: Oh, yes, I love this song.
0: Born to Run, Born in the USA. I mean, seminal albums for their time, and he's done Madison Square Gardens as well. That's great.
1: Actually,
0: yeah.
1: I wasn't. Yeah, when I saw that, I was like, "Oh, really?" But now that you, yeah, I get it. Number two, Paul Simon.
0: I love him.
1: Do I know any of his stuff?
0: Yeah, because he went solo in 1970. Once Garfunkel departed, went on his solo career. Art Garfunkel didn't really survive, but Paul Simon.
1: I don't even know this song.
0: Yeah, this is from One Trick Pony, his first album when he went solo. Of course, we know Graceland. That was his big comeback in 86.
1: Oh, I know that.
0: Yeah.
1: Okay.
0: That was all Call Me Al and Graceland, all those songs.
1: You ready for number one? The 100 greatest living American songwriters of all time.
0: Boom,
1: coming in at number one.
0: Ching.
1: Bob Dylan.
0: What?
1: I know. Bob Dylan. Lee, lee, lee, lee. Oh, his voice.
0: Lee, across my big breast, baby.
1: Oh, my word.
0: The category is songwriters, isn't it?
1: Yep.
0: Okay.
1: The 100 greatest living American songwriters of all time.
0: Bob I would have probably
1: Dylan.
0: Thought Carole King would be number one. She has written so many songs. She was with a hubby, I think Bob Goffin from memory. They were a songwriting duo for a long time before Carole King decided she'd be a singer as well. She's written a lot more songs, I think, than Bob Dylan. Wow.
1: Kanye West or Ye, he made the top 100 somewhere. So it's telling
0: you. Is he a songwriter?
1: Well, this is what I was thinking, really. But I'll give you a quick follow-up as well. Number six is Stevie Wonder.
0: Yeah. I mean, he's the Motown great. Yeah, I'd put him up there. He's really good. I would have thought he could have been top three.
1: Number seven, Taylor Swift.
0: Oh, hello. What? What? I gather she's a big artist and she writes her own songs, but I'm sorry, to make the top 100, you need to have lived a bit more life, my dear.
1: I don't think so. I think it should be about albums sold. And I think she's better than Bob Dylan.
0: No. Taylor Swift, when she gets to 50 or 60 and she's still writing songs, get back to me then to get you on a top 100 list. Taylor Swift at the moment, I love your work, darling, but you're still too young to join the likes of Bob Dylan or Billy Joel or Bruce Springsteen.
1: Don't patronise her and call her darling.
0: I'm sorry, but
1: she's a very accomplished
0: She
1: songwriter.
0: Does not belong there.
1: Okay, Dolly Parton, number eight.
0: Yeah, okay. You come again. Incredible performer, incredible songwriter.
1: Okay, one more. I'll give you one more and then we're done. This one I was really surprised didn't make the top five, truly, because I think Fire and Rain, one of the greatest songs of all time, James Taylor.
0: Yeah. Oh, I think, again, he should be higher.
1: Yeah.
0: Should be top three, top four. But, look, my bone of contention with that list is Taylor Swift. I don't think she belongs there at all. She's way too young. You need a bit more life experience when you're matched up against the Stevie Wonders or the Bob Dylans or the Bruce Springsteens.
1: But I don't think it makes her a worse songwriter. I think she's a far more articulate songwriter than
0: Yeah, I gather that. But
1: some of the others.
0: Is she, you know, should she be amongst the greats? I don't think so.
1: Top 100 greatest American songwriters of all time.
0: I mean, do you agree, Taylor Swift being part of that group, is it a bit too soon? Does she need more gravitas? Or do you agree with that list? She should be up there, you know, with those greats.
1: I think James Taylor needs to be way higher up that list. Anyway, keen to take your calls. 1-300-891-929.
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0: 3 past 7, Bilko and Jay for Brekkie at Zinc 96. You know, it's sweet to connect with Sunrise on 7 any chance we get. And Jade, I can't believe who's waiting on the phone.
1: Yeah, fan favourite, all-round funny guy, Sunrise weatherman, Sam Mack. Good morning, Sam.
0: Funny guy,
1: oh, he's
0: really?
1: So funny. As if you don't watch him and laugh. There he is. Morning, Sammy.
2: Good morning, guys. Like, is it funny, ha-ha, or is it funny, like, oh, I feel sorry, he's a bit funny, that kid.
0: Look, mate, I see you on those crosses just out of the side of my eye here in the studio every morning, and especially when you say on Noosa Beach and, you know, someone pants you or something and you just carry on regardless. It's great how you just don't get fazed, mate.
1: Get heckled the whole lot.
2: Well, I appreciate that, guys, and I know that you guys have us on in the studio on mute, which is probably the best way to enjoy my segment.
1: You keep us up to date. We're like, what's happening? Where is he today? Oh, damn it, he's down the road in Noosa. Why aren't we at Noosa Beach?
0: Because, you know, we're one of those radio stations that say, hey, can you get in the shot and get the Zinc logo up there so people can see it across Australia? And you got.
2: And I welcome that. I love that because I used to be that guy. I started in radio. I understand, you know, you want to get the station logo out there. You want the content director, the boss to go, you guys nailed it
1: yes.
2: today.
1: Yes. And did you give away icy cold cans of Coke when you were in radio, Sam Mack?
2: Absolutely. And copies of New Idea.
1: Oh, there you go. He knows his craft.
0: Hang on. I did better where I was in Albury. We did Who magazines, mate.
1: Ooh.
2: Oh, really?
1: Now, Sam, we're talking.
2: That's like the highbrow. That's the highbrow magazine, right?
0: Mate, that was 2AY Albury, mate. So good.
1: Mate, we're talking to you about something a bit more serious than the stuff that you're normally doing. The big freeze is happening Monday, and you are taking part of it for very personal reasons. Tell us a little bit about the big freeze and what you're expecting to do on Monday for people that might not be across the big freeze.
2: Yeah, thank you. I appreciate you guys having me on to talk about this. I'm sure some of your listeners have heard about it. So the Big Freeze is an annual event to raise funds and awareness for MND, motor neuron disease. Sadly, we lost Neil Danaher this week, you know, Australian of the Year from last year, a man who had an incredible 13-year journey where he really, when you'd understand if someone wanted to go inward, he went outward and he turned it into a fundraising extravaganza, raising over $150 million in that time. Think about that number for a moment with Fight MND. So what they do every year, the King's Birthday long weekend at the MCG in front of probably almost 100,000 people and then everyone watching on TV is they get, and I'm using inverted commas here, celebrities, myself included, to dress up in something ridiculous and go down a slide into an icy cold pool that's around -2 to -6 degrees, and it's all to raise funds because the stadium is going to be people in blue beanies for Fight MND. It's a really special day, and like you mentioned there, my personal connection sadly lost a friend, Chris Grigg, a friend of mine in Adelaide in 2022. He lost his battle with the disease, and my uncle Laurie, who lives in Geelong, is going through it right now. He was diagnosed in 2019, and he's doing pretty well. He's pretty stable, but I'm sure a lot of your listeners, you know, sadly, there's not many people these days who don't have a connection, a family member or a friend who...
0: Well, especially, Sam, with Jai Arrow now, the connection's been made now where the AFL and the NRL are going to link up with him getting the coin toss next Monday.
2: And this is what it's all about, and that's what Neil Danaher did, you know, over his 13 years. He brought people together, and I love the codes coming together. You know, no one should have to go through this, and it's not just the person with the disease. It's the flow onto their family, to their friends. So really proud to be playing a small part in what's going to be an enormous day and hopefully a record-breaking day for fundraising.
1: No, it is a bloody insidious disease, so the more that we can bring attention to it and fundraise for it, the better. But the fun side of it will be the costume that you're wearing. Can you give us any insight, clues, tips, ideas, Sam?
2: Yeah. Well, I wish I was more organised. I still haven't locked it in.
1: Oh, Sam Mack! Come
0: Borat
1: on
0: works.
1: Now. Oh,
0: Borat
1: no,
0: works.
1: Don't Borat. It's, the ice bath's going to be cold. You don't want to do that.
2: Do you have some ideas? What do you guys think?
1: I reckon you should go like a big chicken.
2: Oh, okay.
1: Yeah. Make sure you cover your eggs because it's going to be cold.
0: How about this one? We just developed a station mascot called Wazza the Wombat. You could always just go with a bit of furry somewhere.
1: Yes.
2: Are you trying to turn this big charity day into a promotion for the radio station? Is that what's happening
1: We
2: here?
1: Would never. We would never.
2: I can send the promo.
1: But we can send you a T-shirt if you want.
2: I've got to decide really today or tomorrow. Look, I know if I can give you one clue where my mind's starting to go, I've got a lot of body paint at home. Oh. Don't ask too many questions, but I feel like I might be dipping myself in some body paint.
1: And that's not for the first time either, Sam Mack.
0: Jade's keen on being Princess Fiona, so plenty of green if you want it, mate. So.
1: I can do that.
2: Oh, very nice.
1: Mate, we wish you all the very best for Monday. Well done on supporting MND, and we shall watch it with, I was going to say bated breath, but with open eyes on Monday, mate.
2: Yeah, and then you'll quickly close them when you see me in the body paint.
1: It depends on how much body paint you've got.
2: I really appreciate the support as well. Well done.
1: Thanks heaps, Sam.
0: Keep finding the good find, and thank you for what you do on Sunrise. Love what you do to make us happy every day, mate.
2: Oh, likewise, guys. You do a great job. Always love coming on your show. So have an amazing day, and thanks for supporting Fight MND.
1: Thank you. Sam Mack, Sunrise weatherman and all-round legend.
0: News next.
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4: 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G'day, nice run for the Bruce between the coast and Gympie. We do have a breakdown northbound to K north of Palmerstone Road, Alimba, no delays, and down through North Lakes around 10 minutes on top of your trip. Clear run for the David Lowway, Sunshine Motorway still looking pretty good through Mount Coolum. Eney Creek Road building at Benlexon Drive, Sunshine. 40Ks now around those skill zones now, and a bit of traffic on the old Bruce around Nelson Reserve in Gympie. 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It's Travis, such a traffic on Zinc 96.
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12: Good morning, Bruce Atkinson here, broadcasting from Cubby Cubby Country. Two people have been taken to hospital after a fire at Mount Delaney, south of Woodford. The fire in the home on Dewhurst Road started just before one this morning. A man received burns to his back while a woman had smoke inhalation. They were taken to Caboolture Hospital in stable conditions. A local company is about to start a major expansion of its aerospace manufacturing facility at Caloundra Airport. Halimods will spend $78 million building an advanced aerospace precinct at the airport, with almost $32 million from the state government. The company manufactures specialised systems for choppers used by first responders here and around the world. Halimods founder and managing director Will Shrapnel says the expansion will allow his business to get more defence industry projects.
13: These are high-value, high-tech jobs. We design things here, we build things here, and we export. We're over 70% export here out of Halimods. That's going to grow. We're really excited around these next steps. We've got a lot of work to do in the next couple of years. That's for sure. We've got a lot of things to build, and there will be more announcements likely to come.
12: The Sunshine Coast Council hopes work to replace the seawall at Moffat Beach will be finished by August. Business owners are angry and say the project is costing them a huge amount of money, some turning to GoFundMe to raise money. Installation of the seawall started in May last year and was due to take 4 to 6 months to complete. Councillor Terry Landsberg says the project was delayed by poor weather and the community's wish to save the Norfolk Pines. He says some workers are copping abuse.
14: The majority of the community have been wonderful. They're supporting the guys on site down there, but we've got to support those local businesses as well. And, you know, just watching them get through this whole extended time frame and look at the weather, it's very unseasonable what we've had over the last 6 months, and it has been difficult to get those teams on site.
12: In national news, at least 21 people have died and more than 40 others have been hurt after a fire tore through a hotel in Delhi. Indian authorities say 8 of the injured are in a critical condition. And One Nation now has more women supporters than men. The new Resolve political monitor shows a rise in the number of young people, well-off people, and those living in the inner city supporting One Nation has surged over the past 12 months. And now with a look at all your sport, here's Phoebe Humphrey.
15: In sport, GWS coach Adam Kingsley says he's confident Toby Green will remain at the club next year despite interest from Victorian clubs. Kingsley telling Seven the Giants are doing what they can to keep him.
16: You know, we're very hopeful that he stays. He's obviously a critically important player to us and, you know, a captain and a foundation member.
15: Tonight, the Crows host Geelong. And round 14 of the NRL kicks off tonight with the Sea Eagles facing the Rabbitohs. It'll be Kieran Foran's first game as official head coach of Manly. That's the latest news and sport.
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1: It's going to be absolutely freezing. Make sure you bring a beanie or an hoodie or a jumper or long pants. Don't just think you can come down a t-shirt. It's going to be chilly.
0: I'm pretty warm. You can hug me anytime you want, and I'll provide the warmth you need.
1: That doesn't go for both of us.
0: No, no. We have a golden ticket left for a guaranteed entry. We'll do that in the next 10 minutes for you. The weekend will see rain coming through Sunday. Wet few days to start next week off, apparently. Monkland at the moment on 4.11 in Tawantin.
11: Dream it, list it, shop it. 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
0: If you want a $10,000 cash injection, you need to be on the list to get on that list. 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
1: I feel like you're just going through my playlist and picking songs and then being like, yeah, this could be the cash track. Yeah, it can.
0: Well, Jade assures us it will be before 9 o'clock this morning. Does that help you out? Great.
1: That's great. 10 grand could be yours.
0: Bilko and Jade for Toolkit Depot. 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

0: Z96, Philco and Jade for breakfast. Time is 20 to 8. Doing the footy with Jace very soon. We are talking the New York Times top 100 songwriters list. Very contentious list at the moment because I can't believe Taylor Swift makes the top 10. She hasn't got enough gravitas for mine to make that list, despite what you say, she's outsold even the biggest artist in the world, Bob Dylan, in sales.
1: I was looking up how many albums she has sold, Miss Taylor Swift. Total number of sales, 137.5 million certified sales. Bob Dylan at 125 million. So $12.5 million albums, the difference.
0: Yeah. I mean, great statistics, but I think she's too young to join a list full of gravitas like that. What do you think, Em? You with me on this?
2: I totally agree with you, and how dare they put her above Dolly Parton.
1: Ah, Dolly, my darling. Now, that is a darling. I love Dolly. I'm a big, big fan. But Taylor Swift, very accomplished songwriter.
2: She doesn't belong there, not with all those accomplished people. They've been going for years and years. She needs a lot more history behind her and a lot more hard work before she can even be in the same realm.
1: I don't think anybody can discredit her hard work. In fact, she's widely regarded as one of the hardest working performers of all time. And in fact, I would think that she's probably sold more albums than any single person on that list.
2: I don't think it's about albums, though. It's about storytelling when you're talking about songwriters.
0: And it's what you provide for other artists. All these people have written songs for many other artists over the years. Who has Taylor written for, song-wise, really?
1: Lots of people. Lots of country music artists, lots and lots of people. Same with Ed Sheeran. I'm trying to think of the song that she's actually... She did one for Rihanna. She also did one for the lady with curly hair whose name eludes me now because I need to find
0: it. Again, all these artists way too young to have left their mark on music
1: but
0: history.
1: But Ed Sheeran's another one that's written songs for all sorts of genres.
0: All these are way too young. You need to move into that era of being around the 60s and 70s if you're going to hit these big targets anyway.
2: I agree. Bob Dylan, number one. I think they could have thought about that a little bit more.
0: Yeah, no, I don't mind him being number one. He's pretty good. Hey, Rob, do you agree with this list, mate? Do you agree Taylor Swift should be on this top 100 songwriters list at her young age?
3: No, the trouble with that is that everybody that lived to and experienced Bob Dylan and James Last,
1: Taylor?
3: Whatever. James Taylor, sorry. half of us are dead.
1: Oh, no, don't say that. I still listen to James Taylor.
0: You know what? If you're dead, I think you do make the status as top 100 because you left your mark like all those great artists of the Rembrandt era.
1: No, but you can't say Bob Dylan. Surely, I don't think he's a great... My daughter thinks he's a great songwriter. I do not.
3: Bob Dylan's thing was that he was... His expressions and that were something that was different, and that's what the generation was like.
0: Yeah.
3: I suppose you could say that Taylor Swift is... Her generation is... What's happening now, and is where Dylan's sort of getting to the stage where we just want to sit back and do nothing at all.
0: Yeah, Taylor's got great talent, but she hasn't got the gravitas. She hasn't had the legacy yet. When she gets a legacy, then we can move her into a category.
1: If you think that Taylor Swift hasn't got a legacy, then I think you're underestimating Taylor Swift.
3: I think she will have a legacy in years to come. When people can sit back and listen to her songs in 15 years' time, we go, well, that's a song.
1: Yeah.
0: Rob.
3: And that will be the proof of the pudding.
0: Good on you, mate. I was just looking at the other part of the list too. There's some other notables who are outside this, say the top 20 at least. Even this lady, Madonna.
1: Yeah.
0: She's down in the 40 mark. I would have thought she would have been higher again, so interesting.
1: What about Bob Seger?
0: Oh, I love him.
1: 76.
0: Yeah, again, I know it's hard to parse 100 lists out, but surely a man who's been around as long as he has should be so much higher,
1: This one surprised me. Billy Joe Armstrong comes in at 84. Green Day.
0: Surely they're sitting at, 70?
1: Nope, 84.
0: 84. I'd expect that from them. Again, a bit more of a modern artist. Yeah, okay, because they haven't been around as, as long as the Bob Dylans of the world.
1: Such
0: cool.
1: An eclectic list.
0: Stevie Nicks is in there. Again, should have been top 20, but she's not.
1: How about this one out of left field, Outkast? Oh. Hey, some serious song lyrics there.
0: That's the only song of theirs I know, so why the hell are they on the list at all?
1: I should write a song called Boof Head and see if I can make the top 100.
0: You're looking at one, so I can be your inspiration.
4: 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Christian, please save our pub!
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0: Hey, what round of the footy is it this week?
14: 14.
0: Round 14. All the ups, downs, and maybes next with Jace. 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

0: Oh, Zig 96, Bilko and Jade for Brekkie. It's 8-8. Let's talk round 14 of the NRL. Of course, we know we've got the crossover Jai Arrow doing the coin toss for Collingwood on Monday for the big freeze. That is going to be huge. What else is happening footy-wise, guys?
1: Jason McLean from the Sideline View on our weekend show. Good morning.
2: Good morning. Actually, I'll tell you something not footy-wise. I mentioned the other day, Jade, it was Rocky Road Day, National Rocky Road Day. Tomorrow's National Donut Day, everyone.
1: Oh, I love a donut.
2: But today is National...
0: Hang on. We're blowing Maltesers tomorrow, so do not mention donuts. We do not need to confuse people with our bluster for muster. Thank you.
2: Well, I'll just mention today. Today is National Hug Your Cat Day.
1: Well, most cats don't like to be hugged.
2: Yeah, I know. They just go run off.
1: They do.
0: I hug a pussy every chance I get.
2: Yeah, okay, of course you would.
1: So the footy tipping today is round 14. Game tonight, Sea Eagles, Rabbitohs. Just a heads up early, Jace, that I'm taking a lot of roughies this week.
2: Yeah, I know. Well, the funny thing about it, though, is, look, I'm pretty settled on five of the games, but there's three others where I'm a bit, how are you going? Toss the coin on that one.
1: Well, Seagulls, Rabbitohs, I've picked the Rabbitohs.
2: Have you really? Well, that's a possibility, but I'm still going to go Manly on that. Kieran Foran just signed a new three-year deal. I tell you what, they make the finals, which they probably will. He'll be coach of the year at the Dally M's. He's just really turned that club around. And
1: it's good to see. It's really good. Must be good for all the players. Yeah, you know, being there
2: not
1: as
2: good
1: well.
2: For Anthony Seibold. He'd be feeling like, at the moment.
1: Mate, tomorrow night the Storm take on the Knights. I have picked the Knights.
2: Well, you know what? That's one of the games where I'm a bit, you know, because the Knights have a very strong side there, very strong side. And look, Melbourne, I'm taking it at home only because, you know, Newcastle have not won in Melbourne since 2015. So that's 11 years, okay? So
1: they're due?
2: Well, you'd think they are, right? Think they are, but that's one of my toss-ups. Look, at this stage, I've gone the Storm, but, subject to change that.
1: Also, tomorrow night, the Raiders-Roosters.
2: Yeah, there's another toss-up there. Raiders, good last week against your Cowboys. Yes. Look, Roosters have had two losses in a row. Apparently, Marky Mark, you know, the winger, he's back again this week. I reckon he could be a bit of a difference. So I'll go the Roosters, but, very tentatively on that one too.
1: I, too, have picked the Roosters there. Then on Saturday afternoon, the Cowboys take on the Dolphins. Damn, I hate picking between those two. Of course, I'm going to pick the Cowboys because they're my team, but Cowboys-Dolphins.
2: Yeah, no, I've gone the Dolphins on that one. Coming off a bye, so fresh and full-strength side almost, pretty much.
1: Don't you think the bye can be 50-50 for teams, though? Some people come back running and some people come back...
2: Some probably need the fresh up. Others, probably want the momentum. It can be twofold that, but I think they're Herbie's back, so they're at full strength. Nicarima's back too, so really good ads that. So I'll go the Dolphins on that one.
1: Right, Broncos, Titans, mate.
2: Yeah, I bet you Madge has really whipped them into a frenzy this week with training. He'd have them doing the 40s and up the hills and that. Yeah, look. I think it's real crunch time. Funny enough, the Broncos are in the same situation, 5-7, as they were last year, and they go on to win the premiership. Can history repeat itself? Well, on current form, you wouldn't think so, but look, I think they should get over the Titans. Titans really still finding their way there.
1: Two games on the Sunday. We've got the Tigers up against Panthers.
2: Well, geez, it's hard to go against Penrith at the moment, don't you think? God, they've only lost once, and that was a shock loss to Canterbury. So, hard to go past them.
1: Okay, the Sharks take on the Dragons.
2: Yeah, look, great win by the Dragons last week, finally breaking that duck. Mm. But, look, Sharks, they like to beat up on lower teams and especially at home, so I'll take them there.
1: And last but not least, Monday game, we've got the Bulldogs taking on your Eels.
2: Look, something's telling me that I should be selecting the Dogs on that, but I just can't do that to myself anymore. No. I just cannot do that, no.
1: So you've taken the Eels.
2: Look, no Mitchell Moses, right, but that Volkman, boy, he's been a real... real improvement, and some of those young guys are really starting to find their way. So, they could possibly get it. Look, Bulldogs really struggled in attack this year, so hopefully the Eels can put it on them a bit there.
1: And the Wahs are on a bye this week, so...
2: Yeah, I think they should win that.
1: I hope so, although I do, really. I've enjoyed watching the Wahs.
2: You know, people have actually... A big debate came up this week. Why do they get 2 points for a bye?
1: Why do they get points at all?
2: See, AFL don't do it. Like, you know, there's two teams, Richmond and GWS, having a bye. They don't get any points.
1: Why would you get points, though? Because at the end of the year, you would everyone would have an equal amount of buys.
2: Yeah. Look, I don't know. In some ways, it's almost psychological. Like, you know, you could be 2 points out of the 8 and you get that win and then you get the bye and it kind of takes you there, you know what I mean? I think it's more of a situational at the time thing.
1: Yeah.
2: But at the same time, look, mathematically, no. You don't really need it. But, yeah, I did hear they were going to get rid of it, but somehow the clubs didn't quite support it. They just kept it there.
1: Must be a reason for it.
2: Yeah.
1: We're going to be in Rainbow for Origin Game 2.
2: Oh,
1: so
2: boy.
1: Think of us when Bilko wears his Blues jersey to the Rainbow Beach Sports Club to celebrate all things.
0: Don't think I'll make that mistake. In fact, it doesn't fit anymore.
2: That went well last time, didn't it? Wasn't that the one that Sue Lee was sent off in the 8th minute?
0: Yeah. And then went downhill from there.
2: And then you come to me and go, Jase, you told me the Blues were going to win. And I said, yeah, well, I wasn't counting on an 8-minute send-off, mate.
1: No, that's true too. That was a night, wasn't it?
0: You're usually the Origin Nostradamus. We rely on the snakes now.
1: Yes, now we've got the snakes of Origin.
2: Yeah, you're going to bite off that maroon head now, aren't you?
0: Yeah, you bet I will. Don't worry about that.
2: I bet you do.
1: Thank you, Jase McLean.
0: Jase back on the radio Sunday, all day Sunday, and then back with us next Monday.
3: 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G'day, it's a breakdown of the Bruce Highway northbound around a K north of Palmerstone Road through Alimba and slow down through North Lakes. It's around 10 to 15 minutes in congestion. Starting to build a little bit through Mount Coolum Beach on the Sunshine Motorway. Beckman Road to be out towards Noosaville State School. School zone speed limits in place and slowing up Shannon Street around the KFC in Gympie and Wickham Street at Monkland Street. Winter is different at Brisbane Racing Club, and this is our season. Book now for Ladbrokes Stradbroke season with 7 epic race days across May and June. It's Travis, another check in 30 on Zinc 96.
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7: Good morning, Bruce Atkinson here. The Sunshine Coast Aerospace Manufacturing Company would have considered moving elsewhere if it hadn't received an almost $32 million state government grant. Halimods will spend $78 million building an advanced aerospace precinct at Caloundra Airport. The company manufactures specialised systems for choppers used by the first responders and military here and around the world. Halimods founder and managing director Will Shrapnel says it means his team can increase its capacity for bigger defence industry projects.
8: They have had to work with our growth and our constraints around facilities for some time now. So we've had to deliver major international export contracts in and around what we have, right? Making do with hangar space and other spaces like that to do manufacturing work. This is a dedicated advanced industry precinct that can let us deliver major projects globally.
7: Queensland's proposed new e-bike laws will continue to be debated in state parliament when it resumes this morning. Last-minute changes were slammed by the opposition last night, including watering down the under-16s ban. Two people died in e-mobility device crashes on the Sunshine Coast last year. Mooloolaba Beach has been voted as the best in Queensland. It's part of this year's All the Best Awards to celebrate Queensland Day. Noosa Main Beach came in second. Double Island Point was third in Best Camping Four-Wheel Drive Spot, while Australia Zoo finished second in Best Tourism Attraction. The Dolphins head to Townsville for Saturday's NRL game against the North Queensland Cowboys. The Finns welcome back their four Origin players, while the Cowboys have one player returning. The Finns have had 2 weekends off due to a bye, and Tom Gilbert says they're refreshed and ready to take on the home side.
9: Yeah, they're gritty. They're looking like a real team at the moment that play for each other, and I think that's why they're winning games of football. I think that's why it's a tough game this weekend. Obviously, they're coming off a loss, and they're playing in Townsville, but you're playing a team. They look like they play for each other, and we're very similar in that sense. So, look, we're really excited for that opportunity.
7: In national news, One Nation is gaining the support of women. According to the latest Resolve political poll, the party now has more female supporters than male. Pauline Hanson claims women are flocking to One Nation because they're sick of woke ideologies such as men and women's sport and late-term abortion changes. And Taylor Swift and Travis Kelce are apparently enforcing a very outdated policy when it comes to their wedding guest list. They've set the no ring, no bring rule for their big day next month, meaning anyone who's not married or at least engaged will not be able to bring a plus one. And now with a look at all your sport, here's Phoebe Humphrey.
10: In sport, Geelong captain Patrick Dangerfield reportedly wants to play on next season. Danger with an eye on reaching the 400-game milestone. Tonight, the Cats play the Crows in Adelaide. And the Rabbitohs welcome back a trio of stars for tonight's showdown with Manly. David Fifita, Brandon Smith and Campbell Graham all set to make their returns. However, the side will still be missing Latrell Mitchell. Bunnies coach Wayne Bennett says he's still rehabbing a back injury.
11: The sciatic nerve's playing up a fair bit on him. It's slowly coming back, but it's just not there yet.
10: That's the latest news in sport.
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1: Gas delivering fast, reliable LPG as local as it gets. 23 sunshine today, top of 20 tomorrow. Yes, colder tomorrow, only reaching about 5 degrees in the early hours. Hopefully by this time tomorrow at our bluster for muster, we'll be taking off the hoodies and no doubt get back to shorts and thongs. We can only hope.
2: What time of day is the coldest again?
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2: Oh, so we'll be like one race in by that time, won't we?
1: Yeah. Hey, yeah, we still have one more guaranteed spot, the golden ticket. We'll have to do that before 9 o'clock this morning, as well before 9 o'clock.
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1: You need that money. We're going to make that happen by the end of June. Make sure you're on the list. This song from the Backstreet Boys. Jade and I have not played it yet, but it's on the way before 9 o'clock. Hear that song. Ring 1-300-891-929. You're on the list. Ready to be drawn with Jonesy and Amanda, June 29. This is Bilko and Jade this morning for Toolkit Depot. 6 degrees of Curra right now, Jade.
2: Oh, that's chilly.
1: 14 at Cooloola Cove. The birthday calls for June 4 next.

0: got guitar. It's got sax. Jerry Rafferty. That's Baker Street. No doubt dedicated to Sherlock Holmes, who lived at 221A Baker Street back in the day.
1: Sherlock Holmes, is that where he lived?
0: Yeah, apparently, if you read those books from back in the day. Oh. 8:10 right now.
2: Thanks to Totally Workwear Gympie. Love your work. Bilko and Jade's birthday calls.
1: Now, yesterday you might remember we had a complete system failure here, which meant that the birthday calls page was not working. So it would be remiss of me not to say a big happy 50th birthday to Lance Kavanagh for yesterday. It says, happy 50th birthday, Lance. Love Belinda, Lewis, Alicia and Josh. So we hope you had a wonderful day yesterday and enjoy your 50 plus one day today. Also, another big happy birthday goes out to Brett Fisher. It just says, keep doing your best, Brett, in everything you do and strive to achieve.
0: Great advice, my friend.
1: So, Brett, well done and happy birthday to you. Hope you have a wonderful day. And to everybody else celebrating today on the 4th of June.
0: And you guys all in the draw, by the way, to win the $50 cash. Thanks to Totally Workwear Gympie. Love your work. And since we're out on assignment tomorrow at our Bluster for Muster, we'll do that Monday.
1: Yes, well, there were no birthdays anyway for tomorrow.
0: Okay, so we're not going to miss out on those.
1: No.
0: Now, if you are celebrating a birthday today, you celebrate along with Michelle Phillips, who is part of the group Mamas and the Papas, and, of course, also part of this.
1: Oh, yes.
0: She's 82.
1: What?
0: 82 today. Well, incredible. Also, this lady here.
1: Oh, Casey.
0: She's only 50.
1: Love Casey.
0: We love you, Casey. Just an incredible performer. We loved you at...
1: I thought the Wilson Phillips girls were the daughters.
0: Oh, you're right too. Yeah, Michelle Phillips. So scratch that. I got that wrong. So it's Michelle Phillips' birthday today from Mamas and the Papas. Her daughter, I think it's Cynthia Wilson. I totally got it wrong.
1: Sorry. No, I just was like, no way they're 80 because that was sort of my generation.
0: As I said it, I realised.
1: Oh, that's all right. Still a cracking song. Worth it.
0: And this guy... El DeBarge from the group DeBarge from the 80s. El DeBarge is turning 65 today. Happy birthday for this 4th of June.
1: I feel like you're playing a whole bunch of songs I love today.
0: Yeah.
1: Just randomly. I like that song too. Also, a big happy birthday goes to Angelina Jolie, who turns 51 today.
0: A mama who loves to adopt.
1: She likes all of her children.
0: Yeah, most of them adopted, aren't they?
1: She's got some biological ones. She got twins.
0: Oh, I thought she could only adopt and she had all these African kids and the rest were, was stray somewhere.
1: She
0: had
1: biological children with Brad Pitt.
0: Oh, I never thought they did. Right.
1: Yeah, twins as well. So, yeah, and a big happy birthday to Angelina Jolie. And as I said earlier, to everybody celebrating today, you can nominate. Head to zinc96.com.au.
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1: $1,000 in the secret sound. Every single time we play, we have a new sound that is barely 3 days old. Today is day 4. This is the sound. Sounds like Woody Woodpecker.
0: That's Woody Woodpecker.
1: That's what it sounded like. I was like, what? If you know what it is, 1-300-891-929.
0: Don't say these. Already been guessed and they're wrong.
3: I think it's Bilko opening up his wallet and all of these moths just fly out of it.
0: You just wanted to say that, Megan. It's not that.
1: I love that, Megan. That's gold.
0: No.
4: Would it be a roulette wheel?
0: Oh. Someone has spent a bit of time on the Gold Coast. Interesting.
1: And you've spent a bit of time at the casino, but it's not that.
5: You've taken a drink out of your plastic water bottle and it sucks the air back in.
0: Someone's using the straw analogy for our Bluster for Muster again.
1: No, I think it's more like the Nike water bottles, because you know when your kids drink those?
0: You know what? Very good, Jason.
1: But it's not that. If you know what it is, 1-300-891-929.
0: Help blow some guesses away for us.
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1: All right, let's try and give away some cash today to brighten a chilly, chilly morning this morning.
0: Now, we had a dropout there. Marianne was worried we didn't get hold of her, so I've got her first, mate.
1: Okay, so Marianne, good morning.
12: Good morning.
1: Morning, Marianne. Take home $1,000 before your phone drops out. What is the secret sound?
12: I think it's Bill goes snoring.
1: It's not, but oh my God. I've been in the car with him. He falls asleep all the time.
0: That, you know, I've never thought of recording body functions for the secret sound.
1: Please don't.
0: You've started a whole new thing, Marianne.
1: It's a cracker, but no.
0: No, it's not right.
1: Yes. Sorry, Marianne. Have a lovely day. That's a cracker. Sal, good morning to you.
0: I got Susan, sorry.
1: Oh, sorry. Oh, Susie, good morning.
13: Good morning.
1: Susie from Kenilworth. How is beautiful Kenilworth today?
13: 7 degrees.
0: It's 6 here.
1: Do you just walk along and get some good cheese? I love the cheese at Kenilworth.
13: Yeah, my husband lives on that stuff.
0: Oh, does he?
1: It's so good. The pickled onion stuff's the best.
0: Hey, Susan, how rude was Marion saying that this sound was me
13: disgusting.
0: Snoring?
13: And then I saw the one yesterday that said moths coming out your wallet.
1: Yeah, that's accurate too, though. This is the problem.
0: This personal attack on the milkman. What is going
13: so
0: now?
13: Rude.
1: Can't be offensive so if it's rude. True. Susie, take home $1,000. What is the secret sound?
13: Okay, this is one for the tuck shop ladies.
1: Mm-hmm.
13: When you open a box that is something along the lines of Glad Wrap or alfoil and you peel the little zip, cardboard zip thing, click, click, click, click, click.
0: Oh. Oh.
1: No.
0: It is such a good guess. That is so good, Susan, but not right.
1: No.
13: I was determined. I set the alarm. I did everything.
12: Oh, you did all the right things, Susie.
0: Just like Lisa
13: did. In the car for half an hour waiting for it.
12: Tell your Tuck Shop ladies, though, that we love Tuck Shop ladies, and thank you very much.
0: Right. Sorry.
12: Have a great day.
0: See, Lisa, our winner of the last $1,000, set the alarm to make an appointment to win that.
12: That's a ripper. Okay, let's go. I think it's Sal next.
0: Sal at your Monday, yep.
12: Hello, Sal.
14: Good morning.
12: Hello, Sal. Still looking at a grand, mate. What is the secret sound?
14: I wanted to guess like a grass seed distributor for the lawns, like the little machine where you wind it round and it spits out the grass seed.
12: It could be, but Bilko doesn't go outside. So, no, it's not that unfortunate.
0: Should I drop that I... Well, I didn't make the sound. Someone, a mutual friend of the show, made it for us, let's just say.
14: Okay.
0: All right?
14: Okay. So no gardening stuff then?
12: That's...
0: Goodbye.
12: Oh, man, people are so smart.
0: Not saying anything more.
12: No, except that we'll be back tomorrow with $1,000 every
0: Monday,
12: single time we
0: Monday.
12: Play. On Monday, yes.
0: For Nashville Property, the leader in Gympie's thriving property market, because we're on location for Blast of a Master, we'll be back with the secret sound with Jade the janitor, because I'm taking the week off. Yeah! 821.

0: 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It's 8:24. This place about to
1: play. Gympie Music Muster. Last weekend in August. Tickets on sale now. Bilko and Jay's Blaster for Muster.
0: Okay, it's happening tomorrow morning. We are live from the Nelson Reserve. We are ready to get you to blow through a straw. The other end is a Malteser. The fastest to the end wins the four-day camping passes to said Muster fun.
2: Yes, it'll be one hand on the straw, no hands on the Maltesers. None. Not allowed to touch a Malteser unless it drops off the surface.
0: And if it does end up on a trestle table, because we don't know if the stage area is going to be compatible for racing, we have the alternative set up. Someone mentioned tarps in our meeting yesterday.
2: Yeah,
0: whatever.
2: I thought we could do tarps, but no, everybody wants it to be exactly fair so that the competition is even.
0: So the rule is, with the straw, it's one huff,
2: no,
0: five, what?
2: You can do whatever huffs you want. And you get one straw, you can hold that straw with one hand. You cannot touch that Malteser unless it drops off a surface.
0: So you can't use the straw to nudge the Malteser along?
2: No, you must not.
0: And if the Malteser falls off the table before it gets to the other end?
2: You must go back to the very beginning.
0: Oh, well, that's harsh.
2: And if you do touch your Malteser with your straw, back to the very beginning.
0: Okay. Them's the rules from our promo department. I'm glad you come up with something to make it a bit more fair than
2: well,
0: just
2: turning.
0: Well,
2: you were like, oh, just however they get a Malteser to the other end. Does it matter? Can't you just flick it with your straw? Mate, you called it bluster for muster, not me.
0: Yeah, right.
2: You're so it has to be fair anyway.
0: Now, one more these, by the way. So a whole lot of people will be turning up tomorrow to vie for this race. But if you want a guaranteed spot, and yes, this is the last one we have.
2: A 1 in 5 chance at winning those muster tickets. 1 in 5. The best odds you're going to get. All you have to do is call us now. 1-300-891929. This will guarantee you a place in one of the races. It means that it's just you and four other people. One of you will take home a double pass to muster. All 4 days, every single event, all of the stages, all of the camping. All you need to do is give us a call.
0: Yeah, and these tickets are worth about $400 or $500. So, mm-hmm. I mean, I say money can't buy. We've raided the cupboard for this one. It's going to be great. So, yeah, if you want a guaranteed spot, because 6:30 we start the first lot, 7 o'clock the next lot, 7:30, then 8 o'clock. So, what, 5 time slots for the day.
2: So yeah, so every half hour until 9 o'clock, from 6:30 till 9 o'clock, and then we'll be giving away those tickets.
0: Good luck. Max Jackson, good friend of the show, coming to the Strumming Bird Fest on the coast. Also coming to Muster. She's playing the, I think it's the Friday night from memory.
2: She's also your hall pass, right?
0: She's married. No hall passes exist for married people, okay? Don't paint a picture
2: of... Isn't that the purpose of a hall pass?
0: Well, just a fantasy in your...
2: Yes. That's the whole point.
0: She's my good old mate from Canamble, that's all I'm saying. She's on the way after 8:30.
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3: 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Suncorp Insurance, resilience never rests. G'day, nice run for the Bruce between the coast and Gympie down through North Lakes, around a 15-minute delay. Very heavy northbound Mumbai Palmwoods Road up to Nambour Connection Road, slowing up to the Sunshine Motorway a bit through Mount Coolum and southbound through Perugian on the David Lowway. Beckmans Road hitting the brakes inbound through Noosaville with skill drop-offs, and around Gympie a bit of traffic. Louisa Street at Shannon Street and Duke at Shannon on the Southside Exhibition Road, busy around Gympie South State School. 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It's Travis at your traffic on Zinc 96.
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6: Good morning, Bruce Atkinson here, broadcasting from Cubby Cubby Country. The Sunshine Coast Council has apologised for the time it's taking to replace the seawall at Moffat Beach. Business owners are furious, saying the impact of the project is worse than COVID. Installation of the new seawall started in May last year and was due to take 4 to 6 months to complete. However, Councillor Terry Lansberg says prolonged bad weather and meeting community wishes to save the Norfolk Pines made the project more expensive and difficult.
7: I apologised on behalf of council how long this project is taking. It has been very hard on the actual staff on site. We've had verbal, physical assaults on traffic management staff down there. And I'm just asking the community to really just hang on. It will be finished at the end of August.
6: No result yet from last night's debate into the state's proposed e-bike laws. The controversial legislation was slammed by the opposition last night following a last-minute watering down, including changes to speed limits and the under-16s ban. Discussions will continue when Parliament resumes this morning. Two people died in e-mobility device crashes on the Sunshine Coast last year. Police investigating an assault in Morayfield earlier this year have released images of a man they want to talk to over the incident. On January 3, a man went to move a trolley at a shopping centre on Morayfield Road when he was approached by a 78-year-old woman who told him she was using it. A fight started and the man pushed the trolley into her and she hit her head on a window and fell to the ground. And the trolley fell on her as well. The Banksia Beach woman was taken to hospital with hip and lower leg injuries. The Dolphins are chasing their fifth win in a row when they take on the North Queensland Cowboys in Townsville on Saturday. Both sides are on 16 points on the ladder, the Finns in seventh place and the Cowboys ninth. Tom Gilbert looking forward to playing against his former club.
8: I always pencil in the calendar. Obviously, one, to go back up there and play against your old club, but two, I just love the atmosphere and I love my time up at the Cowboys, so it's always nice to bring up those memories and go play a game of football and go win a game of football up there is always awesome.
6: In national news, medicinal cannabis users in New South Wales will no longer be fined if they're caught driving with small amounts of THC in their system. The proposed overhaul is part of the state's biggest shake-up of road rules in two decades and will establish a threshold for the drug. And Taylor Swift has made history becoming the richest female musician ever. The singer is worth about $2.8 billion Australian. Beyonce has also made the Forbes rich list with billionaire status. And now with a look at all your sport, here's Phoebe Humphrey.
9: In sport, another upset at the French Tennis Open with Aryna Sabalenka out of the tournament. In extraordinary scenes, the world number one was serving for the match before losing every game for the rest of the match to go down to Diana Snyder in the quarterfinals. She now says she wants to quit the sport.
10: No emotions, just want to quit tennis right now.
9: And some cross-code unity with NRL's Jai Arrow accepting an invitation from Collingwood to toss the coin at the AFL's Big Freeze clash against Melbourne on Monday. The Rabbitohs forward has retired following his recent diagnosis of MND. That's the latest news and sport.
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12: 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A little bit breezy out there. That Wesley's starting to pick up. That'll come into force tomorrow. Top of 20 for our big day bluster for muster at Nelson Reserve. It's going to be a cold old morning.
13: Chilly, chilly, chilly.
12: Rain back for the weekend. The 3 or 4 days of next week, 8th to about the 15th of June, it will be wet. We're looking at about 7 to 10 millimetres of rain over the next few days.
13: So are you going to let us in on your birthday plans?
12: I did tell you earlier this morning, a favourite to hang out of ours is hosting me, Scotty and Andy at Peppers. Yeah.
13: Good morning to Peppers. Good morning to the whole
12: I shall be stalking
13: family.
12: Their halls. I shall be in their sauna. I'll be in their pool.
13: So
12: and
13: you're literally just going to Peppers and not moving. You're like resorting it up. Is that
12: I'm
13: right?
12: I'm resorting it up because, you know, the rooms are deluxe. Yes. It's so nice.
13: I know that you also love the pool. Oh, you should go to Stephanie's Spa. You should get a pedicure.
12: Excuse me?
13: You love feet. You should get somebody to love your
12: other
13: feet.
12: Other people's, not mine. Oh. Leave mine alone.
13: Don't you like a foot massage?
12: I'm not inflicting these on Stephanie. No way. No. I don't want that going viral on the wrong page.
13: No, that's fair enough too. I understand.
12: Sorry, that's Stephanie. Fair. I won't put them on you.
13: Okay, fair. That's fair.
12: Wedgies on 10 degrees. 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It's Bill Cohen, Jade, Max Jackson coming up. Yeah.

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2: Just calling the phone now, going off its nut. Why would you be ringing? Hello?
3: Oh, because I even left the bathroom door open so I could hear you, and Backstreet Boys is on.
4: I love this.
2: Who have we got? What's your name?
3: It's Kayleen.
4: Oh, Kayleen, you've called at the right time.
2: Kayleen's in there doing a number one or two. The door's open. They're going, Mum, can
4: no,
2: you...
4: No, no shower. Just, brushing a teeth.
3: In the shower.
4: Yes. Look, he goes straight to potty talk, doesn't he? Straight to the toilet, Kayleen.
2: I just thought...
3: No, straight, yeah.
2: Oh, I don't want to see Mum with the door open there.
4: Okay, stop it. Kayleen, your open bathroom door has just put you in the drawer for $10,000.
3: Yay!
2: The only thing is, Jonesy and Amanda will award at the end of June, so you're on the list, okay?
3: Fantastic. No, that's great.
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5: Good morning, light nor'westers across the coast beaches. There's just over half a metre or so of easterly swell at 11-second intervals, and we get a high tide at about 10:15. It's going to be worth checking places like the Kawana stretch right through to Currumundi. Other than that, around Markula, northern Maroochydore, and between Perugian and Sunshine. 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
4: Friend of the show doing very, very well. Max Jackson kicking goals, releasing new music, coming to muster. And she joins us right now. Max, good morning.
13: Good morning, guys.
4: It's so good to be talking to you, mate. How busy are you, woman?
13: Oh, my gosh. We are go, go, go. I've got to say, too, it's always a good day when I get to talk to you guys. But, yeah, we're announcing new festivals all the time, about to go on my album tour. So it's all good here.
4: Dangerous in Denim is the tour, which is sensational. It's about to kick off in the Hunter Valley, and then you're coming up this way, which we can't wait. And I see you performing at Lefty's Music Hall in Brisbane, which a friend of ours, Torian Thompson, performed at last weekend. Have you been to Lefty's before?
13: I actually, this is so sad for me to say this, but I actually haven't been there. I have seen like 1,000 photos. It looks like the coolest venue ever. So we're so excited.
4: That's great, mate. It's a great spot to be. I mean, they're all good spots. I'm looking at your list, which is unbelievable. And then you're coming to some festivals near us, which we can't wait. You've got Muster, which is just top of our pops.
2: Yeah, we're about to give away 4-day camping passes to Muster tomorrow in a competition that I wish you could have been here for this one, Max, because we're getting people to blow through a straw, a Malteser to the end of a finish line. The fastest person gets those Muster tickets, which means if they win them, they get to see you on the Saturday. How good's that?
13: No way. Warm up the lungs, people. That is so exciting.
2: You know, I've got a challenge for you, Max Jackson, because you're famous just like, you know, who was that guy doing carpool karaoke? That's James Corden.
4: Corden, yeah.
2: He became famous for that. You're fast becoming famous countrywide, you know, firing all these songs on your socials, which everyone is. You've got like hundreds of thousands of people just sending this stuff viral. You've got your niche, mate, that's becoming a thing, hey.
13: Oh, you know what? I really do love making like the non-country songs a little more country. And it was just the thing I stumbled across. And like I've had insane things happen with it. I was recently in Nashville and a lady was there from Sweden who's actually a country singer. And she looked at me. I'd never met her before. She was there from Sweden. She said to me, "You're the dancing queen girl." And I was like, oh my gosh, this is someone from Sweden who recognises me as the dancing queen girl.
4: That's so good.
13: It's so cool.
2: Well, I've got a challenge for you, Max Jackson. When you come to make the next video for whatever, mate, I mean, you've probably got Shotgun Slide, your latest single, already a video sorted for that one. But when you do other tracks from the album, maybe you can work in a Malteser and someone blowing a straw somewhere, maybe at you or to someone or maybe to Jezza in the... I don't know, mate. It's an idea.
13: Beautiful. I mean, it sounds like it would make great content online anyway, so that's all that really matters.
4: Well, I was just thinking, the new song is called Shotgun Slide, which of course is about riding shotgun in a car, but Shotgun Slide sounds like a technique to get a Malteser across a finish line.
13: It really does.
4: It sounds like a blast, like you blast it and then you slide it, like a shotgun slide.
2: Does that mean, Max, that we somehow you channeled us in the Malteser competition for this song? Is that where the inspiration came from for Shotgun Slide?
13: Look, I was actually thinking, you know, all those days ago and months ago when I wrote that song, I was thinking this actually could be fantastic if it was paired with a Malteser blowing competition.
4: And it is. See, look at that. Perfection. Hey, we couldn't have timed it better ourselves, mate.
2: But seriously, the song came, like, you wrote this song really quick, like more quicker than normal.
13: Yeah, I wrote this song in like 20 minutes and I thought it was going to be terrible because I was really tired when I wrote it. I got home from like 4 shows on the road and I was in that sort of wild delirium when you've traveled to 4 different states and you've met thousands of people. And I sat down and I wrote the song and I was like, oh, I'll have a listen to that tomorrow, see if I like it. I don't know. I think there was something like quirky about it that maybe came from the delirium, but I love the song. It's really just like a positive, fun little song about wanting to get a little bit closer to someone, you know, when you're in that start of a relationship. So I always say when people listen to it in the car, if you've got that person in the shotgun seat, keep your eyes on the road, be safe.
4: But you know what that's like when you're dating somebody and you start driving around going to places together. I don't know, there's something uniquely special about that, I think, those car rides.
13: Yeah, there is. And I really just, the song is so much fun. It's been one of those songs where, like, I've been playing it at shows for ages and just the whole energy in the crowd changes every time we play it. So I love that it brings that, like, really fun energy.
2: Is that how it works in your car? So you and your man, is he driving or are you driving or does he leave you to compose in the back seat with the guitar while you're going on a road trip?
13: He's always driving. I'm always happy just to sit in the passenger seat, to be honest.
4: Bilko's a passenger princess too, so don't feel bad.
2: Yeah, Jade is the one who does the driving in our relationship and it's fantastic. I can just sleep or fart or whatever
4: Snore,
2: needs to be done.
4: Yes. Mate, we're about to give your song a roll here. Do you want to do the special introduction?
2: Well, just before we do that, just mention Strumming Bird Fest. You're there on the other coast. What dates are they? Do you know from memory?
13: It's October 18th in Sunny Coast. Looking forward to it so much.
2: And, of course, Muster, which is coming up in August. You're on the Saturday night. You should be downloading your Muster app for the program now so you can get around to all. Because the app now, Max, gives people a chance to go and see their favourite acts and lets them know where they are and how to get there and how to sort of schedule everything. It's a great little innovation.
13: Amazing. Well, we can't wait to see all of the Bilko and Jade listeners at the front of the wherever we are playing on the Saturday night.
4: We will be there with bells on, my friend.
2: Where is Max playing? The Combi Bar or main stage?
4: I don't have the thing in front of me anymore. Yeah. I can have a look.
13: I think I could be in the Crowbar.
4: Oh, we love the Crowbar. We're both aficionados of the Crowbar.
2: Max, you won me over. Crowbar, that's
13: where the party's at, right?
4: It's exactly where the party's at. Yeah, that's a good time to be had at the Crowbar, but there's no bad places at Muster, mate. It's all good.
2: Well, the Dunnies, but anyway.
4: Oh, my God. Stop. Well, if you don't want to go to Muster, you can certainly go to the Kings Beach Tavern on the 10th of July as well.
2: Oh, of course. Yeah, that's
4: right. So there's lots happening in Max's calendar.
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0: Max Jackson at Zing 96 coming to Mustache. She's on the Saturday night, Kings Beach Tavern in July and Strumming Bird Fest in October. So
1: good. How good is she? She's just a joy, isn't she? You know those people that just love what they do? She's just one of those people.
0: Now tomorrow, come and join us. The Nelson Reserve will be there from 6 for Bluster for Muster. Finally, my idea of getting those muster tickets to you, those four-day camping passes, is coming to fruition. It has been a long, hard road the last couple of weeks from our promo team, and I will see and see if I'll give it a 10 out of 10. I'll see how good they've done.
1: What do you mean? Anyway.
0: I'm going to give the Bilko stamp of approval. But anyway, come and join us tomorrow.
1: Yes, we will be down there. Free brekkie, thanks to Benny from Gympie Meat Hall. You can come down, participate. You can grab a ticket and blow a Malteser and hopefully win those four-day muster passes.
0: Yeah. Remember, fastest Malteser across to the end of the, I think it's the table we're setting up, just in case.
1: Well, we'll just see.
0: Yeah, we'll see. Could it be, whoever gets their Malteser to the end, we'll get those tickets.
1: It'll be fun. There'll be food. It'll be cold. Bring a jumper and we'll see you tomorrow morning, guys. Bye.

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4: Good morning, Bruce Atkinson with you. Two people have been taken to hospital after a fire at Mount Delaney, south of Woodford. The fire in the home on Dewhurst Road started just before one this morning. A man received burns to his back while a woman was suffering from smoke inhalation. They were taken to Caboolture Hospital in stable conditions. The Sunshine Coast Council is urging people to support Moffat Beach businesses affected by delays in the seawall replacement project. Work on the new seawall started in May last year and was expected to take 4 to 6 months. Councillor Terry Landsberg says poor weather and the constrained work site mean it won't be ready until August.
5: It'll be a world-class environment once it's finished, but yeah, we've just got to continue to support those businesses down there, and please just ask in the community just to get behind everyone. It'll be wonderful when it's finished, and then we can all enjoy the waves, the environment and that foreshore area that we all love about Moffat's.
4: A major defence industry project has been unveiled for the Sunshine Coast. Local helicopter manufacturing business Helimods will spend $78 million building an advanced aerospace precinct at Caloundra Airport. The state government is contributing almost $32 million. The company manufactures specialised systems for choppers used by first responders and the military around the world. Helimods founder and managing director Will Shrapnel says it's important to have local aerospace manufacturing.
6: Helimods has such a strong track record supporting air ambulance, aerial police. We're expanding our support into frontline services for defence. We're already contracted across a number of defence organisations now, so we can support the Australian Defence Force and those frontline personnel like we support our first responders globally right now.
4: Parks and wildlife rangers will be conducting a planned burn in the West Wyber section of Noosa National Park from today through until Saturday. As a result, smoke may be seen in nearby areas including Wyber Downs, Lake Wyber and Perigian. In national news, experts are calling on the federal government to drop the excise on cigarettes to make them cheaper. The sale of illegal tobacco in Australia continues to rise, now accounting for 80% of nicotine consumed here. Deakin Uni criminology expert Professor James Martin on 7 says policing is not the answer.
7: By slashing tobacco excise, and also the other big part of the problem here in Australia is we've banned a less harmful nicotine product like vapes, nicotine pouches that have been successfully used in other countries like the UK or New Zealand to bring smoking rates down.
4: And now with a look at all your sport, here's Phoebe Humphrey.
8: In sport, John Longmire is remaining tight-lipped on whether he wants to return to coaching. The former Swans Premiership coach is linked to roles at Essendon and Carlton, but he's told Fox he remains undecided.
9: I know everyone wants a yes or no decision, but nothing's changed from a couple of weeks ago from my perspective.
8: The Crows host the Cats tonight. And round 14 of the NRL kicks off tonight with the Sea Eagles facing the Rabbitohs. David Fifita will play his first game for South Sydney since round 6. That's the latest news and sport.
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0: easterlies keeping temperatures not much past 20 for Friday, maybe 22 by Saturday. And for the later part of the weekend, Sunday, Monday into next week, expecting rain.
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0: You know how it works. $10,000, there's a list that you can be on. The Jonesy and Amanda will pick from June 29 to get on said list. You need to listen out for, huh? Don't you flip in love with the girl. Richard Clapton's Girls on the Avenue. Now, Marnie or Hinksy could be playing that before 3 this afternoon. The $10,000 Cash Tracks, getting you a little touch richer here at Zinc 96 on the Feel Good Work Day.

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How will I know if he really loves me? Your favourites from the 90s and 2000s. '60s and '70s tracks that stand the test of time. Zinc 96 has Gympie, Noosa and the Kalula Coast's favourite playlist. 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

0: Just reach out and touch. Sync 96, it's the Feel Good Workday. Tomorrow morning, Jade and myself will be at the Nelson Reserve amongst all the campers, the happy campers that are there at the moment, giving a chance to win yourself those four-day camping muster passes. They're seriously worth a lot of money. And your task is to blow through a straw, a Malteser, to the end of the finish line. We have five heats set up ready to go. And if you've got the golden tickets, you've got a guaranteed entry. Otherwise, when you pop down tomorrow, we'll see if you make the cut and you've got the breath to get that Malteser across the line. No sucking on the straw to make the Malteser stick, by the way. That's live tomorrow morning.
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0: today, looking back on June 4, the anniversary of the day in 1937 when the first shopping trolley was introduced after the owner of a local supermarket in Oklahoma came up with the idea. Now we just need someone to come up with the idea of wheels that work. One of the most famous speeches of all time was delivered by Sir Winston Churchill in 1940.
1: We shall fight on the beaches, we shall fight on the landing grounds, we shall never surrender.
0: It was on this day in 1970 that John Williamson's first single was released. It came just a short time after John performed Old Man Emu on the talent show New Faces and won.
2: He can't fly, but I'm telling you, we can run the paths of a kangaroo.
0: From that to the events of this day in 1989, when Chinese troops moved into Tiananmen Square in Beijing, where students had been protesting for democratic reform.
3: The smouldering aftermath of the violent attack that dealt a staggering blow to the pro-democracy movement in this country.
0: And on the lighter side, New Zealand's All Blacks set an international rugby world record in 1995, defeating Japan 145-17.
4: And that's six tries for Mark Ellis.
0: To the birthday. Is one of Australia's all-time favourite TV hosts, John Burgess, turns 83.
5: We have a secretary who enjoys doing taekwondo.
0: Mamas and the Papas singer Michelle Phillips is 82 today. English actor, singer, TV presenter and former professional footballer Bradley Walsh is 66, host of the UK Chase.
6: What are you going to do with £1 million? Wine, women and song.
0: Aussie motorcycle racing champion Mick Doohan celebrates his 61st.
7: And the chequered flag is ready for Michael Doohan.
0: Academy Award winning actress and humanitarian Angelina Jolie is 51.
8: She will prick her finger on the spindle of a spinning wheel.
0: Comedian and actor Russell Brand is also 51.
9: Dinosaurs think, oh, I'm a Belgian dinosaur.
0: And special celebration for Australian country music singer-songwriter Casey Chambers. She's 50.
10: Am I not pretty enough?
0: Finally, it's the anniversary of the death of legendary Australian TV and radio personality John Blackman. Best known for his time on Hey Hey It's Saturday, he died aged 76. In 2024.
11: He knew if he threw something at me, I'd come back with something mildly funny.
0: Remembering John Blackman on June 4.
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0: Tech 96, it's the Feel Good Work Day. It's Bilko, Jaden, I'll see you tomorrow morning. From six of the Nelson Reserve and the Happy Campers, ready to devour, not devour, that'll come later. Push some Maltesers across either a concrete stage or a trestle table. We'll work that out tomorrow morning. And a reminder to our Rainbow Beach Bunch for lunch, Jaden the janitor taking over next week while I'm away. If you want those tickets, be listening here at Zinc.
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